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1: 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After the punt, they officially said 45 yards to the 21 is where Ole Miss will start offensively. We got no score with 11:54 to go in the first quarter. Horatio Fields has checked in for Cook, fifth-year player out of Douglasville, Georgia. He was at Wake Forest and Auburn before, after Wake Forest. He's got 9 catches, 113 yards and a TD, so Fields is in the game. Pistol formation here as Lacey's behind Chambliss. The give-off is to, handoff is to Lacey, and he's hammered after 1 yard. Kind of went slow to the line looking for something to develop, and blowing through there was Cooley, the safety, to make the tackle. 2nd and 9 from the 22.
2: Yeah, nice open field tackle by number 0, Cooley. The strong safety came up after Kawan. Couldn't find anything inside the tackles. He kicked it outside.
1: Gun formation again for Lacey. He's got an offset eye to the left with Haz playing like fullback. There's the fake on the handoff. Wants to throw, and it's in the dirt. No good. He got pressure from Weeks, who got in the backfield. It'll be incomplete. It'll be 3rd down and 9.
2: Yeah, Weeks is your weak side backer. He just came around their left side, the Rebel right side, and was in Kawan's grill so fast. I think he tipped the football, but unable to step in and make the throw.
1: He's trying to get it to Alexander and couldn't do it. Haz checks out, and Traylon Ray comes in, the senior out of Tallahassee, Florida, the transfer from West Virginia. Ole Miss looking at a 3rd down and 9 from the 22. Chambliss with a slot to the left. Here comes pressure. He steps up in a pocket, throws an out route. Caught by Ray at the 35 and slung out of bounds. Traylon Ray has got a 13-yard pickup, and it's a 1st down for Ole Miss. First downs are brought to you by Bank First.
2: And once again, LSU brought pressure with their blitz and linebackers, but stepped right into that with Trinidad, and he delivered a dime.
1: Jackson slung him out of bounds. Quick pass far sidelines. Going to be caught working the sidelines. It's Traylon Ray again. This time fired it out to him there, and he's going to gain a couple of yards to the 37 before Whit Weeks got out there and made the tackle.
2: Yeah, big bubble screening out there with a blocker in front. But this LSU defense can run, David. A lot of speed out there, so he's only picked up a couple.
1: 2nd down and 8 for the Ole Miss offense. Trips to the right. You've got Ray wide right this time with Alexander and Odom, one receiver.

0: wide out to the left. There's the snap, four-man rush for LSU. Chambliss fires, crossing route, incomplete, and that's going to be a flag. Holding, it was a slant look in to the left receiver, the only one over there, Fields. He's being guarded by Woodland, and Woodland held on to him, and that'll be a 15-yard penalty.
1: Yep. Pass interference on the defense, number 11.
2: P.J. Woodland's been starting for several years.
1: On that first down.
2: Several years, and we knew we could pick on him, David. He's kind of a weak link at that right corner for LSU, and right there he was able, he had to hold Deuce Alexander. He'd been off and running.
0: They're going to place it at the spot of the foul, which will put it at the 49, which ends up being a 12-yard penalty at the Ole Miss 49-yard line. Slot to the right. Rebels a yard away from midfield. Play action pass. Chambliss wants to throw. Steps up, takes off running, and can't slip through. He's dropped at the 50, a one-yard gain. Boy, LSU saved the day there, like he might get. In fact, it was Malik blocked in the backup defensive tackle. Harry got him down.
2: Well, they were very fortunate there, David, because the secondary had retreated. Rebels had run three receivers deep, and then had Trinidad able to break out a run. He had a lot of green grass in front of him.
0: Trips to the right for Ole Miss. Second down and 9 from midfield. Now Lacy goes in motion to give Trinidad an empty set. He's got four receivers to the right. There's the snap. Swings it out to Lacy. He's got blockers. Tries to get the sideline, and he's upended at the 48 of LSU. He'll have a couple of yards, and Ole Miss is left with a third down and 7, tackled by D.J. Pickett.
2: Yeah, the Rebels tried to run a little play there, hopefully get LSU to relax on defense, and then simply threw it out to Kawan, but able to get away from the outside blockers. Good
0: ball,
2: tackle.
0: Ball on the right hash, ready to go again from the LSU 48. Tigers showing blitz as Week snuck up, now drops back. A look to the sidelines. Odom is wide out to the left with Fields. Wide right, you got Take Hook and Haz, Luke Haz. Play clock winding down. Down to 3 seconds, 4 seconds. Got to hurry over 4 seconds, 3 seconds. I'm going the wrong way. Got to snap it quick. Didn't do it. Timeout called by Ole Miss. Boy, that's on Trinidad. John, is he just did not realize it was going down.
3: Yeah, that's why you got these coaches on the press in the press box and on the sideline to stop that from happening. There's a lot going on out there. We moved a lot of guys around. They moved around. Took us a while to get the play in, but a big third down right here, and you want to make sure you got the right play.
0: We'll take a break with 9-11 going to first quarter. No score. Rebels call a timeout on the Ole Miss Radio Network.
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0: 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Ole Miss will have a third down and 7 from the LSU 48. We're in the first quarter with 9:11 to go, no score. This is the second possession for the Rebels. Trips to the left for Ole Miss. Tight end right is Haas. LSU shifts across the defensive front. Mon Miellen is playing that left edge. There's the snap. He's back to throw. Out route caught by Fields. He jumps over one man, knocked off his feet at the 41. Very close to the first down on that second effort. We'll see. That's what he needed to get. He got it. Not a nice job. He got the 7 yards. That's another bank first down for Ole Miss.
2: He caught that, David, and made the first guy miss, and that was just enough to get the first down, move those chains.
0: Woodland and Weeks combined on the stop. So the Rebels get a fresh set of downs, trips to the left, twins right, no back in the backfield, but Trinidad Chambliss, if you will. It's an empty set. Quarterback draw, straight ahead. He's got some room. He's trying to get the outside. He's the 35. He's the 30. Steps out of bounds to the 27-yard line. Another first down for Ole Miss on about a 13-yard pickup as the Rebels pick up another bank first down.
2: Well, David, you ever play backyard football down on Highway 9? That's exactly what we did. Spread them out and let Trinidad run the draw.
0: Put it on the 26, so a 15-yard gain officially for the first down. Yeah, run, looks to throw, pumps once over the middle, threw it behind the intended receiver at the 15-yard line, intended for Deuce Alexander, John, and that throw was behind him. He tried to slip back and make the catch, reach back and make the catch.
3: Yeah, deep in route right there. You have those windows you can throw it in, and he tried to keep him from going in that last window right there, and he just threw it behind him.
0: 10th play of this drive is upcoming right here. Trips to the left with three receivers there. One of those is Deuce Alexander. He's in the slot closest to the line of scrimmage. Lacey in the backfield off the right shoulder of Chambliss. He's going to fake it, keep it, and Chambliss stumbles as he's dropped right at the line of scrimmage by Weeks at the 26. So no gain there. It'll be third down and 10.
2: Yeah, read option, David. He just simply pulled it. There was a guy converging on the running back, Kawan Lacey. He pulled the ball, and as he came around the right side of the Rebel offensive line, he just simply tripped on the 32-yard line, and Weeks there to fall on top of.
0: Michael Smith checks in as an extra tight end for Odom, the junior from Savannah, Georgia, transfer from South Carolina. 2 of 3 on third downs is Ole Miss. Big one here. Third down and 10 from the 26 of LSU. Right hash. Here comes the blitz. Chambliss steps up in a pocket. He's going to take off, pump fakes, and now he's going to keep it and run. He'll go out of bounds at the 20 on the far side. Will gain 6 yards, leaving the Rebels with 4th and 4. Cooley chasing him out of bounds.
2: It looked like the Rebels going for the kick, David. I was wondering if maybe we might go for it down here, but Trinidad couldn't find anybody open and just simply ran to the open spot. Did not pick up enough on the third down conversion. The Rebels lining up with Carnero.
0: 4th and 4 from the 20 at the left hash. Lucas Carnero's 4-5 on the year, as long as he's 57. In his career, 62 of 71. He has not tried one from inside the 30. This is a 20 on the 28-yard line, so a 38-yard effort where he's 11 of 14 in this range in his career. You got holding Bird, Blankenship the snapper. Ball's on the left hash. There's the kick. He's got plenty of distance, and the kick is good. And Ole Miss takes a 3-0 lead over LSU with 6:38 to go in the first quarter. We'll be back on the Ole Miss Radio Network.
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0: Well, the Rebels go 12 plays, 59 yards, ended officially with a 37-yard field goal by Carnero. They said not 38, but 37.
16: Yeah,
0: converted two third downs in that drive. It took 5 minutes and 16 seconds. Hey, Rebel fans, no matter where you're watching this season, be sure to buy a cold Chris Dos Equis and go for Dose. Hotty Toddy, enjoy Dos Equis responsibly, imported by Cervezas Mexicanas, White Plains, New York. So, Harry, the Rebels got a 3-zip lead, 6:38 to go first quarter.
2: It was a good drive. We would love to come away with 7 right there to cap that drive off. Started at our own 20 after the Rebel defense held LSU in the very first opening drive. But we got a lot of positive things out of there. Two third down conversions, and we just

0: point conversion.
1: Rebels set to kick. Canero will kick it. Harlan Berry is back to receive it for LSU, standing at the goal line. Canero's 13 kicks on the year, 10 touchbacks, 76.9%. The fifth-year player from Cornelius, North Carolina. Transfer from Western Kentucky, who just made the field goal. Here's the kick. Nice high kick, and that's going to go deep into the end zone about 9 yards and won't be returned. Hey, injury updates are brought to you by Richard Schwartz & Associates, your Mississippi injury law firm. One call, that's all. You got anything on Kinsler there, John? Just checking with you.
0: Yeah, he went out there to start the game, but he didn't finish that last series. We're going to check on him. Looks like he's okay. Looks like they may be rotating him, but we'll check it out.
1: Okay. LSU will start at their 25-yard line, trailing 3-0. This place has been super loud.
2: Yeah, fans are doing a good job, David, when LSU's got the football, which is right now.
1: They'll send a receiver wide out to the right. That's Tre'Dez Green, the big, tall, former basketball player. Gun formation for Levitt. He brings a man in motion to the near side, fakes the handoff, wants to throw, steps up in a pocket, grabbed by the jersey, and hammered at the 25. No gain. He tried to get to the edge, and Perkins and Ferrelli both were there, smacked him pretty good. They're going to go, wow, that's a bad spot. They gave him to the 26-and-a-half. He didn't come near to that.
3: That's a terrible spot.
1: That is a terrible spot.
2: Number four, Perkins, he converged on him quickly.
1: Second and nine, though, we'll call it from the 26. Handoff, running right, Jones. He runs into traffic. He's hammered and dropped at the 25-yard line. They said he got to the 26 before he was knocked back, so that's the line of scrimmage. Kite and Ferrelli on the tackle. It'll be third down and nine for LSU from their own 26 right hash. Well, one of the keys is to stop the run.
2: Yes,
1: Rebels so
2: is.
1: Far, so good.
2: Yeah, they're trying to get wide. Rebels, good job with that speed on defense of converging.
1: Gun formation again for Levitt. Has a back off each shoulder. There's the snap. Here comes pressure. He steps up in a pocket. He's going to take off and run again. And he's hit and dropped at the 33. He's short of the first down. It'll be a fourth down coming up. He got some positive yardage there. A 7-yard gain, leaving him with fourth and two. Ferrelli and Thomas combined on the stop.
2: Well, it's a good job of getting back and making the tackle on Sam Levitt. David, he's not going to stay in the pocket long. We'll talk to John about that a little bit more of a quarterback, but he's not going to stand there long and try to throw the ball down the field. He just broke and ran quickly, and the Rebels converged on him.
1: Chadwick ready to punt away. Deuce Alexander standing at the 19 on the Ole Miss end. There's the snap and a punt away. Nice high wobbly kick to the far side. It's going to hit at the 27. Take an LSU bounce kind of sideways and downed at the 22-yard line, unofficially about a 45-yard punt. We'll see what they officially say. 4:55 to go first quarter. Ole Miss gets another stop defensively, Harry, and
2: yes.
1: We'll have the offense back out there.
2: Yeah, we do, David. Good job there by defense. LSU has not tried to run the ball other than there with Sam Levitt. They did run Jones on a sweep, and the Rebels did a good job converging. We talked about keeping Sam Levitt in the pocket. He's broken out a couple times, but the Rebels, with their speed, converged on him quickly.
1: 45-yard punt indeed. Ole Miss first down at the 22-yard line. Leading 3-0 here in the football game. Trinidad Chambliss, ball's on the left hash. Dylan Carpenter's checked in for Iman Mielen for LSU as the edge rusher, junior from St. Amant, Louisiana. Slot man comes in motion to the near side. That's Ray. Handoff is to Lacey. Lacey spins off one tackle, but running into heavy traffic. Dropped about the 24, so he's only going to get a couple of yards out of that. We'll see. Well, they put him in the 25. Give him three. That's a hard-earned three. Ross and Devon Keys, who's a backup middle linebacker, is in there for Dottery right now. And Keys is a junior from Aledo, Texas. They make the stop quickly. The Rebels go right back to the line of scrimmage. Second and seven. Snap again to Chambliss. He sprints out to his right, looking downfield. He's going to fire it toward Traylon Ray. It's going to be caught at the 43. He went airborne over a double team and held on to it, then knocked down at the 39-yard line. That's a 36-yard strike. First down, Ole Miss.
2: That's called high point, David, going up and getting it. And when the ball left Trinidad's hand, I'm thinking he's throwing in double coverage, but Traylon Ray showed his athletic ability to go up and get the rebound.
1: Rebels get another bank first down. That was over Benefield and Pickett, the safety in the corner. So now at the 39-yard line of LSU, it's first down and 10. Ball on the right hash. Chambliss moves Lacey to his left shoulder, fakes the handoff to Lacey, fires near side, got Deuce Alexander, who slips and falls. Well, we saw Trinidad slip on this surface earlier. That's going to be at the 31, though. It's a quick hitter for 8 yards. John, you'll always take that. Second and two.
0: Yeah, great play

0: right there on first down. Just a safe play, just a quick hitch out there to Deuce.
1: Kinsler is back in the game at right tackle, by the way, so that's good to see. DJ Pickett made sure Deuce didn't go anymore, but he basically just slipped and fell. So second and two from the 31. Play action for Chambliss. He wants to throw. Swings it near side to Lacy. Lacy's in trouble, and this is a lost yardage play. Short side of the field, and LSU had four jerseys there. Tackle him at the 35. That was not a good play, and Ole Miss is left with third down and six. Weeks got there first.
2: No, they threw it in the short side of the field, David. Not, you don't have to run a long way if the Tiger defense, and they had four guys stand there waiting on Kawan Lacy when he caught it and dropped him for the loss. So it's third and long.
1: Pass has checked out. Odom has come in. Ole Miss 2 of 4 on third downs. LSU showing a blitz on third and six at the 35. Lacy looks to the sidelines. We're past the 15-second mark on communications. Play clock down to three. Got to hurry up and get the snap. There it is. Here comes the blitz. He wants to throw. He's going to fire. He's got his man caught by Odom. Odom turns to the 20, to the 15. Still his feet is the 10. Grabbed around the waist. Still fighting. All the way down to the one-yard line. They're going to say he stepped out at the 5. But what an effort. Ty Benefield was just desperately trying to get him on the ground. To the 5-yard line. That's a 30-yard pickup, first and goal.
2: Yeah, great route by Caden. Good job there dragging the defender down.
1: First down, there's the snap, and it's going to be Lacy off the right side. He's fighting to the goal line. He's in there. Touchdown. Two gigantic physical plays for Ole Miss, and the Rebels are up 9-0. Got in the green zone, presented by our friends at Wade Incorporated. You can visit them online at wadeinc.com, and then finish the drive with a Rebel Rags touchdown. When you touch down in Oxford, be sure to make Rebel Rags your first stop. Rebel fans celebrating 20 years with Rebel Nation. Rebel Rags, anything, everything, Ole Miss. 28th career rushing touchdown for Kiwan Lacy. He moves past Brandon Bolden for second place all time.
2: David, Tigers are running true freshmen on the inside at those defensive tackles. Now our inside three guys should have a good night in there. Showed you right there they were able to pop Kiwan Lacy. He got hit about the 1.5-yard line and just drove the defender into the end zone for the score.
1: Point after attempt for Carnero to make it 10-0. 2 minutes to go in the first quarter. Blankenship, snap is good. Bird holds, kick, no trouble. As Lucas Carnero makes it 10-0, Ole Miss. That was six plays, 255, 78 yards. Lacy with a 5-yard physical run officially to Odom, 36-yard pass. Or 36-yard pass earlier to Ray, and then the 30-yard pass to Odom. Ray's catch was phenomenal, John. And then Odom and Lacy back-to-back showed a lot of physicality there.
0: Yeah, the two big plays to Ray, and then to Odom, who got it down to the 3-yard line. And that right there was just a good effort by Lacy and the offensive line to come in and help push him over the goal line.
2: Well, we didn't see Caleb Odom last week. He missed that game from injury, but he looks very healthy and 100% tonight. But that was a great effort by him once he caught the football.
1: Ole Miss is set to kick, leading 10-0 with 2 minutes to go in the first quarter. Chambliss is 10 of 12 for 105 yards here in the early goings. Carnero ready to kick.
2: That's the kind of effort we were talking about, David, in the pregame. We got to have that type of effort. So far, so good.
1: Marlon Berry back to receive at the goal line. And here's the kick, and that looks like it's got touchback written all over it, and it will go out the back of the end zone, hit behind the back line. So a touchback puts LSU at the 25-yard line. So far, John, Leavitt is trying to do it with his feet, but really not a whole lot available to him otherwise.
0: Yeah, that's kind of his game. He likes to get out of there and run, and you look at their offense, he's been most of their offense, and it's because he runs out of the pocket like that. And we're just doing a great job of containing him.
1: Tajay Butler will check in for Ole Miss at linebacker, the junior from New Orleans, Louisiana. Transfer from Georgia Tech. He leads Ole Miss with 12 tackles. He's got one tackle for loss. On the left hash for Leavitt. Ole Miss has a three-man front here. Tigers send Jace Brown out of Fort Walton Beach in motion. He's a Kansas State transfer. Fake on a handoff, quick pass, far side, caught, and then tackled instantly at the 30 is Jace Brown. But that's a good pickup for LSU as Janelle Aguero got over there for the tackle. A pickup of 5. It'll be 2nd and 5 for the Tigers. They go right back to the line of scrimmage. Obviously, both of these offenses love to play fast. We know that Lane and Charlie Weiss like to. John David Baker the same way. There's a handoff off the right side. Dropped at the 32 is Dylan Jones. Third down and three after a two-yard pickup there. Jaheim Otis, who came in, the fifth-year player from Columbia, Mississippi, was at Bama and Colorado, and Keaton Thomas combined on the stop. Big play here for the Rebel D. See if you can get LSU off the field. Third down and three for the Tigers from their own 32. They're 0 of 2 on third down so far. They got a bunch set with three receivers left, all tight to each other and close to the left tackle. They're going to bring a man in motion, Wilson, across the formation. Now he stops and comes back to join the other two wide left. Levitt to throw. It's going to be caught and tackled immediately as Harris ran a hitch route down to the 37, caught it, first down on a five-yard pickup for LSU. Good throw by Sam Levitt. Edwin Joseph on the tackle.
2: Yeah, right. He just simply found some green grass in that zone, David, and that's the best toss that Sam Levitt has thrown tonight.
1: Pistol formation here. He's got Jones directly behind him. There's the snap. He fakes it to Jones. He's back to throw, has time, swings it near side. Got a man open at the 40, and down the sidelines of the 46 goes Jace Brown. It's J-A-Y-C-E, and that's going to be close to another first down, depending on where they spot it. Butler on the tackle, a little bit short at the 46, but that's a 9-yard pickup. It'll be second down and one for the Tigers. All of a sudden, LSU's getting a little offense going. Twin receivers left and right. The ball's on the left hash. Here comes pressure. Quick pass out to the near side. That's going to be caught. Across the 50 to the 48 will go Eugene Wilson, and he will pick up six and get a first down for LSU, tackled by Blake Purchase.
2: Yeah, a little bubble screen out here with a blocker in front. He was able to cut back inside, pick up just enough to pick up, move the chains. First quarter comes to an end. Rebels up 10-0.
1: So Ole Miss up 10-0, but LSU has moved into Rebel territory. We'll have it first and 10 at the Ole Miss 49 when we start quarter number two. We'll be back on the Ole Miss Radio Network.
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0: Well, they did a huge drone sketch in red and blue of the state of Mississippi with a big heart right over Oxford. 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Ole Miss leading LSU as we go to the second quarter by a score of 10-0. 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LSU in the first half with 34 yards of offense, or first quarter, I should say, on 11 plays. Ole Miss 122 on 20 plays. Chambliss is 10 of 12 for 105 yards. Now they got spot the ball in the drone collection up there. And Levitt is 5 of 6 for 23 yards so far. And we get ready to start quarter number two. LSU's moved the ball a little bit here, John. They've got it now at our 49, first and 10.
1: Yeah, good drive right there. We saw that with Charlie when he was here. It's like they get going and it's hard to stop them. They get on a roll.
0: Ole Miss winning the first quarter 10-0. They got a new running back in there. It's Stacy Gage. Sophomore from Tampa, Florida. Transfer from Central Florida. 12 carries, 53 yards, no touchdowns. Empty set here, though, for Levitt. He's back to throw. Going to dump it over the middle. Tipped and nearly picked off. And a big lick in the backfield as Perkins is the one that tipped it. And we had great pressure coming off that right edge as well there, Harry. That was Thomas, Keaton Thomas.
2: Well, they had a crossing route, David, and he was definitely going to be open. But fortunately for the Rebels, they were able to tip the football away under pressure from Keaton Thomas, number 11, who blitzed off the right side.
0: They'll be coming back to that, won't they?
2: Yes,
0: slot right, man goes in motion to the far side, Harris. There's the snap, back to throw. Levitt steps up in the pocket. He's being grabbed, and he's tackled. Flags fly as well. Lost yardage play back to the 46. Oh, my goodness, Harry Harrison, that was a jailbreak.
2: It was a jailbreak. Rebels got to Levitt. I think we got a hold.
0: That's the center, Braylon Moore. So after the snap, he held. Eccles, Franklin, Thomas were all back there here.
2: Yeah, it did a good job, David. That defensive front was on Levitt before he got a chance to even set his back foot. But that's the kind of pressure we got to get on Sam Levitt, not let him get out of there.
0: They're going to let it go as a sack, a five-yard loss, and not take the penalty. That leaves LSU with third and 15. They got to get to the Rebel 39. Three receivers to the left. Four-man front again for the Rebels. There's the snap. Look like receiver wide right went early. He's going to fire downfield. Incomplete on the run. He tried to hit Jackson Harris on a crossing route. He was there, John, but led him a little bit too much. Fourth down.
1: Yeah, we talked about in the pregame about how Trinidad always has his feet set. Well, Levitt didn't have his feet set right there. Just couldn't get in position to make a good throw. Just kind of reckless play by Levitt right there because he had the guy open.
2: Yeah, he was really open, David. In fact, if he caught that football, he was off to the races. Not sure the Rebels would have caught him, but a good job of getting pressure on Levitt and calls an errant throw.
0: Chadwick is set to punt, back to receive is Deuce Alexander standing on the 9. Rebels leading 10-0 and got the stop early here in the second quarter. What a nice job. Wobbly end-over-end kick. It's short. It's going to hit and go down the sidelines, but it went out of bounds.
2: We got a flag on the far side. Not sure on what.
0: Well, I don't know. Lane Kiffin?
2: He's over there begging
0: standing
2: for
0: at
2: a call,
0: 20,
2: of course.
0: Yeah, talking to the officials over there. We're waiting for the call. Here it is.
3: Personal foul. Clock out of bounds. Number 16 on the receiving team. The penalty is half the distance to the goal. First down, Ole Miss.
0: You got to be smarter than that. That's Dorian Barney, one of the backup cornerbacks. He's a freshman from Carrollton, Georgia, on that penalty. The ball was going to be around the 20, probably 25, and now it's going to be backed up. It was a 32-yard punt is all it was. He has not had a very good average on punts. But
2: no,
0: half the distance put it to 14.
2: Yeah, not a good punt at all, David. Just a silly mistake by a freshman who's a very talented young man who's going to have a really bright future here, but that's not the way you want to get this drive started. Now it's going back inside the 10.
0: Yeah, I was fixing to say, half the distance has got to be further than that. It will be at the 8-yard line.
2: But the Rebels do get the stop back on the offense by Trinidad Chambliss.
0: But, boy, penalty really backs us up. Bradley is in the game. with Haz as two tight ends for Trinidad Chambliss. Lacey's off the right shoulder. We've not seen either one of the other two running backs at this point. Trips to the right, the short side of the field. Now Haz comes in motion to the near side, or Bradley does. There's the handoff to Lacey. Lacey trying to get outside, breaks one tackle, leads to the 10, to the sidelines, 15, to the 20, to the 25. Grabbed by the face mask, looked like. Or maybe they got the jersey. We'll check with John. But spun him around, but a big run to get out of the hole. There's our guy.
1: Yeah, that's right. Just holding. Broken up to the outside, and I don't think it's a face mask. I think he just spun him around.
0: We got an injured LSU player back at the 8. See where they officially spot this and get the run.
2: David, there was a Tiger right in the hole, and Quan Lacey just absolutely made the guy miss in the hole and then kicked it outside and turned on the Jets and got it up the Rebel sideline. What a terrific run by the All-American tailback here for the Rebels.
0: 22 yards for Lacey. Deshaun Spears, the star, which is kind of that rover position, if you will, is the guy that's down. They're going to spot this ball at the 30-yard line, a 22-yard gain for Lacey, and another Bank First first down. All our first downs in the game are brought to you by Bank First.
2: Yeah, zero. The safety for LSU he absolutely had an angle on him. Lacey just ran right by the angle point.
0: It's time now for the Aflac trivia question. We'll see if we got some duck sound effects there from Dan Courts. We threw him a curveball. Dan, can you back his help? I don't know where Dan found that. I think he said it was on something on his desk. But anyway, the longest punt return in Ole Miss history came against LSU in 1914 when Harry was playing. It was by B.L. Pinky Roberts. How long was the return? Think about that. They are helping Spears off the field. Two guys are there.
2: I don't remember Pinky myself.
0: I don't remember. I didn't know we had anybody nicknamed Pinky.
2: We didn't in the 70s, I'll promise you.
0: I'm sure there's some family members of B.L. Robertson know all about Pinky. Long return. It's a left leg that he's favoring as he's being helped off.
4: First down!
0: Rebels at the 30. Boy, that was a huge run by Lacey. We were at the 8-yard line after the punt and the penalty. Ole Miss leading 10-0, 14-17 to go into second quarter. Ball will be on the left hash. Wide right will go Fields and also Deuce Alexander. Deuce Knight is now your quarterback. Is that right? And he's in there with Trinidad Lacey. Well, we saw a little bit of this in practice. And now Knight comes wide out left as a receiver. Trips to the right from the 30, first and 10. There's the snap, a three-man rush for LSU. Chambliss runs right, fires. He's got Fields, and it's dropped, incomplete. Good defense there. Looked like Cooley flashed across that one and knocked it away. It'll be second down and 10.
2: Yeah, one receiver went deep to take that outside corner back, but the crossing route by Fields jumped on, I think it was number 11 or 0.
0: That was 11, Fields.
2: I think it was Fields, and he did a good job. Well, Fields was our guy. I'm not sure who the defender was, but he did a good job.
0: The defender was Cooley. We told you both those. You just didn't hear us.
2: I didn't hear you.
0: Cooley
2: did a good job of flashing in front of him and knocking
0: it
2: away.
0: And I guess it was, around the 45, wasn't it, on the out route? Second down and 10 from the 30-yard line, left hash. Trips to the right. There's a snap. Chambliss wants to throw. Crossing right. He's got Odom. Big catch. He's to the 40 down the sidelines on the far side of midfield and knocked out of bounds there. It'll be first down for Ole Miss to the 47. Another Bank first down for the Rebels. Tackled out of bounds by Benefield. And another big play for the Ole Miss offense all the way to the 47-yard line of LSU. And that'll be good enough for 23 yards.
2: Yeah, big mismatch there. Odom on the linebacker.
0: Two backs in the backfield. One is Haz. Hand off to Lacey. Lacey off the left side. Dives across the 45 down to the 43. Cooley was in there on that tackle. That's going to be about a 4-yard gain, looks like. Second and 6 here.
2: I think Kawan would love to have that one back. He stumbled as he went through the hole, David. He had some green grass in front of him. Had he kept himself up. But nonetheless, a nice start.
0: Trips to the left for Ole Miss. Haz in motion. Settles as an H-back right off the left. Tackle Davis. There's the snap. Trinidad looks right, looks back left, fires, got a hitch route. It's caught at the 30-yard line and dropped to the 29 instantly there. Will be the quarterback, Deuce Knight, I believe. Was
2: no,
0: it 2 or 11? It's 11.
2: Yeah.
0: Horatio Fields. They're about built the same. I thought I saw a 2, but it's actually Fields who made the catch. Jim Coyley, a backup linebacker, and Woodland combined on the stop. That's a 14-yard pickup and a first down. Quick pass near side to Fields. He's going to spin off a tackle and gets inside the 25 to the 24.
2: Nice mismatch there. Fields is a big receiver, David, 6'2 and about 210 or 15. He's just a mismatch on some of those safeties and corners and able to catch the ball and run forward with it.
0: Second down from the 24-yard line. Should be second and about five. Uman Mielen made that last tackle, the former Rebel and Nebraska Cornhusker. Where will he be next year? He's at LSU this year.
2: Whoever
0: he's
2: the
0: a
2: biggest,
0: senior.
2: Largest bidder is.
0: Ball on the left hash at the 24. Michael Smith and Deuce Alexander both in there. Rebels threatening. There's a snap to Chambliss. Here comes pressure. He's going to lob it over the middle, and it's incomplete. Actually lobbed it near sideline, and he was trying to get it out there to Lacy, but, man, he had Haz wide open the middle, John. He broke free, and he didn't see him.
1: Yeah, he came off him too quick a little bit, but he tried to go to Lacy down the side on a wheel route, covered by Daughtry. Of course, Daughtry had some words to say on the way back to the line of scrimmage.
2: Yeah, he's one of those guys that talks a big game for sure. We're going to continue to pick on Daughtry and see if he can back it up.
0: In for the first time is JT Lindsey, four-star in Louisiana, eighth in the United States as a running back. He's a transfer from LSU who did not play as a freshman last year at LSU. Eight carries, 28 yards, no touchdowns for him on the year. He picks up a block as Trinidad back to throw, way, way back. He's going to fire over the middle. He's got a man there at the 19-yard line. Caught by Michael Smith, the tight end. That should be enough for the first down in front of DJ Pickett. Trinidad Chambliss, what a player. That was ad lib, just make it happen.
2: Does that look like something you might have seen in the Sugar Bowl, David? That's the effort I was calling for tonight.
0: Another first down for Ole Miss, presented by Bank First. That was a lot of dropping back to gain the 5 yards for the first down. Now for the 19-yard line. There's the snap. Rebels are in the green zone looking to throw. Chambliss in trouble. He's hit and dropped back at the 21. That'll be a 2-yard loss, leaving the Rebels with second down and 12. 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Visit them online at wadeinc.com.
2: Yeah, well, you mind the mailing, I believe, got in there. And of course, he wanted the Rebel fans to know that as he got up shaking towards the stands. But we got to do a better job of pass blocking up front and keep number one and the rest of those guys back on their heels. But
0: Lacy is back in. Lacy is back in with Haz. They both return. You got three receivers wide to the left. Ole Miss looking at second down and 12, or it should be, second down and 12 from the 20. Handoff is to Lacy, and there's nothing there. He's tackled right at the line of scrimmage. Line of scrimmage was the 21. So now third down coming up here, tackled by Green and Ramon Mielen.
2: Yeah, just stalemated that offensive line, David. Nowhere to run. We know Kawan Lacy, great vision, just waits for that crease to open, but never came, and just a 1 yard pickup.
0: Odom's checked in with Ray. Third down and 12 from the 21 of LSU. Right hash, 10:04 to go second quarter. Rebels lead 10-0 and threatening here. See, you slip that tight end out behind that linebacker. Trips to the left. Odom's the middle guy. Chambliss the throw. Steps up in the pocket. Fires, and that's what he does. He gets to the Ray. He takes it in the end zone. Touchdown, Ole Miss! Hottie totty, baby!
2: Yes, sir. Traylon Ray from that slot position, David, ran a kind of a deep crossing route, and number four, Caleb Odom, cleared it out. Perfect pass, good blocking up front, and the Rebels score again.
0: A lot of talk about offensive firepower for LSU and the combo of Lane Kiffin and Charlie Weiss, and we ain't arguing that. They were fantastic for us, but I think it's time to realize that we have got an incredible coordinator in John David Baker.
2: Yes, sir. They set the bar. We're going to keep it up there.
0: Point after attempt coming. It's on its way, and Canero drills it through, and the Rebels with a good PAT now leading 17-0 over LSU with 9:49 to go here in the second quarter. Well, it was another Rebel Rags touchdown. We love our folks at Rebel Rags. When you touch down in Oxford, be sure to make Rebel Rags your first stop. Rebel fans celebrating 20 years with Rebel Nation. Rebel Rags, anything, everything, Ole Miss. We'll be back on the Ole Miss Radio Network.
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0: Welcome back to Oxford as Ole Miss goes 11 plays in 92 yards in 4 minutes and 37 seconds. 21-yard touchdown pass to Traylon Ray. 22-yard rush by Lacey to open the drive was gigantic to get us out of the hole. Odom with a 23-yard catch in that drive as well. Total yards now, LSU 29, Ole Miss 214. Tigers have run 14 plays, Ole Miss 31. Trinidad Chambliss has just tied Eli Manning for third place in most consecutive games with a touchdown pass with his 16th game in a row. The record, Chad Kelly had a touchdown pass in 22 straight. And Rebels are ready to kick this one off as Carneros had all touchbacks so far. And he nails this one. And again, that'll be a touchback, and they will have it, LSU, at their own 25-yard line. Well, we had our Aflac trivia question. The longest punt return in Ole Miss history came against LSU in 1914 by B.L. Pinky Roberts. How long was the return? Pinky had a 99-yard punt return for a touchdown against the Tigers on October the 17th in a 21-0 shutout win by the Rebels. I like it.
2: 99 is a long way for a punt return.
0: You'll be tired at the end of that one.
2: My question would be, why did he field it?
0: Yeah, I know it. Jordan Renaud is in the game now at defensive end for Ole Miss. There's the snap to Levitt, handoff, running right and into traffic and dropped to the 27 after a 2-yard gain is Dylan Jones.
2: Good job there. Defensive front just stalemated that offensive line of LSU. Tried to kick it outside. Good job there. I think it was number 3, Purchase, there on the tackle.
0: Joseph helped finish him off too. Second and 8. Fake on the handoff, bootleg right. Levitt is throwing his leg around trying to run, and he will get to the 31-yard line. He'll be tackled there. He's going to get 4 out of that, leaving LSU with a 3rd down and 3. Jaheim Otis and Luke Ferrelli combined on that stop. LSU quickly to the line of scrimmage from the 31. 3rd and 4. They're 1 of 4 on 3rd downs in the game. Quarterback Levitt having trouble here. He puts his hands over his ear holes as the Rebel crowd is super loud here at the vault. Jumping around is Butler giving some instructions to the linebacker. There's the snap. Here comes pressure. Levitt wants to throw. He's going to take off and run, and he'll get the 1st down. We got to contain him better than that. He'll get out to the 40 with a 9-yard gain. That's what hurt you a little bit. He was in trouble in the pocket, but took off running, got the 9-yard gain, moving the chains for LSU.
2: Yeah, that's what he does, David. That's been his M.O. so far in the early part of this season, is he'll take off and run and make you miss.
0: He doesn't look hurt, that's for sure.
2: No.
0: Pistol formation again for Levitt. There's the snap, and it's a handoff to the running back, and here's a nice run now to the 45, Dylan Jones.
2: Yeah, good job there. He just cut it out left. Big 77, nice defense, offensive tackle came in from Colorado to LSU, highly recruited in the portal, and good job of blocking Spring Jones.
0: 6-yard gain to 46, so second down and 4 for the LSU Tigers. Butler made that tackle. Pistol formation again for Levitt. Jones behind him. He brings the man in motion. He's going to hand it off and tripped up and dropped at the line of scrimmage is Jones. Great penetration by William Eccles. Eccles tells a great story. I talked to him about Lane leaving. He said, you know, I was deer hunting over in the Delta. And I got this text, come back for a team meeting. I said, oh, man. So I was headed back, and then they moved the team meeting to later. I could have kept deer hunting. 1-yard loss, 3rd down and 5 for LSU. Rebels on top, 17-0. Clock running with 7:21 to go until halftime. Trips to the

0: right for the Tigers. They send a man in motion. Levitt's going to keep it and run right. Lowers his head, dives for the first down at the 50. They're going to say down at the 49. He'll be short of the first down, a four-yard gain, and LSU will have fourth and one. I'm not so sure about that spot, John. Looked like Sam got it. They're going to try to go for it here. Quarterback sneak, he runs left, and he will get the first down just across the 50-yard line. A little quick snap under center, first down Tigers.
1: Yeah, Rebels were not set all the way across that defensive front, but a quick snap, and Levitt just going around that left tackle. They like that left tackle, Seaton, David, number 77. He ran right behind him for the first.
0: First and 10, just inside the 50-yard line. LSU moves the chains again. Slot receiver goes in motion. Winnie Watkins used to be at Ole Miss. There's the snap. He swings it near side. He's got his man. That's the running back, Jones, and Jones is going to be dropped at the 48 of Ole Miss. He'll get a couple of yards. It'll be second and a long eight. There is a flag down, and I'm not sure if that's not targeting there on that hit. Let's check with John Darnell. That's a little scary
2: sideline
0: there.
2: Sideline warning.
0: Denson and Barreau. Okay, I'll take a sideline warning all day long.
3: That's right.
0: Michael Barreau is the junior from Atlanta, Georgia. He's transferred from Florida, where the Rebels will be heading next week to take on the Gators. Was in on that tackle.
1: Yeah, he's been a big addition to this defensive front. Michael Barreau has.
0: Second down and eight from the 48 of Ole Miss. Bunch set tight to the left tackle with three receivers right by Seaton, the left tackle. They're moving him around a little bit. Now they're set. There's the snap. It's going to be a handoff straight up the gut, and diving to the 42-yard line is Dylan Jones. He has a nice carry there. That's one of their better running plays. They pick up six. Third down and short coming up. Edwin Joseph on the tackle.
1: Yeah, nice hole there, David. Jones, a transfer in from Wisconsin. Good job of running right through it for the pickup.
0: Third and about two and a half from the Ole Miss 42. 10th play of the drive for LSU. Ole Miss up 17 to nothing. 5.5 minutes to go here in the quarter. As we're in quarter number two, headed toward halftime. Ball on the right hash, twin receivers wide right. There's the snap. Handoff again to the running back, slipping through to the 35 to the 30 and pulled off his feet at the 28 is Dylan Jones. We had him kind of sandwiched in the middle, but he squirted through and got the first down. Aguero and Denson on the tackle. He's shaken up, slow to come up. And let's see, they're going to spot that. Looks like on the 28-yard line. And so that will be a pickup of 14 and a first down, but the concern is with Jones, and we've got a timeout. We'll take one as well. Ole Miss leading LSU 17 to zip. 5:09 to go second quarter. LSU on the move. We'll be back on the Ole Miss Radio Network.
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0: Special thanks to today's game sponsor, Coca-Cola, for their support of Ole Miss football. Coca-Cola, a proud partner of Ole Miss athletics.
1: Well, we've got a timeout here with 5:09 to go in the second quarter. LSU leading 17-0. They had an injured player. Dylan Jones kind of limped off the field. And they've got it first and 10 at their own, or at the Ole Miss 28-yard line. Let's pause 10 seconds for station ID on the Ole Miss.
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1: Levitt has 24 yards passing for the Tigers, 23 yards rushing. He has 47 of their 76 total yards. Stacey Gage has checked in for LSU for Dylan Jones. Ball's on the right hash of the 28, pistol formation, trips to the left for the Tigers. They got two guys off the line over there, not here. This looks like an illegal formation. They're going to run it, and that's why it didn't matter. Handoff left, no gain. Good job as the Rebels stack up Gage right there at the line of scrimmage, led by Ferrelli and Perkins.
4: Well, Perkins, David, on that outside linebacker position gives you so much speed, and he absolutely just ran that play down from behind for the no gain.
1: Yeah, they gave him a yard to the 27, so we'll call it 2nd and 9. Ball on the left hash here, in motion to the near side comes Watkins. There's the snap, fakes the handoff. Levitt runs to his right, flips it downfield, got his man and hammered at the 25-yard line is Tre'Dez Green. First time, John, they found him, and he paid a pretty good price. He picks up a couple of yards, but he got nailed by Aguero.
5: Yeah, that's right. Aguero came up there and made the hit, and a big hit, but he just slipped him out to the right and designed rollout for Levitt.
1: They put it to 23, so they'll leave him with a 3rd down and 5. For LSU right hash. Maybe 4-down territory. Tigers definitely in field goal range. 3rd and 5 from the 23 of Ole Miss right hash. There's the snap. Levitt, a little hitch route. He's got Green again and tackled, but there is a flag down at the line of scrimmage. Let's see what that's about. The
4: illegal procedure.
1: Green would have it at the 12.
6: Call start, number 4 on the offense.
1: Well, that's a killer for LSU here with Jackson Harris going early.
4: Yes, it was, David, for sure. Tre'Dez Green is a huge target, 6'7", he stands, that he got on us. But I think the defense kind of squatted when they heard the whistle for the false start.
1: 5-yard penalty to the 28, leaves LSU with 3rd down and 10. From the Ole Miss 28-yard line. Ball on the right hash, trips to the left, a little diamond formation there, and now Pete Golding runs up the sidelines and calls a timeout. Something in this formation he didn't like. You know, familiarity is a huge piece of this, and it hasn't necessarily been downplayed, but Pete saw something Lane was thinking about and said, nope, we're going to take a break. We'll take a break, too. 17-0 Ole Miss with 3:41 to go in the second quarter. Big 3rd down and 10 coming up for the Tigers from the Rebel 28 when we come back on the Ole Miss Radio Network.
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1: Welcome back. They got the bracelets going. I wore one of these. It kind of flashes red, white. Not effective in the press box, to be honest with you, but it's real cool to see out there.
11: Yes,
1: we got the powder blue and red stripe in the stadium, and LSU's looking at a third down and 10 for the Ole Miss 28 right hash. Ole Miss on top with 3:41 to play in the second quarter, 17-0. Pete Golding just called a timeout for the defense. Diamond formation with three receivers wide left, about halfway between the tackle and the sidelines, right on the left hash. One receiver wide right. Sam Levitt in a gun formation. Dylan Jones back in the game. He brings Watkins in motion to the near side. There's the snap. Here comes pressure. Over the middle. He's got his man caught at the 18. Hit is Green. He breaks the tackle and will get to the 14. First down, LSU.
4: Big target, David. 6'7 and about 250. Running across there. He took a huge lick. We might have come up a little bit short, but he's so big he was able to break out of that tackle.
1: Aguero and Denson.
4: Forward for the, for the first down.
1: 14-yard pickup to the 14. First down, LSU. Well, that's a great target, isn't it? I bet John Darnell would have thrown to him in the day if he's on our side.
4: I could have thrown that to him.
1: Gun formation for the right hash at the Ole Miss 14. LSU trying to finish this drive. There's a handoff, and it's straight ahead. Jones, and he'll be stacked up after he picks his way to the 11. He ended up picking up three, second down seven. Tajay Butler on the tackle.
4: Yeah, looks like a clear hold on Echols inside. He had broken through that line of scrimmage and forced Jones right.
1: Late. Somebody running on the field, and he wants to throw toward the end zone. Got his man through his hands off the back foot. He tried to hit Eugene Wilson in the end zone. He was open, John, but the throw sailed through his hands.
5: Yes. Levitt moving to the left, and we were late getting the guy on the field. And
1: it was Jamarius Brown who was late running out there.
5: Yeah, didn't have a timeout left, so just a bad throw by Levitt.
1: We haven't seen Keaton Thomas in a while. And we'll see if John can get us an injury update on him. Richard Schwartz and Associates, your Mississippi Injury Law Firm. One call, that's all. And he's actually going in now. So forget that, John. He's all right. We just hadn't seen him in a little while, the outstanding linebacker from Jacksonville, Florida.
4: Yeah, we let that receiver get behind us, David. I'm not sure what happened in secondary. Obviously a bad coverage, busted coverage perhaps, but just a poor pass by Sam Levitt.
1: Throwing off his back foot, kind of falling backwards. 4 of 8 on third downs is LSU from the Ole Miss 11. It's third down and 7. They missed on an opportunity to get a TD right there. Four-man front for Ole Miss. Here comes a blitz with the linebackers. Levitt is going to run out to his right, to the sidelines. He's going to spin around and go the other way. He's looking downfield. There's a block in the back, look like. They're not going to call it. Levitt's going to throw it toward the end zone. It's going to be caught at the 3. Got to be linemen downfield. They are. Wow, no call on the block in the back. They said he got him shoulder to shoulder. I guess an LSU has first and goal at the 2, 9-yard pickup. What a play by Levitt. He hit Watkins for the first down.
4: Tip your hat to Levitt, David. We had him flushed out all the way to the Rebel sideline, reversed his field, went all the way to the LSU sideline and found an open receiver.
12: Timeout.
1: At the 2-minute timeout, I'm just really surprised they didn't call a block in the back. It was close. But LSU will have first and goal at the 2 when we come back with 2 minutes to go. It's 17-0 Ole Miss as we head toward halftime on the Ole Miss Radio Network.
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1: Coming up will be the 17th play of this drive. We're at the 2-minute timeout before Ole Miss and LSU will get a halftime break. Rebels leading 17 to nothing with 2 minutes to go. 7:38 is the time of possession on this drive alone for LSU. And Harry, they've converted 5 third downs and 1 fourth down on this drive.
4: And David, none larger than the scramble right there by Sam Levitt. Simply reverse field, ran across the field twice and found a receiver down, not sure where the ball is. It's now the 5-yard line, but big play by Sam Levitt to bail out the Tigers on the 3rd and long.
1: Rebel defense has been on the field a long time, John. This LSU offense has had some really clutch plays in the drive.
5: Yeah, it has. And, Harry said, good. Tip your hat to that last play. Levitt made the play where he needed to. So he's a big goal line stand right here before halftime.
4: Yeah, let's make something happen. Maybe they'll jump or we can get a turnover. Need something big to happen.
1: First and goal from the 2 for LSU. Let's see if they try to play power football. They do have 3 backs in the backfield. They got Landon Clark in at quarterback. Clark goes in motion. It's a direct snap to Jones, and he punches it in left side. Touchdown, LSU.
4: That was big, David. We were looking at the monitor before that ball was snapped, and they circled one of their tackles. He was 10 or 12 yards downfield on that Sam Levitt throw a minute ago.
1: It was totally
4: missed by the officials.
1: And maybe a miss with a block in the back, but they definitely had linemen downfield. And with that many guys, they should have caught that.
4: TV had a circle around the guy, and he was down inside the 10-yard line. That's how bad it was.
1: Third touchdown rush of the year for Dylan Jones out of Laurel, Maryland, the transfer from Wisconsin, a 2-yard rush. 7:52, they took off the clock, 17 plays, 75 yards. Point after attempt is on the way. Starzik, and he gets it. His snapper is Silas Hall on the short snaps, and he got that one to go through, and LSU has gotten on the board at 17-7 with a 1:57 to go here in quarter number 2. Now, the Rebels don't have any timeouts left, but still that's a lot of time to move downfield.
4: Yeah, we've got time, David, to get down. We know we got a big-legged kicker. If we can just get it down inside the 50, we got a shot. But Rebels certainly want to secure the football, make sure we don't give it up here. You don't want LSU to get back in this game any better than what they have. They had that 117-play drive right there, 18 plays, whatever it was, for the score. But let's see if we can't get it down for the score. But certainly nothing easy to give to LSU because they're going to get the football to come out the second half.
1: Traylon Ray is deep to receive for Ole Miss. The upback is Joshua Dye, a few yards up. Starzik set to kick it off. So far, all touchbacks for the kickers in this game. We'll have our Ford halftime show coming up here in just a moment with Dan Courts. He'll look at some other scores. A shocker is the Cats of Kentucky with a win that nobody anticipated.
4: They went into College Station, didn't they?
1: Yeah.
4: Wow, big upset.
1: Halftime show brought to you by our friends at Mid-South Ford Dealers, where you'll find a tradition as strong as the Rebels in Ford F-Series, America's best-selling trucks 49 years straight. We'll have that coming up after we run off this last minute 57. That kick's going to go out the back of the end zone, and Ole Miss will crank this up from the 25-yard line.
4: Well, you get it on the 25, you got 157, no timeouts. You certainly want to protect the football but take some shots down the field.
1: LSU's got all three of their timeouts remaining. Trinidad Chambliss will have Odom on the field. He's got Deuce Alexander. Deuce has been quiet so far in his first half. Ray has not been. He's out there. So Odom, Alexander, Ray go wide to the right for the Rebels. Lone back is Kewan Lacy off the left shoulder of Chambliss. Fields is wide left, one-on-one coverage. Now Lacy goes in motion to the far side, and it's an empty set here. Four-man front for LSU. They kind of overload that left side where the Rebels have got it overloaded there on the right side. Hey, quick pitch out to Deuce Alexander. He's going to get to the 30, a five-yard quick gainer there, tackled by D.J. Pickett, the cornerback. Second down and five for Ole Miss. The Rebels go right back to the line of scrimmage. No timeouts. Clock running with a 1:40 to go until halftime. Ball on the right hash now, so Fields and Odom are wide to the left. Wide out right is Alexander. And now here comes Lacy wide to the left, too. Ray is going to be in the slot to the right. So it's a five-man empty set again for Ole Miss. Four-man front for LSU. There's the snap. Vonnie Mellon's going to drop back and guard. Chambliss over the middle. Dropped by Lacy. Ah, he got hit by Weeks and knocked it out of there. Crossing route. That would have been a pretty nice gainer. Would have been a first down. It'll be third down and five now for Ole Miss.
4: Yeah, you know, Lacy's not used to coming across on a crossing route, but he got hit right as the ball got there. Weeks did a good job of timing that, David, and simply fell incomplete, but third and five.
1: 5 of 7 on third downs is Ole Miss from the 30 of the Rebels, right hash. This time a bunch set. Three receivers tight to the left tackle. Now they'll spread out and wide out to the left on the wide side of the field. Three-man rush for LSU. Chambliss fires. He's got Odom. Caught at the 35. He's up to the 40, to the 43 here on the near side. He's our big target. Pick up a 13 yards and a bank first down for Ole Miss.
4: Yeah, good job. Odom's been the key, David, is finding that green grass inside. And good shot there by Trinidad Chambliss.
1: Rebels got to hurry up to the line of scrimmage with a minute 8 to go until halftime. They put it at the 42 officially. Chambliss on the snap, looking to throw. Near sidelines, got his man at the 44. That's Odom again on the catch. Nice job there. Tackled by Woodland along the sidelines. They'll spot this at the LSU 44. A pickup of 14. Another bank first down.
4: Yeah, big target, number 4, 6'5".
1: Well, you just got to start thinking field goal range. You got a minute to play. The clock stopped at 1:01 after he stepped out of bounds. At the LSU 44 left hash, trips to the right for Trinidad Chambliss. Goes up and says something to his center, Bryson Sanders. Connor Howes, I think, is back in at right tackle right now. There's the snap. Here comes pressure. Crossing route. Got his man, Ray. Ray has it at the 30 and pulled down at the 27-yard line. And that'll be another bank first down. A 17-yard gain.
4: Yeah,
1: quick looking.
4: A quick toss there by Trinidad because the right tackle had missed his block. The guy coming around the corner was quickly converging on Trinidad Chambliss.
1: First down for Ole Miss. Plenty of time. Play action throw. A little hitch route right over the middle. That's going to be Ray again, and he'll take that one to the 20, a gain of 7. It'll be second down and 3. Clock running with 37 seconds to go.
4: You got to speed it up here, David. Don't have any timeouts. So
1: 30 seconds. Gun formation for Chambliss. Ball at the 20-yard line. 24 seconds. Boy, taking way too long. Got to get this snap off. And now we got a timeout by Lane Kiffin.
19: Timeout. LSU. They're first.
1: Wow, clock ran all the way down to 18 seconds, John.
5: Was. I mean, I don't know what we're looking at right there, but, yeah, it took way too long right there. Don't have any timeouts. Kiffin took the timeout right there for us.
1: Well, I think we may have checked into something that he was scared of. He didn't like what he saw defensively.
5: Yeah, I like the aggressiveness that we've had on this drive, and Odom's come up big again this drive. And Ray, I mean, what a guy like Ray that we moved to corner last year, moved him back and forth from wide receiver to corner. He's having a big night tonight at wide receiver.

0: late guy running onto the field for LSU. And now they're checking out one of their big guys, and now they're bringing him back. Confusion by the Tigers. They got too many men on the field. Yep, late running off. Now we're ready. From the 21 left hash, second and four, 21 yards from six. LSU showing blitz. They want the sack. There's the snap to Chambliss. He wants to throw, runs to his left, looking downfield, fires it toward the end zone, incomplete. Good coverage in the end zone. He had Hass and Odom, both tight ends down there. It'll be third and four with 11 seconds left.
1: Yeah, if we could have picked up that blitz, and Kawan did momentarily, and then he got around him and flushed Trinidad left. We had Odom open momentarily, but once he came towards the sideline, Trinidad had simply had to throw it away.
0: You got to trust Trinidad here, John. With only 11 seconds, you got third down. You take one more shot and then get that field goal unit out there.
2: Yeah, well, it's third down. You can't spike it. You know, it'll be fourth. If you don't get the first down, you can't go up and spike it because it'll be fourth down. So you got to really be careful here.
0: Trips to the right for Ole Miss. LSU has got DBs all over the place. Two, three extras. Only a three-man rush. Chambliss wants to throw. Steps up in the pocket. Fires toward the end zone. Got a man! It's in there! Deuce Alexander! Touchdown, Ole Miss! Holy smokes! Over Jim Coley. Jim Coley, the weak side linebacker, couldn't stay with him, and Trinidad Chambliss has ice water in the veins. He had white jerseys all around him.
1: Third game of the year, David, but it reminds me of last New Year's Day in the Sugar Bowl. He's having that type of night, and that's what we had to have out of the young quarterback, Trinidad Chambliss.
0: Alexander with touchdown number three as he leads the Rebels in that category.
3: Please reset the game clock to 7 seconds.
0: Another Rebel Rags touchdown. When you touch down in Oxford, be sure to check out Rebel Rags. Make it your first stop. In fact, multiple stops at Rebel Rags while you're here.
1: 7 seconds. Wow. Okay.
0: You know how it is with clocks in LSU here.
1: I don't trust them even when we're playing here.
0: Point after attempt. Here he was in the four-second game, two plays years ago.
1: Still haunts me.
0: Point after attempt is good by Canera. What an answer by Ole Miss, J.D.
2: Yes.
0: That was huge, man. I know you had to love watching that.
2: Hey, Houston.
0: Well, John thought I was talking to somebody else. Nonetheless,
1: yeah,
0: but it was a tremendous drive.
1: What an answer, David. No timeouts. Marched 75 yards for the touchdown.
0: Let's check with John again. What an impressive answer there, J.D.
2: Yeah, what gutsy call right there with the time like that and the down situation. But just about had to go to the end zone. And what a throw. What a throw catch right there for a touchdown.
0: 24-7 Ole Miss with 7 seconds to go in the second quarter.
1: And John Trinidad was smart enough to break out of the pocket, came straight upfield and knew where the line of scrimmage was and didn't get beyond that to throw it and just threw a dart in there.
2: Yeah. Perfect
1: throw, yes.
0: 8 plays, 75 yards, and a buck 52. 20-yard pass to Deuce Alexander. We had plays of 12 yards, 14 yards, 17 yards, most of that to Odom. Odom was encouraged to go to LSU, I heard. Said no.
1: Yeah, there was a bunch of guys encouraged him. Yeah.
0: PAT, good by Canero, and here's the kick. This could be returnable. They're going to call a fair catch at the goal line, though, there by Harlan Berry. So LSU's got three timeouts, 7 seconds to work with. But Ole Miss leading 20.
1: Two timeouts.
0: Lane had to call one. 24-7 Ole Miss.
1: But what a beautiful job of Trinidad looking off that safety, David, and then finding Deuce Alexander in the end zone for the big score. Up three scores.
0: And you know, they lose the 2-for-1 because Ole Miss slipped a touchdown in between. They could have go back-to-back because they will get the ball in the third quarter. Rebel defense basically guarding around the 40-yard line so they can't get down there out of bounds for a quick long pass field goal. We got a bunch of backs. Denson, MJ Preston is in there as well, the sophomore from Petersburg, Virginia. He's played a pretty good bit this year. Kite, Joseph, Aguero, Braxton all in the backfield for Ole Miss, and they're spread out all over the field. There's the snap. It's going to be a handoff instead. Running right and slipping down at the 33 is Jones. Pretty decent run, but the clock will run out, and that's going to be the end of the first half. After one half, it's Ole Miss 24, LSU 7. Let's check with John Darnell. He's got Pete Golding he's going to visit with.
2: Hey, Coach, thoughts on the first half?
4: Yeah, I thought we came out.

0: Executed well on offense. Defense played pretty good. Was able to get off the field on third down. We got to make the playoffs. We had him in third down. We had a sack down here in the red zone. Okay, missed it. Let him get 7 points. There's a lot of football left. We got to go play our ass.
1: Face coach.
2: I like him.
3: Don't tell him like it is, David.
2: I like him.
3: That's exactly like it is.
2: No doubt. And the Rebels up 24-7 at the break. Our forward halftime show will be coming up. Dan will have some other scores, not only from the SEC, but around the country. We'll look at some numbers here at halftime and get ready for half number two, SEC game number one, between Ole Miss and LSU, and the Rebels have the advantage at the break, 24-7. We'll be back on the Ole Miss Radio Network.
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0: 30 minutes are in the books. Welcome to the Mid-South Ford Dealers Halftime Show. 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Coming up, a recap of the first half, scores from around the country, and stats. 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
1: And hello, everyone, and welcome to the Ford Halftime Show. Your 8th-ranked Ole Miss Rebels lead the 7th-ranked LSU Tigers 24-7. We now take a look back at the first half. LSU won the toss, and they deferred, so the Ole Miss offense on the field first, and they go 3-and-out. Rebel defense, though, forcing a 3-and-out of their own. Ole Miss able to get the ground attack going on their second offensive series. They were able to make their way to the LSU side of the field. They converted 2 third downs in the series as well, drive those stalling out at the 20. And the Rebs had to settle for a field goal from 37 yards out. Lucas Carnero nails it to cash in on the 12-play drive. 3-0 Ole Miss, your score, with 6:38 to go in the first quarter. LSU then goes 3-and-out again. Rebs next series, seeing Trinidad Chambliss taking a risk.
2: Snap again to Chambliss. He sprints out to his right, looking downfield. He's going to fire it toward Traylon Ray. It's going to be caught at the 43. He went airborne over a double team and held on to it, then knocked down at the 39-yard line. That's a 36-yard strike. First down, Ole Miss.
1: Then a 30-yard completion of Caleb Odom set up the Rebs' first and goal from the 5. Kewan Lacy then looking to do what we are all familiar with him seeing.
3: Good job there, dragging the defender down.
2: First down, there's the snap, and it's going to be Lacy off the right side. He's fighting to the goal line. He's in there. Touchdown. Two gigantic physical plays for Ole Miss, and the Rebels are up 9-0.
1: 10-0 Ole Miss after the extra point with 2 minutes and 3 seconds left in the opening quarter. Wrapped up a 6-play, 78-yard drive, taking 2 minutes and 55 seconds in total time. LSU then able to move on their next series that also saw the first quarter end with that 10-0 score. Drive, though, stalling near midfield. The Tigers punt, but a penalty putting the Rebs inside their own 10 to start their next offensive series. Lacy then on the first play for the Rebels on the ensuing series picked up 22 yards. 2 plays later, a 23-yard reception by Odom put the Rebs, who are now on the LSU side of the field again, 2 plays later to the LSU 29. A 3rd-and-6 completion from Chambliss to Michael Smith put the Rebs in the red zone. After a loss on the next play, the Rebs not panicking, looking to expose the LSU secondary.
2: Trips to the left. Odom's the middle guy. Chambliss the throw. Steps out of the pocket. Fires. And that's what he does. He gets to the right. He takes it in the end zone. Touchdown! Ole Miss! Hotty toddy, baby!
3: Yes, sir. Traylon Ray from that slot position, David, ran a kind of a deep crossing route.
1: 17-0 Ole Miss, 9:49 left in the first half. Capped an 11-play, 92-yard drive, taking 4 minutes and 37 seconds off the clock. LSU now in a big hole, able to move and consume clock as they get to midfield and picked up a 4th-and-1 to get to the Ole Miss side of the field. 4 plays later, Tigers get to the Ole Miss 28. They faced a 3rd-and-10 from there, and Sam Levitt able to convert it to get it into the red zone. 2 plays later, they get to the 2. That was also their 6th first down of the drive after only having 1 for the whole game to that point before the series. And then Dylan Jones ending the drive with a 2-yard touchdown run. 17-7 Ole Miss the score now with a minute 57 to go in the first half. Ole Miss looking to move quickly with their last possession of the half and seeing some success with the air attack, and Traylon Ray with 2 more catches on the last series. With under 20 seconds left, they get to the LSU 20. Chambliss look to strike once more before halftime.
2: Trips to the right for Ole Miss. LSU has got DBs all over the place. 2, 3 extras. Only a 3-man rush. Chambliss wants to throw. Steps up in the pocket. Fires toward the end zone. Got a man! It's in there! Deuce Alexander! Touchdown, Ole Miss! Holy smokes! Over Jim Coley!
1: 24-7 Ole Miss with 7 seconds left in the half. An 8-play, 75-yard drive that took only a minute and 52 seconds. LSU got the ball back and decided to go to the locker room. And that is where we stand currently and how we got there. Ole Miss leads LSU 24-7. We'll take a look at scores from around the country when we return on the Ford Halftime Show. 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
1: 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Your 8th-ranked Ole Miss Rebels lead the 7th-ranked LSU Tigers 24-7. We take a look at scores around the SEC. 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We start with the games in progress. 20th-ranked Missouri at home leads Troy 24-17 with 1 minute to go in the third quarter. On the plane, Auburn currently trailing Florida 34-17, 4 minutes to play in the third quarter at Jordan-Hare Stadium. In Norman, 24th-ranked Oklahoma currently leading New Mexico 7-6 with 9 minutes and change to go in quarter number three. 15th-ranked Tennessee at home ahead of Kennesaw State 21-3 at halftime. And finally in Austin, top-ranked Texas on top of UTSA 20-3 that game at halftime as well. Kyle's from earlier, second-ranked Georgia on the road defeats Arkansas 45-17. Vanderbilt at home, a winner over NC State 35-31 in one of the craziest endings you may see to any football game, let alone a college football one. Ninth-ranked Texas A&M at home falls to Kentucky 31-21. In Tuscaloosa, 10th-ranked Alabama takes down Florida State 50-36. And finally, Mississippi State on the road defeats South Carolina 41-34. That is your look at scores around the country presented by Country Pleasin', and Ole Miss leads the LSU Tigers 24-7. We'll look at the numbers when we return. This is Ole Miss football from Learfield.
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1: 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Your 8th-ranked Ole Miss Rebels lead the 7th-ranked LSU Tigers 24-7. A quick look at the numbers from the first half. Ole Miss outgaining LSU 289-117. LSU 75 of those 117 yards-wise coming on that touchdown series. Ole Miss 248 of their 289 yards total are through the air. LSU with only 51 yards passing. Ole Miss 41 yards rushing. LSU is 66. Ole Miss 2 penalties for 18 yards. LSU 3 penalties for 22 yards. Ole Miss 15 first downs. LSU only with 7, and as said in the highlight recap, 6 of those first downs on that touchdown drive for LSU. So the defense holding the Tigers in check. Ole Miss 7 of 9 on third down. LSU 5 of 9. Ole Miss did not attempt a fourth down in the first half. LSU was 1 of 1. Ole Miss running 39 plays to LSU's 32. Ole Miss 4 for 4 in the red zone. LSU 1 of 1. Ole Miss had the ball for 16 minutes and 15 seconds. LSU for 13 minutes and 45 seconds. Both teams with an official sack. Ole Miss 4 tackles for a loss as well. Trinidad Chambliss, 21 of 27, 248 yards and 2 touchdowns through the air. Keewon Lacy, 6 carries for 35 yards and a score. To lead the way on the ground, Chambliss had 6 carries for 6 yards as well. Trayvon Ray with Traylon Ray, getting tongue-tied there for a second. Leading the way, 6 catches, 96 yards, and a score with the long of 36. Caleb Odom, 4 catches for 79 yards. Deuce Alexander, 3 catches for 33 yards and found the end zone once as well to lead the way in the receiving category for Ole Miss. Sam Levitt for LSU, 9 of 13 for 51 yards through the air. Dylan Jones with 10 carries for 42 yards and a score to lead the way on the ground. Levitt also had 8 carries for 23 yards. LSU's leading receivers, Tre'Davious Green with 2 catches for 18 yards, and Jace Brown with 2 catches for 14 yards. And Eugene Wilson, 2 catches for 4 yards as well. The defense for Ole Miss playing a very good ball game as the leading tackler right now, Sharif Dennison, with 6 tackles, 5 of them solo, 1 of those for a loss, and has a QB hurry as well. Ole Miss leads LSU 24-7. That is it for the Ford Halftime Show. We'll head back to DK, Harry, John, and the guys at the Vault for the second half when we return. 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
1: We welcome you back to Oxford, about ready to start the second half. A little over a minute away from that. Rebels lead LSU 24-7. David Kellum, Harry Harrison with you.

0: John Darnell on the sidelines. Let's check with John. 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One call, that's all. How did we fare in the first half, John?
1: Yeah, no new injuries, David. Looks like we got everybody back in the second half.
0: That's a good thing. You know, I was looking at these individual numbers that Dan was given earlier. Treylon Ray's got 6 catches, 6 targets, 96 yards, 20 yards a yak, and a touchdown. And Caleb Odom's got 5 catches, 79 yards. 49 of those are yak. And then on the defensive side, Harry, how about Sharif Dempsey? Missed the first 2 games, had a great camp, got hurt late. He leads us with 6 tackles, has a TFL, and leads us with 5 unassisted tackles.
2: And David, because of his leadership and Guerrero and Braxton back there, this secondary looks totally different than what you've seen the first 2 weeks. Hadn't been a busted coverage, really good tackling in the secondary. I think Sharif Dentz has been a big plus for us tonight.
0: LSU will have it first in the second half. They won the toss and deferred. Harlan Berry back to receive this kick from Lucas Carnero. Here in the third quarter, Ole Miss will go right to left. LSU will go left to right. Ole Miss up 24-7 as we get ready to start quarter number 3 in this top 10 battle. 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
2: Well, the Rebels going to play defense first, David. Let's see if we can't get a stop here. Keep putting the pressure on LSU.
0: And even though we answered, John, LSU had a nice drive in their last offensive possession.
1: Yeah, they did. A long drive. What do you say? 17-18 play drive. It really took a lot out of us, but I like our aggressiveness. We back down and scored a touchdown.
0: Tigers will have the ball toward their left hash. Still in the game is Levitt at quarterback. He sends Watkins in motion to the far side, former Rebel. Looks right, nobody there. He's in trouble, hitting the backfield, and he'll be dropped. Maybe a yard loss. Boy, we had penetration. 1, 2, 3 blue jerseys. Jamarius Brown got him first. Franklin and Eccles were back there, too. They'll put it right back. About a half yard loss there. We'll call it the 25 and make it 2nd and 10.
2: David, he wanted to throw the ball out here wide, and number 14 for the Rebels was right there. He was going to make the pick 6 had he thrown it, and then we got him for the loss.
0: Brings a man in motion. That's Watkins again. There's the snap. Fakes a handoff. He's being hit in the backfield. Runs out to his right, looking downfield. He's going to be tackled from behind. Got him around the ankles and tripped him up. Blake Purchase at a Green Valley Ranch, Colorado, said, "Nope, dude, you're not getting away."
2: I talked to Purchase a couple weeks ago. I said, "Have you gotten used to this humidity yet?" And he said, "I'm working on it." Right there, he caught him from behind.
0: A sack of minus 3 yards to the 22. LSU's got 3rd and 13. Centurion Perkins is checked in now for Ole Miss. Trips to the left for the Tigers. They need a long gain out to the 35. Here comes pressure. Levitt throws, crossing route. Boy, threw it behind the receiver, went off of Harris, and looked like it bounced around a couple of our guys there, John. Incomplete. They'll have to punt.
1: Yeah, ugly pass right there. Just kind of went straight down at the receiver's ankles. And, just a behind him and low.
0: Deuce Alexander back to receive this punt. Grant Chadwick will punt it away. And, Harry, what a great job of the Rebel defense,
2: David,
0: coming out of the gate.
2: 3 and out right ahead and start the second half. Let's get this football back and keep putting pressure on the LSU defense.
0: Deuce is standing around the 34. There's the kick. Nice, high, wobbly kick. And Deuce is going to return it. Catches it at the 29. He runs to the far sideline. Has a stiff arm. Tries to get upfield. He's to the 34 before he's tackled. Good open field tackle by the special teams there of LSU. It's number 8, Jakeem Jackson, backup cornerback. He made sure he didn't get to the edge and made the tackle.
2: That was a long game saver right there, Dave, because had he gotten around him, it was nothing but green
3: grass. 81 on the return team. 10-yard penalty will be added to the end of the kick. First down, Ole Miss.
2: Well, they can see holding on a kick, but they can't find a 6'5", 300-pound lineman that's 20 yards downfield on a pass. But
0: punt, 49 yards. Return was 5 yards.
2: Amazing.
0: Jordan Renaud called for the holding. So that'll bring it back to the 23-yard line. So Ole Miss will start 1st and 10 from the 23.
2: But we got the stop. Rebels got the football. Trinidad Chambliss in control. And he and Kawan Lacey have been the big, been two of the bigger stars tonight, but he's had some really good luck in throwing the football to Traylon Ray and Caleb Odom.
0: Ball toward the right hash, but not really a short side of the field. It's equal pretty much on both sides. Slot receivers to the right, slot receivers to the left. Now they're going to shift them a little bit and bring them tight to the tackles, all four of them. Got two H-backs in this formation. Chambliss hands it off to Lacey, running right, and he's dropped at the 20.
2: Well, LSU's got good speed on their defense, David. Whit Weeks there, number 7. Weak side backer running right along with Kiwan Lacey, only a one-yard gain.
0: Put it right at the 20. Line of scrimmage was the 19, so second down and 9 for Ole Miss. Right hash this time. Gun formation for Chambliss. Got a Rebel off each shoulder. One of those is Lacey. Lacey's on the right-hand side. And in the backfield, the tight end, Michael Smith. Now he moves Michael Smith to the H-back. They got to hurry up. Play clock at 3-2. There's a snap. And it's a handoff to Lacey again, dancing behind the line is there, and not much as he pushes it to the 23. That's a hard-earned 3 yards, and Ole Miss is left with a third down and 6.
2: You're trying to run in between the tackles. Got a little push inside. Picked up, 3 yards, but obviously it's tough sledding inside.
0: Stephion Green on that tackle. We got a shaking up guy, and that is Green, who's on his back, sitting up, but they'll check on him. 12:32 to go here in the third quarter. 24-7, Ole Miss leading LSU. Got the Tigers out, 3 and out on their opening possession. Ole Miss is 7-9 on third down. So right now the concern is Green of LSU. They're looking at him. Prince Will of Mielin went over and talked to some of the Ole Miss front.
2: David, yeah,
0: Trey Echols, some of the others this week in the press conference that we went to, Harry, we're all saying, hey, they made their decision, move on.
2: Yeah.
0: So we'll get between the lines, get after each other Saturday night.
2: Well, as you and I have talked about for two weeks, six, 8 months, it's all been talked about. But tonight, this is what it's all about, is winning this football game on the field. The Rebels have certainly played well so far. You'd like to convert this third down conversion here, 3rd and 6. I found it interesting that LSU starts 2 freshman defensive tackles on their inside. So I thought we might have an advantage with our inside veterans there. We'll continue to exploit that as the game rolls on. Deuce Gerrals and this Green kid who just got hurt, both freshmen.
0: Ball at the 23-yard line. Right hash. Ole Miss has a Connor Howes, the sophomore from St. Cloud, Florida, playing right tackle right now. Looks like they got 62 in there at center. That's Sanders, Kudus. It looks like everybody but Howes playing for Kinsler. LSU got a bunch of DBs out there. Woodland, Jackson, Jim Coley, Cooley, Benefield, Pickett. On 3rd down and 6 on the Rebel 23. LSU stacked in tight, kind of showing a blitz here. They bring a man in motion to the near side to the Rebels. That's Alexander to give you 3 receivers wide to the left side. There's the snap. Here they come. Chambliss wants to throw, fires, and he's overshot an interception there. And LSU's going to come away with a huge play. He actually had Deuce open, but he just couldn't get the throw down there. LSU brought the kitchen sink, and it paid off. Jakeem Jackson with the interception, and the Tigers have a short field. That's the 2nd interception of the year for Trinidad Chambliss.
2: Yeah, we hadn't had a turnover in the game, David, but right there, pressure straight up the middle in Trinidad's face caused him to throw an errant football right to the safety of LSU, and they bring it back with a good start here. What is that, the 38-yard line?
0: 33. Hey, John, let's check with you. Did he get hit when it came out?
1: Yeah, he got hit right as he let go of the football. And I don't know if that affected it, but he got hit right as he let go of the football and just overthrew the receiver for the interception.
0: They had a bunch of people in the backfield. Big opportunity for LSU. They got it the Ole Miss, 33, 1st and 10. After the interception, in motion to the far side goes Jace Brown. Had a couple of catches in the first half. Hand off to Jones. Jones turns it downfield as he sweeps left, plants a foot, gets across the 25 to the 24. Andy Jaffe in the game on the tackle, the junior from Tampa, Florida, the 24-yard line. That's a 9-yard gain. It's 2nd and 1 for LSU.
2: Once again, they like to run off that left side, David, behind the big tackle over there.
0: Hand off Jones straight ahead. He's got the 1st down to the 20 where he stacked up there. will pick up four. LSU first and 10 at the 20-yard line is there in the red zone. On the tackle was Maldonado's in the game. Jonathan Maldonado, fifth year from Monrovia, California, transfer from Nevada, and Ferrelli also there. First and 10 for LSU at the Ole Miss 20 left hash. Rebels leading 24-7. Hand off straight up the gut. That's Jones again as they're sticking to the run, and he'll be driven back after he gets a couple of yards to the 18. Third down, or rather a second down and 8 coming up for the Tigers, and those tacklers there for Ole Miss, Burrow and Ferrelli.
2: Yeah, much better, David, at stopping the run right there. They continue to run left behind Seaton, number 77, but a good stop there by Ferrelli, number 12.
0: He's a big old boy, 6'5", 311. Borgeline is 6'6", 315, the left guard as well. They're going to flip some receivers around, bring three to the right. One of those is Watkins, who we haven't seen him catch one yet. Trips to the right, one receiver left. Jones is off the left shoulder. He goes in motion. It's an empty set. And a quarterback, Levitt, is going to run a quarterback draw, and he is grabbed and dropped by Keaton Thomas at the 17. He'll gain only a yard. Third down. That may have been an intentional draw there. Ferrelli was the one that got him. Ferrelli got him, John. It may have been an intentional draw.
1: Yeah, it was a quarterback draw all the way. And that sets up a big third down for our defense right here.
0: Third and 7 for LSU for the Ole Miss 17-yard line. Rebs lead 24-7. 10-11 to go in the third quarter. Tigers would like to move the chains. They're 17 yards away from the score. Ole Miss stacked in tight. Here they come. It's going to be Levitt, and Levitt goes straight ahead, and he's going to be hit and upended at the 4-yard line. They flipped him over, but he found a little opening. They got him a sliver of light, if you will, and a nice run, even though he got hammered. A 13-yard gain, first and goal from the 4-yard line. Denson on the tackle.
2: Yeah, David, it was a quarterback draw all the way, but he just simply found one little crease in there. Rebels had stacked it in, found one crease, and he made the Rebels pay.
0: So first and goal from the 4. Robinson is in for the first time tonight. Anthony Robinson at safety, the junior from St. Rose, Louisiana. Option to the near side. Levitt wants to keep and try to get it in himself, and he will stretch across the goal line. Touchdown, LSU. Levitt sticks it in there, and the Tigers take advantage of the interception.
2: Yeah, that was Levitt all the way on a stretch play, just running it up from the quarterback all the way out to the pylon. Had some blockers out in front of him, and nobody but defensive backs. They just simply couldn't come up and stop Levitt. He just stretched out and was able to score once again after the Ole Miss turnover.
0: They go 6 plays, 33 yards in 2 minutes and 46 seconds. A 4-yard rush by Levitt. Had a 13-yard rush right before that. Point after attempt coming here for Starzik. It's 24-13. This would cut it to 10 if he is successful on the PAT. And there it is. And he does have it. Ole Miss 24, LSU 14. 9:18 to go in the third quarter. We'll take a break on the Ole Miss Radio Network.
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1: LSU's defense brought the kitchen sink, hit Chambliss as he threw, was picked off by Jackson. They got a short field, no passes. They just ran it in on every single play. Four-yard run by Levitt at the end to get the TD, and LSU's back within 10, 24-14 Ole Miss, with 9:18 to go here in quarter number three. John and Harry and I were talking during the break. You'd love to get the running game going a little bit. So far, Kewan Lacy, 8 carries, 39 yards. Here's the kick, and that will be headed toward the end zone, and it's going to be another touchback about 4 yards deep. Ole Miss will start at the 25.
3: Yeah, let's get the ball at the 25, Dave. We've got to protect Trinidad, of course, but you're right. We've got to be able to run the football because too many of these third down conversions, LSU's just sitting in the kitchen sink. It worked that time for them because Trinidad was hit as he let it go. And, of course, the interception turned into 7 points for LSU. They're back within 10 here, 9 minutes to go in the third quarter.
1: Well, right after they scored late in the second quarter, Ole Miss answered, got down the field, got a touchdown, bang, bang. You'd love to see that again. Ball's on the left hash. Two receivers left, two tight ends left. Now they're going to flip over, Haz and Odom, to the right side. Four-man front. Now Deuce Alexander in motion. Be a handoff, jet sweep, and he's trying to turn it upfield, and it'll be gobbled up after about a 3-yard gain to the 28, second and 7. D.J. Pickett on the tackle there.
3: We got our speed guy, Deuce, with the ball, but LSU runs very well laterally, David. We got to get some run game going between the tackles.
1: Pistol formation. Lacy's right behind Chambliss here on second down. And there's a handoff to Lacy. Lacy runs straight ahead and gets out to the 33. That's a nice gain. A 5-yard pickup. Ole Miss is left with a third down and two.
3: Yeah, good job there by Lacy. Just kind of weaving his way through, finding some running lanes and got it up beyond the 30-yard line.
1: Geralds and Blockton combine on the tackle. Stop action for some reason.
3: Stopped it for Lacy. I think he's a little slow getting up. Going to bring him out right here.
1: Favoring his hand, arm, it looks like. He's going to come out.
3: Left shoulder, possibly.
1: And checking in will be 26, JT Lindsey. We have not seen Mekhi Frazier. JT Lindsey, who is an LSU transfer. Didn't play last year as a freshman and came to Ole Miss. He's in the game. Rebels have third and two from the 33 of Ole Miss. LSU wants to get them off the field. The Rebs want to move the chains. In motion to the near side comes Lindsey, so it's an empty set in the formation. There's the snap, and it's going to be Chambliss straight ahead, and he gets to the 35 and should have the first down. Just a quarterback draw all the way, 2-yard pickup. Rebels get the first down. All first downs are brought to you by Bank First.
3: Yeah, some more backyard football, David. Just spread them out, take the quarterback with the ball. He's the guy. Run it off the left side for the first.
1: Five wides again. Trips to the right, twins to the left from the 35 of Ole Miss left hash. Gun formation again for Chambliss. Four-man front for LSU. Got five DBs and a couple of linebackers that are really spread out. Chambliss wants to throw, steps up in the pocket, being chased, and now flips it downfield. He's got Ray caught at the 43 to the 50 and out of bounds. Boy, he just shoveled it. And about 10 yards shovel, and Traylon Ray gets the Rebels down the field. Jace Thomas will make the tackle. Another Bank first down as they spot it at the 46. That's a 19-yard pickup. About backyard.
3: I said we needed a Sugar Bowl-type effort, David. You saw that once again several months ago, but that's exactly what it looked like right there. Great play by Trinidad.
1: Left hash at the LSU 46, first down. Chambliss. Low snap, fakes the handoff, fires near side, low throw. Golly, he had fields there. He knows it, too. He clapped his hands right after it was dropped. It was just right at the top of the feet of Fields, and he couldn't come up with it. And it'll be incomplete, second and 10.
3: Yeah, not a good snap, kind of out to the left, kind of changed the trajectory of the RPO there, and then he just didn't throw it well.
1: Prince William Nielen is back in the game, the former Rebel. Second and 10 with the 46 of LSU. They shift their four-man front to the left a little bit. Here comes a blitz, and it's going to be a handoff straight up the gut. Lindsey, oh, we almost broke it for a big one, but he'll get to the 35-yard line. Boy, he ran right by the blitzer there, Harry. The sophomore from Alexandria, Louisiana, picks up 11 and a first down for Ole Miss. Another bank first down.
3: What's that take? They'll say, David, you live and you die by the blitz. And that time, LSU, they got paid.
1: Snap, play action. Chambliss fires, and it's going to be incomplete. Wow, he had a deep crosser intended for Odom. That was a dangerous throw. Was that Odom or
3: That's
1: Alexander
3: Traylon
1: Ray?
3: Traylon
1: Ray at
3: seven.
1: Traylon Ray, and it was deflected, and there was an LSU guy around the 8-yard line that might could have picked that off. That was number two, Benefield. And Pickett was in the mix, too. Pickett on a deflection couldn't come up with it, so you're just glad you get another down here. Second and 10 on the incompletion.
3: Yeah, it's a hard-hitting game. A lot of good tackling on both sides of the football, and Traylon Ray runs gingerly off the field.
1: Smith is in the game as Ray leaves. Lindsey, still your running back. There's the snap. Chambliss steps up in the pocket, fires, crossing ground. He's got Odom and knocked out of his hands. In traffic again, and he got sandwiched. There is a flag down at the 40. That may be holding. Woodland and Benefield combined on that hit. And this may be holding against Ole Miss. They're talking to Kiffin on the far sideline. Ole Miss 24, LSU 14.
4: Holding number 51 on the offense. 10-yard penalty from the previous spot. Replay, second down.
1: That's Townsend. And so the Rebels will come back to the 45-yard line on the 10-yard penalty, and we'll be looking at a second and 20.
3: Yeah, give us a second down back, you know, once again. But Delano Townsend, left guard, got called for holding inside. Not sure who he was blocking on, but the guy just tripped and fell down, and Delano Townsend fell on top of him. I that's not holding, but we hadn't seemed to get the calls here tonight in Vaught Hemingway, but we're going to go with it.
1: Check with John quickly.
5: I think that was targeting. We had an official was talking to the coaches over here, and I think they were looking at it upstairs.
1: Well, we haven't stopped it yet. Here's the snap to Chambliss, and he's going to throw a wild one here on a little out route intended for Lindsey. That was a bad throw.
3: Yeah, Chambliss is having a just tough time right now. Last couple throws have not been good.
4: Illegal formation on the offense. Five and one players in the backfield at the snap. The penalties decline. Third down.
1: So LSU wants Ole Miss to be stuck with a third down from the 45.
3: Yeah, we kind of sputtered right here, David. Some bad throws by Trinidad. A holding call got called on us and put us in third and long.
1: 6:36 to go in the third quarter. Ole Miss up 10, 24-14. Big play here, third down and 20 from the LSU 45. They have only a three-man rush with a ton of DBs all over the place on this snap. Chambliss in the gun and an empty set. There's the snap, and we have a whistle.
3: Timeout by the Rebels.
1: Timeout by Ole Miss. It's a tough place to take.
4: Time to the snap. Timeout. Ole Miss. They're first.
1: Well, you hate to burn one right there, but nonetheless, you'll have a third and 20 when we come back. Rebels up 10, 24-14 with 6:36 to go in quarter number three on the Ole Miss Radio Network.
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0: Special thanks to today's game sponsor, Coca-Cola, for their support of Ole Miss football. 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
1: 24-14, Ole Miss, 6:36 to go third quarter. Rebels staring a third and 20 from the LSU 45.
2: Yeah, David, I think Ole Miss called timeout to just talk about, you know, hey, let's get 6 or 8 or 10 yards on the next play. We'll pick up a first, but should certainly help us with field goal with a strong leg with Tenero. So we'll see what they try to pull out of the hat here on third and 20.
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3: Third and 20 for the Rebels.
1: Third and 20. Chambliss' last six passes, 2 of 6, 19 yards. He has a touchdown interception in that stretch. LSU with four across the front. There's the snap. Lacey's still not back. He's going to fire. He's got his man. It's going to be caught on a little hitch route at the 36 on the far side. Ball is dropped, then picked up by Lindsay. They're blowing it dead, though, at the 36. That was caught by Odom, and it's going to be about a 9-yard gain. That'll give Canero a little bit more breathing room. Woodland and Yuman Ellen on the tackle.
2: Yeah, just as I thought, David, trying to get him in a better field goal position there with Canero with a strong leg.
1: So fourth down and 11, but we'll try the field goal. The line of scrimmage will be the 43 right hash. So a 53-yard effort. He's 1 for 1 this year. He's 12 of 14 in the 50-yard range. Waiting for the snap back. There it is, and the kick. And he's got distance. Is it on target? And it is not. He missed it wide right. Let's check with John Darnell.
4: It's a wide right. Wasn't really close, but did have the distance.
1: So he missed the field goal, and we've got another timeout. And we will take a break. So Ole Miss comes up empty. LSU holds. They're down by 10. We'll have the ball when we come back. Ole Miss 24, LSU 14 with 5:42 to go in quarter number three. We'll be back shortly on the Ole Miss Network.
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1: Miss by Lucas Carnero, 53 yards out, and LSU will take over at their own 36 with Ole Miss leading 24-14, 5:42 to go, third quarter. Injury updates are brought to you by Richard Schwartz and Associates, your Mississippi injury law firm. One call, that's all. John, we do know that Kewan Lacy left the field.
2: Yeah, Kewan Lacy went in for x-rays on his shoulder, David, and he's not back out here yet.
1: All right, hopefully no big deal, but we'll see.
3: Yeah, it'd be a big loss for the Rebel offense, but not only is he a heck of a runner, but he does a great job blocking on those blitz plays. And JT Lindsey, the young redshirt freshman, is going to have to carry the load here until we get it done again. But LSU with the football after the Ole Miss miss.
1: Deuce Gerald just kind of jumped on him there at the end of that play a moment ago. From the 36, Tigers will snap it. They're on their left hash. Sam Levitt did a good job in the running game in that last drive. They had a short field. We need an LSU turnover.
3: Yes, we do.
1: Tigers need to give us one, or need to earn us one. Jones is the running back off the right shoulder of Sam Levitt. There's the snap. He fakes the handoff, passes near side hitch route, got his man at the 45, near side to the 50, and out of bounds of the Ole Miss 45 is Winston Watkins. Winnie Watkins, a former Rebel, has a big play to start this drive for LSU right at the 45 of Ole Miss. And that's going to be a pickup of 19 yards, tackled by Nick Cole, who was in the game, fifth-year player from Donelson, Georgia.
3: Momentum really swung so far in this third quarter, Dave. We've got to get this crowd back in. We've got to get a stop.
1: First and 10 for LSU at the Ole Miss 45. Levitt's got two in the backfield. He fakes the handoff, runs out to his right, lobs it downfield, overshoots the receiver. He had him there, too. Overshot Jackson Harris around the 35 along the Ole Miss sidelines. He broke off the route there, but Levitt's pass sailed. Doesn't throw it really effectively in the run, doesn't on the move, so to speak. He's had some misses.
3: Yeah, the Tigers flooded that zone down. There were two receivers. One went long and then broke it back off, but Levitt just threw a bad throw.
1: Second down and 10 for LSU from the Ole Miss 45. Sends a man in motion to the far side. It's going to be a handoff. Jones running right, and he is hammered, grabbed by Cam Franklin, and pulled down at the 46, a one-yard loss. Third and 11 coming up. Butler, Eccles, Franklin, we're all in on that one.
3: Yeah. Did you get kind of a jailbreak with that defensive front, David, but just that's what you call setting the edge right there with Cam Franklin.
1: Big play here, third and 11 for LSU. They're 6 of 11 on third downs. This is at the Ole Miss 46 right hash. Rebs up 10 with 4:37 to go, third quarter, leading 24-14. Trips to the left in a diamond formation. There's the snap. Levitt wants to throw. Pumps. Got his man wide open. We did not cover number 7 and inside the 30 to the 25 goes Tre'Dez Green, that big target. Denson finally gets him down, and LSU gets the first down of the Rebel 23. Ends up being a 23-yard gain.
3: I'm not sure who backed off, but nobody. He just sat down in the zone, and we backed off from him. Nobody close.
1: Handoff to Jones, straight ahead. He stopped at the 22. We'll pick up 1 yard. Second down and 10 from the 22-yard line. Yep. Second down and 9 from the 22-yard line.
3: That was a big third down conversion, David, but nobody on Tre'Dez Green. Everybody just backed off the coverage, and he was just simply wide open. Easy target.
1: Well, and they love throwing it to him, so we should never leave him open.
3: No, absolutely not.
1: From the 22-yard line of Ole Miss, it's second or 21-yard line, second down and 9 for LSU. Bring a man in motion. Watkins to the near side. There's the snap and whistle blows. False start. It's the left tackle. Jordan Seaton also goes early.
4: 7-7 in the offense. 5-yard penalty. Second down.
1: That'll bring it back to the 26-yard line.
3: Rebels desperately needing a stop. Need to get this crowd back in it. Keep the noise level up to where it was in that first half. But desperately needing a stop.
1: Second and 13 from the 26-yard line. Clock running here in the third quarter with 3:25 to play. Ball's on the left hash for the Tigers here. One receiver, wide right, solo coverage. Two to the left, the short side. Fake on a handoff, lob down the near sidelines, one-on-one. It's going to be incomplete. Intended there for Jackson Harris. Nice job by the corner on this side, Edwin Joseph. Stayed with

0: LSU at the 26 of Ole Miss. Third down and 13. Left hash. Trips to the right with a diamond formation with three receivers. One of those is Green. He's the guy on the line of scrimmage, a big tight end. Levitt takes the snap. Here comes pressure in the pocket. Wants to throw. Fires near side. One-on-one. Watkins, and he is going to get the catch, and it's a touchdown, LSU. Winston Watkins, a former Rebel, grabs it right over the safety, Jalen Braxton, and the Tigers strike for six. That's a killer.
1: Yeah, it was, David. That was a great catch. Got one foot down. We'll get to see it again. Running right with him, but the ball just hit perfectly, and he's got the right foot down before he went out of bounds. That's the best throw tonight, certainly by the quarterback for LSU. No doubt about it.
0: 24-20. LSU back in this thing with 3:05 to go in the third quarter. He had a lot of time there, John, even though we brought some pretty good pressure.
2: Yeah, they picked it up and had plenty of time to throw the ball, set his feet, and slot fade right there to Winnie Watkins, and perfect pass.
0: Second touchdown catch in his LSU career. He had three catches against LSU for Ole Miss a year ago. Point after attempt coming here to cut it to a field goal. 26-yard pass officially to Watkins. Seven plays, 64 yards in 2 minutes and 37 seconds. PAT is good. Ole Miss 24, LSU 21. And we will keep it here as the Tigers, after the missed field goal, march down the field and get the score.
1: Well, David, it's been a tale of two halves. Rebels dominated the first half. LSU, of course, come back the second half. One off a turnover, one off a missed field goal, but certainly made the Rebels pay. And that's another third down conversion right there. Really good pass by Sam Levitt. Best one tonight, just dropped it in there in the bucket to Winnie Watkins. And Winnie got one foot down. Good coverage. You can't ask for much better coverage. Jalen Braxton running right there with him. Flooded that area with three receivers, and Winnie just broke out to the corner, and it was a well-thrown football.
0: LSU has outscored Ole Miss 14-0 here in the third quarter. After a shaky start, they went 3-and-out in their first possession, but Trinidad on pressure on third down through a pick. They got a short field for a score. Ole Miss marched down close enough for a long field goal, missed it. LSU took advantage of the ball being at the 36. The 19-yard pass to Winnie early in this series, and the 23-yard strike to Green, and then the 26-yard touchdown to Watkins on a third and long. And just like that, Tigers back within three.
1: Yeah, both of those were third down conversions, I think.
0: Here's the kick, and this will go into the end zone, and Ole Miss will start at the 25-yard line.
1: Yeah, we didn't give up any big plays in the first half, David. Certainly giving up two on that drive to put LSU within three.
0: Got to get the offense going again.
1: Yes.
0: LSU's defense bending, not breaking on that last drive. Ole Miss 24, LSU 21.
1: Looks like JT Lindsey still in there, David.
0: Yeah.
1: Hadn't seen Mekhi Frazier, and certainly not seeing Kewan Lacy here.
0: Ball on the right hash for Trinidad Chambliss. Four-man front for LSU. Send a man in motion to the far side. That's Tay Cook. He has not made a catch. Fake on a handoff. Quick pass. Far side. Caught at the 30 by Deuce Alexander. He could not spin away from DJ Pickett. Boy, if he could have, he'd have been gone. That's a 5-yard gain, though, second and five.
1: Yeah, that's what you're hoping out there. One-on-one matchup, you get away from that corner and get that speed, but could not get out of the tackle.
0: Second and five from the 25, from the 30, rather. Quick pass again, sidelines, first down. Deuce Alexander makes the catch at the 36-yard line, a 6-yard gain, another bank first down.
1: Well, Deuce sold that go route, David, then broke it off, and that's a perfect toss from Trinidad.
0: First and 10, right hash at the Ole Miss 36. Two quick hitters out to Alexander. Four-man front again for LSU. Fake on a handoff. Chambliss in the pocket, throws deep and overshot everybody. That wasn't close to anybody.
1: Now, there was a defender between he and Caleb Odom. Just simply couldn't drop it in there. I can't see his number. Looked like number two there.
0: He had Deuce Alexander on a more in route down the hash.
1: Yeah, it was number two, Benefield. Benefield was stepped in the passing lane and just simply had to throw it away to Trinidad.
0: So second down and 10 from the Ole Miss 36. It's got Haz in the backfield in front of the running back, JT Lindsey. There's the snap. Quick crossing route. He's got

0: Tay Cook. Cook with a catch, and he'll get it out to midfield. Just a quick look in there, John. Nice catch. First down at the 50.
1: I don't know if Trinidad was ready for the snap.
0: yeah.
1: He snapped it, but it worked out.
2: Yeah, he's looking at the sideline like he was getting ready to check off, but snapped it anyway.
0: First down at the 50-yard line. Quick pass near side. He throws that one away.
2: Yeah, that was a good decision to throw that away. Number 11, David, the right corner fellow.
0: Woodland.
2: He was getting ready to jump that route.
0: Faked the handoff and tried to zip it out to Cook. So it's second and 10 from the 50-yard line. 2 minutes to go in the third quarter. Ole Miss 24, LSU 21.
2: Yeah, Rebels need to pick up some yardage here on second down. You don't want to have a third and long.
0: Empty set here. Three to the right, two to the left. Chambliss back there by himself. Only a three-man front for LSU. Chambliss pump fakes. Wants to go deep. Fires in a great catch by Deuce. He saved his quarterback.
2: Yes,
0: right hash 35, John. He went up and snagged that one for a 15-yard gain and a first down.
1: It was an incredible catch right there. Catch of the night right there. Is a deep in route, and he just reached up and grabbed it out of the air.
0: Another bank first
2: it
0: down.
2: It was a fastball, too.
0: And now Ole Miss is at the line of scrimmage at the 35 of LSU. We got a time call. They may put it at the 36.
3: The previous play is under video review. Rolling on the field was a completed catch.
0: Uh-oh. I didn't see anything that made that look like it was not a completed catch. We'll have a replay here shortly. Ooh, that'd be huge if it turned around. Lead the Rebels with a third and 10.
2: Well, I hadn't replayed it back on the monitor. Here we go right here.
0: It was a 14-yard pickup to the 36. He's got the arm
2: got
0: under.
2: His
0: That's
2: arm
0: a completion.
2: Under.
0: Yeah.
2: Certainly looks like a completion from here.
0: Should be. First and 10 from the 36 of LSU. If it stands, it looks like it should. You want to get this back to a two-score lead if you're the Rebels.
2: Absolutely.
0: You want six.
2: Absolutely. You want to get it back to a two-score lead.
0: Let's check with John Darnell.
1: Yeah, I don't know. It's close. Guys. I don't know if the ball might not hit the ground.
0: Yeah, looking at that angle, looks like it might have hit the ground. It looked better the other way.
2: He's got his hand under, John. But
1: yeah, that's a better angle right there than what we saw earlier. But this one may come back.
0: It's going to be close. He kept the forearm under it. Never came off the arm.
2: No.
0: I may bring it back. We'll see. It's a great catch. It was not a good throw by Trinidad.
2: It was a fastball, too, David. He did a good job just plucking it out of the air. They've taken a long look in Birmingham, that's for sure.
0: Here's the call coming from David Smith.
3: After video was viewed, the receiver did not maintain control of the ball when he hit the ground. He turned down at the 50-yard line.
0: So take it back to the 50, make it third down and 10 from there.
2: Well, I hate to complain about officiating, David, but we have not got a single call here tonight.
0: Sure doesn't
2: actually,
0: seem
2: I almost
0: like it.
2: Think you're playing down in Baton Rouge, wouldn't you?
0: Minute 33 to go. And so Rebels backed up to the 50. For the third down and 10.
2: It's been all through the air, this drive, David. We just not got a running game established tonight. Of course, we're without Gawan Lacy at this point. So, once again, it's third and 10. You think you've got to go back to the air. We'll see what the Rebels pull.
0: Deuce Alexander goes wide right, one-on-one. LSU showing blitz. They really came after Trinidad, forced an interception earlier. They got a bunch of people in the box, even though it's third and 10. Alexander comes to the near side. Chambliss looks to the sideline. Got to hurry up. Play clock working down. Still taking forever. There's the snap. Here comes the blitz. He wants to throw, and he's not going to be able to get away, and he's sacked all the way back at the 30. Well, you could smell that a mile away, and that is a terrible loss for Ole Miss. All the way back to the 20, or 30 rather, on the sack. 20-yard sack. And it'll be fourth down, and that was Ty Benefield, the safety. He just wasn't going to run away from Benefield.
2: And then the coach is out there beyond the numbers, and they don't get a sideline warning. I hadn't heard one of those from over there.
0: Ball at the 30-yard line, and we will.

0: have to punt away, and that will be Oscar Byrd with 57 seconds to go in the third quarter. There's the snap, and Byrd does kick it away. Nice high kick. Running up is Wilson, and he's going to let it hit, and it hits out of bounds, and not a good punt. It got over here to the side. LSU's going to have pretty decent field position.
1: Yeah, we got to go back out on defense, David. Just simply got out to midfield and sputtered there offensively.
0: 46 seconds to go.
2: Illegal formation on the kicking team. Five or more players in the backfield. That five-yard penalty will be added to the end of the kick.
0: Great.
2: First down, LSU.
0: It's getting worse and worse. Ole Miss is having a very difficult third quarter, John. Any way you slice or dice it, LSU's going to get to start from about their 40-yard line.
3: Yeah, they are. Momentum's definitely swung to LSU right here. And just beating ourselves, too.
0: Only a 35-yard punt, and then you add the 5-yard penalty. And LSU 60 yards away from a touchdown. Ole Miss 24, LSU 21, 46 ticks to go in the third quarter.
1: Yeah, we got to get a defensive stop, David. LSU's on this third quarter. Three-point game, and Rebels still ahead 24-21, but have not sniffed after the missed field goal by Pinero.
0: Ole Miss had a 10-0 lead after the first quarter, up 24-7 at the half. It's 24-21 now, and the Tigers with the ball. Two receivers left. Levitt's going to hand it off, running to the right, finding an opening and getting across the 45. The 46 is Jones, a 6-yard gain, second and four.
1: That's a nice run off the right side there, just simply didn't get that outside gap filled and got into the second level before Keaton Thomas was able to make the tackle.
0: Otis and Thomas both there. Second down four from the 46. Handoff again. And this time we got penetration and driving him back. Jones on the carry. That's Renaud and Thomas. And that'll be spotted at the 44, looks like. So a 2-yard loss, third and six coming up.
1: Yeah, good job of setting the edge on that side. Not sure if that was Renaud who made the tackle or Thomas, but a good job of stopping the run.
0: That'll end the third quarter. Clock goes to all zeros. We go to the fourth quarter. This one is up for grabs. Ole Miss 24, LSU 21. We'll be back on the Ole Miss Radio Network.
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0: Well, we head to the fourth quarter. Fireworks going, the drones are going, and the Rebels and Tigers have battled through three, and we got a game. It's 24-21 Ole Miss.

0: With LSU having a third down and six from their own 44 as we play the final quarter. LSU through three quarters, 221 yards on 50 plays. Ole Miss 347 yards on 58 plays. The problem with the Rebels is 19 carries, 46 yards. Just have not been able to run on this LSU team. LSU 31 carries for 102 yards. And we do have another injury update brought to you by Richard Swartz and Associates, your Mississippi injury law firm. One call, that's all. Let's check with John Darnell.
1: Yeah, Kewan Lacy had that shoulder injury in that third quarter and not expected to return, David.
2: That's a big blow for sure. Obviously, he's one of the heart and souls of this Ole Miss offense. But we're playing defense now. We got to get a stop here. LSU is not led in the contest. They're only down three. Great field position here.
0: They've had a good night on third downs, too. They're 8 of 13.
2: Yeah, this is a big third down conversion. Rebels would like to get off the field. Trips over here to the left.
0: One receiver wide right. The lone back is Dylan Jones. He's been the workhorse for LSU throughout the game. Gun formation for Sam Levitt. He brings a man in motion. Green, the big guy. There's the snap. Here comes the pressure. He wants to throw. Swings it out far side, and it's caught, and we miss the tackle, and running for the first down is Dylan Jones. A little swing route, and he gets it to the 49, a 7-yard gain. First down, LSU. Kite and Perkins on the tackle.
2: And David, we had it defended perfectly. Ferrelli just overran the Jones and missed the tackle. He rushed it up for the first down.
0: Make it 6 to the 50. They put it right on the 50-yard line, a little bit beyond it. On first and 10, Levitt throws, crossing route. He's got another big catch by Green. Green running to the near sidelines, knocked off his feet at the 31, and he is shaken up. Tre'Dez Green is coming up slowly, but that'll be a big gainer, a 19-yard pickup on a crossing route. Aguero on the tackle.
2: Well, Tre'Dez Green has obviously been a big target for them all night, especially this second half. He's been the workhorse, but a good tackle there by Janelle Aguero that put him on his backside.
0: 19-yard gain to Green. He is coming up very slowly. In fact, he's gone back down. He's not coming up, and they're going over to check on him. That would be a tough loss for LSU. But, man, a big play there. We're not getting the pressure we're getting earlier, whether we're running out of gas on the field a long time or whatever the case may be. They're running the ball a little bit better now as well.
2: Yeah, all the momentum first half, David, was with the Rebels. This third quarter and going into the fourth here, it's just been all LSU. Our offense has not scored here in the second half after putting 24 up in the first half. We definitely got to get this offense cranked back up. But the first thing we got to do is get a stop here, at least try to hold LSU to a field goal at the worst-case scenario.
0: Yeah, and Starzik is 4-for-5 in the year, as long as 49. He's 1-for-2 from 40 to 49, hasn't tried a 50-yarder, but they're in his range. The LSU's a field goal away from tying. Of course, they want the 6 here.
2: Yeah, looking at this guy's knee is what they're looking at.
0: Yeah, he got hit pretty good and spun around. Got popped in the chest, too. But in pain for sure is Tre'Dez Green, the junior from Jackson, Louisiana.
2: He's still writhing in pain, laying there on the ground. See it here on the TV monitor.
0: LSU with the three tight ends. They got Malachi Thomas and also Zach Grace. And we've seen Grace a little bit. We have not seen Thomas. But that's the three they've been using. And they kind of use Elzy as a slot tight end guy, too, I guess. Well, they got him up, and Pete Golden comes over and pats him on the back as they're going to help Green to the other side, and he is in pain.
2: He's having to walk with help. He's got the arm on, you know, two different guys there, so he's not walking on his own, that's for sure.
0: Well, LSU, though, with a big play, if that's the last one for Green tonight, it was a big one. 19-yard pickup to the 31 of Ole Miss.
2: Yes, it was, David. Crossing route by the tight end. He can run also. I mean, he's got all the tools and all SEC. He was a first-team All-SEC pick, preseason pick, going into this 26th season. But walking very gingerly as they help him off the LSU sideline. Rebels desperately need to hold.
0: 12 career touchdowns is a record for a tight end at LSU for Tre'Dez Green as well. All right, so we're back in action. Rebels. We'll send the defensive unit out there again from the 31-yard line. LSU has it. The Rebel 31, first and 10. Slot to the right, one receiver to the left. The running back is Jones again off the right shoulder of Sam Levitt.

0: Ferrelli and Thomas, the linebackers, beating their chest to give some indication there to what they want to be in defensively. Man in motion to the near side is Watkins. There's the snap. It's going to be a handoff to Jones. Running left, cuts it straight down the field. He's got a big gainer all the way to the 2015, down to the 11-yard line. Denson with a tackle. And LSU is all of a sudden just having its way offensively.
1: Yeah, left side opened up. David, the linebackers overran the run, and Jones did a good job of cutting it back, and nothing but green grass.
0: 20-yard gain for Jones. LSU right back to the line of scrimmage. First and 10 for the Ole Miss 11. Quarterback draw. Levitt's going to try to run left. He gets to the edge and steps out of bounds. And he'll be pick up about four maybe. Joseph chases him out of bounds. And we'll see where they officially spot this one. Looks like at the 7-yard line, so a gain of four.
1: It was run all the way, short side of the field, but Levitt, obviously, once you get him the football, he can run for a quarterback, but Rebels let him get on the edge and picked up a short 4 yards.
0: Second down and six for a first down, seven for a touchdown. Malachi Thomas has checked in at tight end now, the junior from Thomasville, Georgia. He's a transfer from Pitt. Elsie is in as well. Slot to the right. One back in the backfield is Jones from the seven. And now timeout called by Lane Kiffin. He just did get it. He ran down toward the official in the corner. Then something he didn't like there, he calls the timeout.
2: Prior to the play clock expiring, timeout.
0: So that was the LSU deal. That'll be the first timeout for LSU. Both
2: this
0: Ole Miss and LSU
2: timeout.
0: Will have two left. So the ball on the 7-yard line, second down and six, seven for a score. Ole Miss nursing a 3-point lead, but man, this drive has been a good one for LSU as they have gone now in the running game, really picked it up. In fact, Jones now, 18 carries, 84 yards, 4.7 average, one touchdown.
1: Well, all three drives this half has resulted. The first two resulted in touchdowns. Rebels desperately would like to hold and keep this to a field goal. They've not trailed in the football game, but look, LSU's knocking on the door once again.
0: Trying to find time of possession. Ole Miss, 23 minutes, 40 seconds. Ole Miss had a lead, pretty good lead in that, but LSU now 20 minutes, 34 seconds. So that's about a wash. LSU will send one receiver wide out to the right. That's Jackson Harris. Pistol formation with Jones right behind Levitt. As we're ready for the snap, there it is. Toss pitch to Jones running right. And he's hit at the 5 and will be dropped around the 3-yard line. It'll be a 4-yard gain. And third down coming up for LSU.
1: Yeah, Jones runs hard, David. It's toss pitch around the right side. Had blockers in front. He cut it back inside. Rebels were able to catch up with him there. It's third and short, though.
0: Third and 2 from the 3. 3 for a touchdown. Getting the big guys back in there.
1: Yeah, LSU substituted for, so Ole Miss can too. They can take as much as they want time-wise to get the team back in.
0: Tlaib Graham just checked in. Brown checked in. Landon Clark is in there. Direct snap to Jones. Hit in the backfield. Still on his feet. Now gobbled up and dropped at the 5-yard line. A loss of 2. Fourth down. Fourth and 4 for LSU. Will they kick the field goal to tie it, or are they going to go for it? Looks like they're sending the field goal unit out.
1: Yeah, that was a great stop there. Actually, the Rebels did a good job. They sent the jumbo package in there. Rebels did. Bear defense down on the goal line. Had a man in each gap and did a good job of breaking through. LSU was just going to line it up and pound them, but didn't work out so well as they line up for the field goal.
0: It'd be from the 13, right hash, 23-yard chip shot. Starzik drives it through, and LSU has tied this game at 24-24. He's now 5 of 6 on the year. Scott Starzik out of the Woodlands, Texas, transfer from Arkansas. We got a timeout. We got a tie game with 11-21 to play. Ole Miss will have it when we come back. We're at 24-all on the Ole Miss Radio Network.
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4: Welcome back to Happy Pipes, Heroes of Game Day. 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We don't leave.

0: got a new game. It's 24-24 with 11:21 to go here in the fourth quarter in Oxford. LSU, 9 plays, 55 yards. They stall out at the 5 and kick a 23-yard field goal by Starzik to tie the game at 24. LSU's outscored Ole Miss second half 17-0. And about offense to Ole Miss in the second half, 152 yards to 48. Here in the second half, LSU punt, touchdown, touchdown, field goal. Ole Miss, interception, missed field goal, punt. Fourth chance coming up for the Rebels here in just a moment. 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Got to find some offense, J.D.
1: Definitely gut check time right here. A new game, though. And I trust my man back there, number 6, to get it done.
0: Here comes the kick by Starzik. Back to receive is Traylon Ray. He gets a nice leg into that one. He goes way back past the back of the end zone, and Ole Miss will start at the 25.
2: Well, Dave, you mentioned it in the timeout. We got to get a run offense going. We just kind of relied on Trinidad Chambliss, and then all of a sudden LSU's bringing the house blitzing. We've got to get a run game going and kind of back these guys off, make them at least respect the run where we can throw it over the top.
0: Trinidad just tied Eli Manning in that last drive for 6th place in all-time in 300-yard passing games with his 10th. Jackson Dart holds the record with 15. He's doing a pretty good job with the Giants, huh?
2: He got off to a good start. Let's hope it continues. Let's hope the Rebels continue here on this drive.
0: Ball on the right hash at the 25-yard line. Tie game. Ole Miss trying to answer, regain the lead. 4-man front for the Tigers. The back in the backfield is Lindsey. There's the snap. It's going to be a handoff to Lindsey running left. He's got a little bit of room. Picks up about 5 to the 30. 5-yard game before he's upended by Jace Thomas. 2nd and 5.
2: It's a good start right there, David. If you can get 4 to 5 each time, you can continue to move the chains. But the Rebels have certainly got to make LSU respect that run.
0: They put him down at the 29, so it's 2nd down and 6. He got a 4-yard pickup. There's the snap. Chambliss wants to throw. Got to complete the fields at the 35, to the 40, to the 45. He's to midfield and trying to strip the ball, but he's down as he's being pushed back at the 49 of LSU. That'll be a pickup of 22 yards and a bank first down. Weeks and Thomas on the tackle.
2: Yeah, been a lot of big targets tonight. Of course, number 11, Horatio Fields, fits right in that group.
0: 25 yards for Fields. And the Rebels are in LSU territory. There's the snap, Chambliss crossing route. It's complete, and that's going to be Haz, the tight end. Got hit instantly, but held on to the ball at the 45-yard line. Yep. So he'll get 4, 2nd down and 6 for Ole Miss.
2: Quick slant route for the tight end right there, but a good job of holding on to it after the hit.

0: Rebels got the big bank first down, the 25-yard pickup by Fields. Now looking at second down and six from the 45 of LSU. Ball toward the left hash. 10 minutes to play, just under 10 minutes. Ray comes in motion. Play action. Chambliss wants to throw. Fires over the middle, and it is incomplete and almost intercepted. That's a bad throw. He's had some of those today. Fields was there, and he threw it hot and high, and Woodland almost got the pick off the deflection.
1: Well, that was a tough alley. He had to throw it over the linebacker, Whit Weeks, David. He had to kind of come over the top of him, so he knew it was going to be high coming into Fields, and it was. Fields just simply couldn't come away with it, but brings another third down conversion here, third and six.
0: Ole Miss 8 of 13 on third downs from the 45. Be third down and six. Trips to the right with three receivers. LSU with a four-man front. Two linebackers standing side by side, Weeks and Daugherty. There's the snap. Chambliss wants to throw. Far side is going to be caught and then driven back as the receiver then slung to the ground. At the 50, fans want some kind of reaction. Let's see what kind of forward progress they give to Horatio Fields. He's tackled by Woodland. They're going to put him at the 40, so it's a 5-yard gain. It's fourth and one. Big play right here. The Rebels are going to go for it with four receivers to the right. Rebels going for it. See if they can do. Timeout by LSU. They don't want to talk about it.
2: LSU.
0: Mid-South Ag Equipment sponsors our fourth down attempts, and the Rebels were looking at trying to go for one there. So far on the year on fourth downs, we're one of two. Well, actually two of three now. I think we had one early in this game, didn't we?
1: It looked like it was going to be maybe Trinidad to try to get it out to Cade Notum in the flat, David, but they quickly called timeout, did Lane Kiffin.
0: So this is the first fourth down attempt in this game. We were one for two coming into tonight. So the ball's on the LSU 40. Boy, this is a huge play, isn't it? 9:21 to go in the game. We're tied at 24-24. Ole Miss saw the lead just evaporate as LSU scored 17 second-half points.
1: Only attempted one run in this particular drive, David, which was about a 4-yard pickup for JT Lindsey, but we just gone right back to the air. And that second down throw to Horatio Fields was a really tight window. Had to be a high throw, and he just could not come up with it.
0: Let's see what LSU elects to do as far as formation goes. They're going to stack it in tight. They bring in some extra big guys. Sean Washington, a fifth-year player from Tarrytown, Louisiana. He played at East Mississippi Community College. He is 6'4", 297, has joined some other big linemen in there. First time he's been in. Rebels are standing kind of in a huddle formation as the center, Sanders, already over the ball. Now we break and run up to the line of scrimmage. Got two backs off the right side. There's the snap. Chambliss goes straight ahead. First down, Ole Miss. It looks like he got it.
1: It's direct snap to JT Lindsey.
0: Was it Lindsey?
1: Yeah.
0: Okay.
1: Yeah.
0: JT Lindsey on the direct snap. Yeah.
1: Big fourth down conversion right there. That was just big man, and the Rebels pushed it back.
0: Huge pickup there as the Rebels get another bank first down and convert on that fourth down. So now the ball at the 38, so it's a 2-yard gain. First and 10 for Ole Miss from there. 8:51 to go, 24-24 score. In motion to the far side goes Deuce Alexander. That's the short side of the field. Now he reverses and comes back this way. Fake on a handoff, swing it near side to Deuce. Deuce looking for some blockers downfield. Didn't see much. Got only a yard out of that to the 37. A 1-yard pickup.
1: Yeah, we had some blockers, David, but LSU can, just like the Rebel secondary, they can run. They got there and converged in a hurry, but Deuce unable to come up with nothing more than a 1-yard pickup.
0: Just shy of the 36. We'll call it two. He got a yard and a half, so it's second down and a long eight, basically. Two receivers wide left in an I formation. You got a tight end right in Odom, who's got his hand on the ground right by the right tackle. There's the snap. Pressure coming. He's going to fire, and he's got his man caught at the 30-yard line. That's Smith, and he was hammered after he made the catch. They'll spot it at the 29. That's a 7-yard gain. Rebels are left with a third and one as Daugherty and Cooley made the tackle.
1: Yeah, great job of holding on to the football.
0: Quickly, the Rebels are going to get a direct snap off the left side. First down to the 26 goes Lindsey as he's able to get the 3 yards and a first down there. That'll move the chains again. The Rebels pick up another bank first down. Ole Miss trying to regain the lead. Definitely in field goal range with 7:35 to play. It's 24-24, first and 10 at the LSU 26.
1: The Ole Miss desperately needed seven here, David, though. We'd like to go out with a full 7-point lead.
0: Dominic McKinley is in from Lafayette, Louisiana on that defensive front. They've rotated a bunch. This is only a 3-man run.

0: A swing route near side to Lindsey. Lindsey's got a couple of blockers, and he runs past one, and there comes a flag. And Deuce Alexander may catch the flag, maybe an illegal block. That'll be a killer if that's what it is. They're pointing to the side.
1: Holding, number nine on the offense.
0: Oh, that's on Haz. Tough break. That was a nice pickup there, John.
2: Well, it was a good design play to Lindsey. He's got good speed. And he finished the play right there, but it's going to come back because of a holding.
0: Wow, where
3: was it? That's
0: terrible.
3: That's terrible.
0: Where was
3: it? That's terrible.
0: Comes back to the 28.
3: We're going to see nine right here. Okay, nine's right there. He's got his hands right where you got to have them.
0: It's a very short penalty. It's only a 2-yard penalty from the spot. So it's at the 28 in first and 12. Four men across the front. There's the snap. Here comes the blitz. Chambliss wants to throw. Fires over the middle. Got his man. Caught at the 17 and diving to the 14-yard line is Deuce Alexander. And it's first down for the Rebels. Another bank first down. And Ole Miss is in the green zone presented by Wade Incorporated. Visit them online at wadeinc.com. Dottery on the tackle to the 14. That was a pickup of 14. First and 10.
3: Terrific recovery right there,
0: and
3: David.
0: The Rebels go right back to the line of scrimmage. There's the snap, and it's going to be a fake on a handoff. Chambliss is going to run right, looking downfield, throws it incomplete. He had Odom over here, but he's running out of real estate, John. He really wasn't open, so he just threw that one away.
2: Yeah, just threw it away. Good play by Trinidad not to take the sack right there.
3: Yeah, it was a one-man route, John, on the short side of the field. Nobody bid on it. Simply nowhere to go with it, but just simply threw it away.
0: So second and 10 for Ole Miss from the LSU 14 right hash. Traylon Ray checks in. He's had a big night for Ole Miss. He'll go wide left with Horatio Fields.
3: Yeah, several of those receivers have stepped up tonight, David. Been a good job passing. We just got to get the run game motor in here. Lindsey's run hard.
0: Second and 10 with the 14. He's done a nice job with Lacey out for the rest of the game. On the snap, they're blowing the whistle.
1: Timeout, Ole Miss.
0: Oh, gracious.
1: They're second.
0: So Ole Miss is down to one timeout. And with that timeout, we'll take a break. Well, we got a game. 6 minutes and 20 seconds to go. Number 8, Ole Miss, 24. Number 7, LSU, 24. Rebels knocking at the door when we come back. This is Rebel football on the Ole Miss Network.
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0: 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It's 24-24 with 6:20 left to play. Rebels looking at a second down.

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0: Well, it's been a chess match. Pete Golding, who knows Lane Kiffin and Charlie Weiss as good as anybody, against LSU's offense. Charlie Weiss Jr. is, of course, the LSU offense, the Ole Miss offense led by John David Baker, against their guy, Blake Baker, not related. From the 14, right hash. We're ready to resume. Trips to the right, short side of the field. Has goes in motion. There's the snap. And it's a fake on a handoff, keeping it channels. He runs left. He's in the 10. He's in the 5. He's in the end zone. He caught them with their britches down. Touchdown, Ole Miss.
2: Yeah, just a naked bootleg, David. Looked like it was going to be a handoff to Lindsey off the right side. He just pulls it, turns on the afterburners, and beat him around the left corner of the Rebel offense all the way to the pylon for the score. Great call there by John David Baker.
0: 14-yard run by Trinidad. J.D., I tell you what, he just, it was like a quarterback sweep.
3: Yeah, we put all our, put the formation to the boundary. We just had one tight end over there, and he faked it and went around that left end and just outran everybody to the goal line. Going for two here. Looks like we're going to go for two, guys.
0: Really? 30-24, Ole Miss up six, looking like we're going for two. Interesting. That's a gamble and a half. And they jump off sides, and there's contact by LSU. Nose guard went early. It was Blockton, I think, 47. It may have been 97 Carpenter. It was Blockton, 47. Wow, that's going to make it even shorter.
4: Offside on the defense on the 47. You make contact with an offensive lineman. The penalty is half the distance of the goal.
2: Well, we got that call, David, but all 70,000 people saw it, so it's hard to back out of that one. But the Rebels bring a jumbo package in with some defensive guys who will be blockers.
0: Jamarius Brown is coming in to be in that backfield like in that Eccles jumbo too. Set. Cooper Johnson, I think, has checked in, the junior from Lincoln, Nebraska, who's a 325-pound right guard, Iowa Western transfer, to help things out as well. And it's going to be about a yard and a half on the two-point conversion. Wow, go figure this. Rebels come to the line of scrimmage. Got the jumbo package. We're set up on the right side with the jumbo package. Pistol formation. Lindsey is behind Chambliss. And they jump off sides again. It's a free play. He's looking in the end zone, and they're going to blow it dead. There was contact there, John, at the line of scrimmage, and so they blew it dead.
3: Yeah, their right side of the line jumped off sides. I don't know that he did have contact. It looked like he was going to let it go for a second.
0: Yeah, he had contact. It looked like here he had contact. That was Sean Washington. Wow, Chambliss has got him to jump twice.
2: Well, he's clapped. Obviously, the offensive line stays still, but he's clapped just like you would have on a solid count.
0: So now the ball will be at the three-quarter line, just inside the one-yard line. LSU will stack in tight, and we're going for it again. And there's the snap, direct snap, right side. He's in there. Lindsey never knocked to his feet. Driving off the right side. The Rebels lead by eight.
2: Two offside penalties in the big guys. Just cleared a path for Lindsey. A direct snap after Trinidad snapped his hands. Just powered his way in there, and the Rebels are up by eight.
0: How
2: what
0: about
2: a gutsy
0: that?
2: Call, David Kellum. What a gutsy call.
0: How about that, J.D.?
3: And I don't know. I was like, what chart are we looking at? I was like, I want to see this chart.
0: I bet that ain't on Lane's analytics. What do you think?
2: That's the Pete Golden analytic there.
3: You know, if they don't jump off sides, you just back it up 5 yards and kick the extra point.
0: All right, we got a timeout. The Rebels are leading 32-24 by eight. We'll take a break with 6:14 to go on the Ole Miss Radio Network.
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0: JT Lindsey on the two-point conversion, direct snap after LSU had two penalties that put the ball at the three-quarter line. That drive was 13 plays, 75 yards, a 14-yard run by Chambliss. 22-yard pass to Fields was huge. Had a fourth down conversion out around the 40 as well on a direct snap. It was a huge drive for the Rebels to regain the lead, 32-24 with 6:14 to go. Another Rebel Rags touchdown. Be sure you check out Rebel Rags, anything, everything Ole Miss. And here's the ensuing kick, and that's going to be scooped up at the 6-yard line, bringing it back to the 15, to the 20, and out of bounds around the 25 is the return guy, Harlan Berry. Man, that was, if that ball goes out of bounds, yes, they get it at the 35.
1: I thought he picks it up instead.
0: Now, it may not have been bouncing in that direction. They end up getting it like it was a fair catch.
2: Fortunately for the Rebels, it went back towards the inside David and stood out of bounds. But I'm thinking, just like you, where it was going out of bounds and they're going to get it at the 35.
0: Craig Tutt, a safety on the tackle, a freshman from Christina,
2: 75 yards
0: Tennessee.
2: Away. The Rebels got to play some defense, partner.
0: Yes, sir. So the ball is on the 25-yard line. So that was just like it was a touchback.
2: Anybody see seven in there?
0: I do not. Ball on the right hash, four-man front. Levitt is going to hand it off. Running left is Jones, fighting through traffic, pushes it up to the 31. That's a gain of six. Both teams have only one timeout. Dylan Jones had a big game.
2: He lost his helmet. He's going to have to go out for a play.
0: Coming in is Gage. Franklin and Thomas combined on that tackle. Second down and four from the 31. Clock running with 5:56 to play. A lot of time. 32-24. Ole Miss leading by eight. Twin receivers left and right. There's a handoff to Gage. Trying to get outside. He's in trouble. Spun around and dropped at the line of scrimmage by Tajay Butler. I tell you what, Harry, I'm liking him better every time out.
2: He comes up and lays some wood, but he always makes good tackles, David. He doesn't overrun the play.
0: He got shunned by LSU. He's from New Orleans, Louisiana. Had to go to Georgia Tech first, and now at Ole Miss. Third down and four. Centarian Perkins has just checked in. On the right hash, LSU's 9-15 on third downs. They got three receivers to the left. Gun formation for Sam Levitt. Waiting for the snap. He brings a receiver in motion. Wilson, there's the snap. Here comes pressure. Levitt in the pocket. Starts to run. Slips, falls, and now runs to his left. Being chased. Fires it downfield. No. A diving effort. Incomplete at the 45. Man, Sam scares you to death. Butler had pressure. And, John, that was a great effort by the quarterback. Just couldn't quite get the completion on a diving effort by Jackson Harris around the Rebel 40.
3: Yeah, it was. He bought himself some time out of the pocket. Just couldn't make a good throw on the run like that. Yeah.
0: Fourth down.

0: And LSU will be going for it. Fourth down from the 31-yard line. Fourth and four. They're on 31. 4:59 to play in the contest. Play clock's down to 9 seconds. Levitt in a gun with three receivers left. They got to get four to keep this drive alive. There's the snap. Here comes pressure. He's in the pocket. Steps up. Trying to run. He'll get away and get the first down to the 40 and out to the 44. Sure looked like they were holding that backfield. Butler will make the tackle, but LSU gets the first down out to the 44-yard line. And that was a pickup of 13.
1: Well, David, we kept him in the pocket, and he just danced around in there until he found a little opening coming upfield and just simply got away from the rush and made the Rebels pay.
0: Tigers with a huge fourth down conversion to keep the drive alive. They're now at their own 44. Clock running with 4:23 to play. Ole Miss leading by 8. Trips to the left. Ball on the right hash. First down. Here comes pressure. Fires it. A little hitch route. Caught at the 50. Spinning to the 47-yard line is Jace Brown of Ole Miss. He'll have about a 9-yard gain. Second and one. Nice quick hitter. Braxton and Aguero on the tackle.
1: Yeah, that was a good. Just simply got found some green grass about 8 yards deep and a quick hitter from Sam Lovett.
0: Second and one after the 9-yard pickup to the 47. Going to be a handoff. Jones starts the middle, kicks it outside, and he's going to be hit after he gets to the 40. Has the first down with ease, picks up 7 yards, and a first down for LSU. Andy Jaffe in the game makes the tackle.
1: Yeah, Rebels got to pick it up here up front, David. Not getting anything done as far as stopping the runs. They'll bring some substitutions in here, get some fresh bodies.
0: They put it at the 39-yard line. So it'll be first and 10 from the 39 of Ole Miss. Clock running with 3:23 to play. 32-24 Rebels. In motion goes the tight end, Grace, to the far side. There's the snap. Blitz. He's going to throw far side. Got it complete. Missed tackle. Down to the 35 is Malik Elzey. Elzey caught 2 touchdowns while at Illinois from former Rebel Luke Altmaier. So he played for Illinois, a junior from Chicago who transferred to LSU. Down to the 33. That's a 6-yard gain. He was tackled by Kite. And they go back to the line of scrimmage with a second down and 4.
1: Yeah, but we had a chance with Sharif Denson. He had a shot at him early and just missed.
0: Man in motion to the near side. There's the snap. Handoff running left. There's a lane that Jones is going to be able to push through and get to the 27 and get the first down. But we just cannot keep them from getting 5, 6, 7, 8 yards. A 6-yard pickup, first and 10 for LSU at the Ole Miss 27.
1: Just simply gashing us here on the run game, David, late in the game. We've got some fresh bodies in there. We got to shore this defensive front up.
0: Purchase and Butler on that tackle. First and 10 for the Ole Miss 27. Pistol formation, fake the toss pitch. He wants to throw, now swings it out, and Jones missed it. Wow. Well, he faked the toss pitch to Jones and then spun around and threw it in that direction, and it's incomplete. We'll watch and see if Purchase got a hand on this. He was kind of in the passing lane. Maybe.
1: Thrown behind him, Dave. Yeah. He's running forward, and he had to twist his body back around to try to make the pass. It was just not a good throw by Sam Levitt.
0: Second down and 10 from the Ole Miss 27. 2:11 to go. Clock stopped on that incompletion. Three receivers wide to the right. Levitt takes the snap. Going to hand it off straight ahead. That's Gage, and he is stacked up at the 25-yard line. A 2-yard gain is all he gets there. Third down coming up, 3rd and 8. Barreau and Echols on the tackle. We're at the 2-minute timeout. 2 minutes to play in Oxford. What a battle between these two top 10 teams. Rebels up 32-24. We'll be back on the Ole Miss Network.
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3: 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So from the 25-yard line of Ole Miss, LSU's marched from their own 25 to the Rebel 25. They're looking at a third down and 8. Ole Miss is leading by 8, 32-24 after a gutsy two-point play. Got two penalties against the LSU defense to get it to about a third of a yard, two-thirds of a yard. And Lindsey ran it in, the former LSU Tiger. And that's why Ole Miss is up 8. But LSU's looking at four-down territory for sure here, John. What do you think they got brewing on that opposite sideline?
4: Oh, yeah, they're going to leave it in the quarterback's hands, I guarantee you, to make a play. And, yeah, they're going to definitely four-down territory right here. But like you said, they got to score and get 2 points to tie it.
3: Well, and a field goal does them absolutely zero good.
5: Somebody on this defense has got to step up, David. We got to get a sack. We got to get a turnover. We got to get some pressure on Sam Levitt.
3: Or an interception to end it. That'd be
5: fine. Yeah, that'd be beautiful.
3: Wouldn't that be nice? All right, we're ready to go. LSU has the ball squarely in the middle of the field, so there's no short and wide side. It's right slap dab in the middle of the field. So technically, they've got two wide sides, if you will. Wide out to the right heads Jackson Harris, the receiver. The other three receivers to the left are tight to the tackle, Seaton. Levitt in the gun formation, sends a man in motion. Takes the snap, here comes the blitz, he wants to throw, fires toward the end zone. It's going to be incomplete, no flag, or yeah, they threw it. It was Antonio Kite covering, and that'll get him a first down. Ugh. It was intended for Jackson Harris down the sidelines.
6: Pass interference on the defense. Number 8. 15 yards from the previous spot. Automatic first down.
5: You get a chance to look at it right here. It might have been a hold. I'm not sure. Ball was thrown. Obviously wasn't catchable, but... yeah, Antonio Kite had a hold of his jersey. Rebels have not got a call much tonight other than the offsides, but that was strictly an interference call right there. Can't object to that one, but now they're on the 10-yard line.
3: 15-yard mark off to the 10. The ball's just inside the 10, so it's definitely first and goal with a minute 55 to go. Pistol formation. Fakes the handoff. Levitt runs to his right. He's trying to run it in himself. He's hit and knocked out of bounds on the sidelines around the 5. So he got half of it. Second and goal from the 5. Blake Purchase and Antonio Kite knock him out of bounds. Second and goal.
5: We got a guy down over there. I'm not sure if that's Kite or...
7: It is.
3: It is Kite shaking up. So the ball on the 5-yard line. Second and goal. And they're running across the field. Pat and his crew to check on Antonio Kite. 1:49 left. LSU gets this touchdown. They got to go for two to tie the game.
5: Yeah, Kite's been banged up the entire season. David came back and played like a warrior tonight, but he was in on that tackle right there to push Sam Levitt out of bounds. We'll see if he gets up and comes off on his own power, but certainly need him.
3: Well, they're helping him up. He's now sitting up on the far side at the 5-yard line. Boy, what a big penalty that was on the interference.
5: Yes, it was.
3: And then you got the

0: Xander said, it's going to be a bloodbath. It pretty much has been.
1: It has been.
0: Very physical. Two teams that really, really want this game. Beyond the Lane Kiffin departing Ole Miss part of this deal, it's just two great teams that are really,
1: two really good teams
0: hammering each other. Anthony Robinson has checked in for Kite. Braxton has moved over to cornerback. Pistol formation, second and goal from the five. We're ready to resume. Two H-backs. One of them goes in motion. And, oh, the whole right side of the LSU line jumps off sides, and they both look in the backfield like, hey, you're supposed to snap them.
2: First shot, green offense, number 44, five-yard penalty. Still second down.
0: That'll make it a little bit more difficult. Five-yard penalty back to the 10, so second and goal from the 10. That kind of erases the five-yard run by Levitt.
1: And LSU had their big guys in there. There was going to be a sweep to the right side, and those guys took off a little early. Now you bring some receivers back in and take those big jumbos out.
0: Yeah, they had Deuce Gerald's in there from their offensive front, who's been playing all night, and also Roman Mothershed checked in, too, for LSU, but now they do leave. Empty set, three to the left, two to the right. Levitt likes to run in this. He's trying to spread the Rebels around. It'll be second and goal from the 10. Tight end, Grace goes in motion. And Levitt, with a quarterback draw straight ahead, gets to the 6, a 4-yard pickup. And it'll be third down and goal from the 6-yard line as Burrow and Franklin combined on the stop for Ole Miss.
1: Yeah, just a straight quarterback draw, but a good job. Burrow's a big body in there, David, 6'5 and about 350 pounds. Did a good job of plugging that hole up after a nice 3-yard gain.
0: Third and goal from the 6-yard line, 1:20 to go, clock running. Ole Miss 32, LSU 24, Rebels lead by 8. Trips to the left with 3 receivers. One of those is former Rebel Winnie Watkins. There's the snap. Levitt to throw. Here comes pressure in the pocket. Fires to the end zone. Incomplete. Intended for the tight end, Zach Grace. And John, he was open. The throw was to his right a little bit, and he couldn't come up with it.
3: Yeah, it is. We've seen Charlie Weiss run that play on the goal line when he was here, and I just saw it coming. They're going to throw in the flat. And bad throw by the quarterback, Levitt. Comes down to one play right here, guys.
1: Fourth down, John.
0: Fourth down and goal from the 6-yard line. LSU must score on this play or this one will be over. 1:03 left to go. Trips to the left, one receiver right. And now they'll burn their last timeout as the play clock got down to 2 seconds.
2: LSU, this will be a 30-second timeout. The third and final timeout.
0: Ole Miss will have one left, LSU none. Wow, I'm not so sure they might not even try to come back to that, J.D. Like you said, it's kind of a bread and butter for Charlie Weiss and Lane.
3: Yeah, they like to throw that. I thought they were going to do it to Winnie Watkins in the flat. They run a little pick play out here with a sprint out. That's what they like to do right here.
0: Hey, credit to the offensive line of LSU. We brought the kitchen sink, and they picked it up.
1: We kept Levitt in the pocket, which he's not really comfortable, believe it or not, in the pocket, but he threw an errant pass. But you're right, David. We brought two blitzers, and they picked it up beautifully.
0: 14th play of this drive. LSU needs 6 and a 2-point conversion. This is their last chance on fourth and goal from the 6. 3 receivers to the left. Levitt's got the lone back, Dylan Jones, back there.
1: Giving a lot of cushion out here to Winnie Watkins. We're going to see who's going to pick up whom.
0: Rebels showing blitz. Levitt goes up, says something to his line. Now backs up. Fourth and goal from the 6-yard line of Ole Miss. He brings a man in motion. There's the snap. Levitt wants to throw. Fires. It's batted up in the air and intercepted. It's picked off by Jalen Braxton. And the Ole Miss Rebels have stopped the LSU Tigers.
1: It was tipped at the line of scrimmage, David. I'm not sure who tipped it, but the Rebels were able to intercept it. We needed a turnover. It came right there. What a big play.
0: I called for that about 5 plays ago off the air. We need a pick in the end zone.
1: You didn't want to wait that long, though, did you?
0: No. How about them apples,
1: How
0: JD?
1: About that,
0: flags
1: baby.
0: Are flying all over the place.
1: Yeah, we're going to get some flags.
3: Crazy here. Got 2 flags. They're taunting, but, hey, we take a knee on it. This ball game's over, boys.
1: Yep.
0: 58 seconds. LSU's out of timeouts. 32-24 Ole Miss.

0: What a game in Oxford.
1: Overcame all the obstacles, the penalties, the interception by Trinidad, but the Rebels got it back. Let's see who hits the ball right here, David.
0: It definitely was tipped up in the air.
1: Maybe Michael Barreau.
0: Was it 88 Barreau?
1: I think it was.
0: No, it was 5, Franklin. It was Cam Franklin who got the tip, number 5. There he is right there. Cam Franklin bats it up in the air, and it's picked off by Braxton. Well, it's a penalty against Ole Miss to bring the ball back to the 10-yard line. Ole Miss has it at the 10. All you got to do is take a snap and take a knee. Let's don't do the North Carolina State stuff. Yep. The Ole Miss players are waving to the students. Don't throw stuff on the field. Stay where you are. Athletic director Keith Carter is down, too, telling people not to throw anything.
1: And don't
0: rush the field. There's the snap, down on a knee, and the clock at 55 will continue to run. Holy smokes, boys and girls.
1: What a slugfest, David.
0: Game.
1: What a slugfest.
0: What a game. Ole Miss is going to give Lane Kiffin an L in his return to Oxford. 38 seconds. Glenn Waddle, who helps us with stats on the road. Chris Maples does such a great job at home, is begging and pleading. Snap to Trinidad, down on a knee, clock will run out, put it in the books. The Ole Miss Rebels knock off the LSU Tigers 32-24 here in Oxford. Pete Golding runs over and hugs the neck of Lane Kiffin. They are still really good friends despite all the craziness a year ago. Pete did a great job in the playoffs, and I want to shout out to one assistant coach. All of them did a great job, but John David Baker. What a great job on the clutch drive.
1: Clutch drive and went for two, David. That could have been the clutch at the end. Obviously, the Rebels win by 8, but
0: the Rebel students are not storming the field. The cheerleaders are in the end zone. That sounds good. Hotty toddy.
1: It's a hotty toddy Saturday night in Oxford, Mississippi. We'll get home Sunday, maybe.
0: 25 first downs for the Rebels in the game. 32-24, the final score, and LSU came storming back in the second half, tied the game at 24-24. Ole Miss was reeling, had the drive they needed to take the lead, went for a gutsy two-point conversion and won the game.
1: The touchdown was a gutsy call. It was a naked bootleg by Trinidad Chambliss. All the flow came to the Rebel sideline. Trinidad just simply pulls the ball, goes around the LSU their right side, our left side, and races to the pylon and beats their guy there for the touchdown. And then we go for two. It put us up by 8, but nothing bigger than the interception in the end zone, David, to ice it.
0: No doubt. The defense bent, but man, made a stop to win the game.
1: Yes, sir.
0: Rebels 32, Tigers 24. Our ceasefire postgame show is coming up. The official wireless of Ole Miss Athletics. We always appreciate ceasefire. We'll have interviews in the locker room. We'll have the numbers of this one. We'll look ahead to Ole Miss versus Florida. The Gators won at Auburn. We got a big showdown in Gainesville at Florida Field coming up. We'll take a break on the Ole Miss Radio Network.
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0: The game is in the books. It's now time for the Ceasefire postgame show. 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Once again at the stadium, here's the voice of the Rams, David Callum.
1: 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Wow, what a game. Ole Miss wins 32-24 over LSU. Played Calling Baton Rouge there just a moment ago, and the whole stands was singing it. I've been in Tiger Stadium when that was going on. So kind of a tongue-in-cheek there as well. What a game, though. And you know, you can maybe peel away everything that happened last year, and nobody is more disappointed in a coach leaving his team than me. I was stunned that that would be the case. But nonetheless, he made a decision. He went on. Ole Miss fans have really moved on from that a little bit more than people think. And the bottom line is, Lane comes back. Rebels get the win. But take that away, Harry. Just what a great football game by two great teams.
2: Two top 10 teams, David, battled it out. Ole Miss jumped out to a 24-7 lead at halftime, really dominated the first half. LSU comes out in the third quarter, completely dominates that. I think they score 17 to tie it up. Then the Rebels with a gutsy drive down with a Trinidad Chambliss. Let me say this on the air. The best quarterback in America runs a naked bootleg from, 10 or 15, 20 yards out, and
1: 14 yards out.
2: And just races to the corner of the pylon, outruns the secondary of LSU, and put us on his back once again. I said in the pregame, he's got to have one of those Sugar Bowl-type moments, which he had. We saw him flip the ball, did that, back in against Georgia. He had that type of night, David. He threw for 363 yards.
1: Wow.
2: Total of 426 yards in the game. We only rushed it for 63, so he had to put us on his back, and he did.
1: He's over at the brick wall with his mother, who grabbed him by both ears, pulled him close, and
2: sell another jersey.
1: Him. I know they always pray before the game. She spoke to the FCA women's group this week and heard she did a wonderful job. She's moved to Oxford, and Lane Kiffin's reaction to the deflection at the end of the interception just goes down on two knees. Well, they got a bigger payroll, they got a bigger stadium, but they've lost four of the last six to Ole Miss.
2: Yes, they have. I tell you, this is the most fun game.
1: How about Frank Wilson? Frank Wilson goes up to Pete Golding. He was at LSU. They kind of shunned him.
2: Yeah.
1: Big
2: pushed
1: hug.
2: Him out the door.
1: Yep. Big hug with Pete. He's the running back coach. And his backup running back, who was an LSU guy, he basically brought with him.
2: Yep.
1: Got the two-point conversion, and he had to fill in for Trinidad. Levitt did a great job.
2: Yeah, we didn't have a really good run game tonight. I mean, Kawan Lacy, had some good runs in the first half, but we just couldn't get the run game established. And then on the two-point conversion,
1: I said Levitt, that was Lindsey, J.T. Lindsey.
2: Yeah, Lindsey just, after two offside penalties, we're down on the half-yard line. He just simply runs over some guys and right into the end zone. And the Rebels go up by eight. But LSU wouldn't go away, David. They drove it down, got it down to the five, and then we got them back at the 10. And then they, we get a tilt, I think, by Cam Franklin.
1: Yeah, it was Franklin.
2: And the ball goes in the end zone, and Jalen Braxton comes up with a big pick, and the game is over. But it's one of

0: Those typical LSU Ole Miss knockouts.
1: No doubt.
2: 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Our play of the game is going to be Trinidad Chambliss with a quarterback sweep for the score. To the right, short side of the field, Haz goes in motion. There's the snap, and it's a fake on a handoff, keeping it Chambliss. He runs left. He's in the 10. He's in the 5. He's in the end zone. He caught them with their britches down. Touchdown, Ole Miss.
0: Yeah, just a naked bootleg, David. Looked like it was going to be a handoff to Lindsey off the right side. He just pulls it, turns on the afterburners.
2: That was a PG-rated call from me and Harry. Naked bootleg, caught him with their britches down.
0: With the britches down.
2: And then the two-point conversion was just mind-blowing.
0: Yeah, we didn't practice that either, did we?
2: I don't know. I bet we did a lot. Hey, don't forget, too, that Genteel is the official apparel provider of the Ole Miss Network. 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The next time you're in Oxford, Genteel Apparel is a proud partner of Ole Miss Athletics. My phone is blowing up. Thank you all if you're listening.
0: Yes.
2: Appreciate you. I'll try to answer some of this later, but a lot of the students are still here, still celebrating the end zone. They did not rush the field. Been there, done that.
0: Yeah.
2: A big win over LSU and no rushing of the field, but what a great victory. We're going to hear from Pete Golding. His interview presented by friends at Regions Bank, and also our player interviews from Regions Bank, as Brett Norsworthy is down there grinning like a possum getting some interviews for us. We'll hear from him in a moment. Gary Darby will join us when we come back. Ole Miss wins 32-24 over LSU here in Oxford. Next week it's a 2:30 kick with the Florida Gators, as John Summerall's team doing great. John told me on the field, he said, you know, after the Tulane game, he said, gonna have a little bit different team that you'll have to deal with next year. I said, yeah, no doubt.
0: That's
2: great,
0: right.
2: Coach. He got smoked by Ole Miss twice while at Tulane, but he did a fantastic job there. He coached here for a long time and then went on to Kentucky. He's one of our favorite coaches out there.
0: Yeah.
2: So we're looking forward to that. We'll talk more about that in the postgame as well. 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Rebels win 32-24 over LSU. 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
2: Hey, with C Spire, You've got advanced technology to stay ahead of the game at home, at work, and everywhere else nationwide. David Kellum, Harry Harrison with you again. John Darnell on the field. What a great job JD did tonight, too. We want to thank our crew. We're not leaving you, but we've got the rest of the postgame coming up. Fish Robinson spotted our defense tonight. Rick McKay spotted the offense and handled the sideline engineering, if you will. Houston McDavid doing a great job again as our lead engineer. We appreciate him. And, of course, Brett and Gary, you're going to hear here in just a moment. Karen Lachinsky, we appreciate her and the Grove Report. Jake Ramada, who engineers our pregame normally. Got a little bit of a day off. We brought the pregame over here. They needed some more room over at the tent, so to speak. Those tents were like side by side tonight, that's for sure. And I want to thank Dan Courts, of course, from our studio. Did anybody out? Did I get everybody? I think I got everybody, for sure. But we're going to add Gary Darby. Got G-Darb here now. G-Darb, what a game, baby.
1: Absolutely. Let me shake my little pill caddy here. I've got some extra blood pressure pills.
2: I brought mine.
1: Need them.
2: And took them at 6 o'clock.
8: I got some liquid stuff in the car.
1: But from the beginning, you could tell the emotions from both sides were there. It was a little sloppy on the first possession for each team. But then the home team settled in. Give LSU credit for what they did. And then, Harry has said it, the best quarterback in the country took Ole Miss down and got them into the end zone. I still have no explanation for the Gopher 2, but my goodness, it worked. You get the offsides twice. And credit Lindsey, who came in. JT did a great job as the backup. He only had 4 carries, but for 20 yards, and none bigger than getting that 2-point conversion, because then you've really just changed everything LSU's thinking about and what they had to do on that final possession. Not only did they have to get into the end zone, but they had to get the 2-point conversion now and made it even harder. And then give credit to the man from Lake Cormorant, Mississippi, Cam Franklin, getting a paw on that football to get the interception in the end zone.
2: You know, getting Sharif Denson back, Gary and Harry, is huge. 8 tackles. He had a TFL. Butler had 8. They tied for the most. Butler came in, did a great job. Luke Ferrelli had 6. Woodland and Weeks led LSU with 8 each. Daugherty had only 5. Yamani Mellon had only 4 tackles from a defensive standpoint. Keewon Lacy, 9 carries, 43 yards, had to leave with an injury. Hopefully we'll get a report on him. He did have a touchdown run. But then JT Lindsey comes in and battles, does a nice job. And Trinidad, of course, got that big run. We just didn't have much of a running game. 25 carries, 63 yards, but threw for 363. So Ole Miss had 73 plays, 426 yards. And LSU rushed for 172, threw for 158, had 330. But that is a low number for Charlie Weiss and Lane Kiffin. 70 plays, 330 yards. 25 first downs for Ole Miss, 19 for LSU. Let me say this about Charlie. Charlie, we really appreciate, you know, him staying and running, getting us through the playoff run last year. He made the decision to go to LSU. It allowed us to get John David Baker, who was here for 3 years in the program already. You know, he's a fantastic coach, and for us to hold him back was pretty impressive, too. You end up with Sam Levitt going 16-27 for 158 yards and a touchdown, 1 interception. Sacked him twice. Trinidad goes 33-48 for 363 yards, 2 touchdowns. He was sacked twice, had 1 interception. So those are some of the numbers. Gary and Brett and Dan will look at some more a little bit later. Time of possession was almost dead even, Harry. 30 minutes, 15 seconds for LSU, 29 minutes, 45 seconds for Ole Miss. And, man, this was a war. What a game.
8: It was a war. You knew LSU was not going away. We felt good at halftime, 24-7. But you just knew LSU was going to get the football. They weren't going to go away. And Lane Kiffin and Charlie Weiss dialed up 3 straight scores in the third quarter to tie this thing up. And then the Rebels, with Trinidad Chambliss, kind of put us on his back again, kind of like he did up in Louisville on that game-winning field goal. Drove us down the field, and that, as you said, or that naked bootleg, or I said, it pulled that ball and just raced to the end zone, to the pile line, and beat the LSU Tigers to that. And then whoever decided we're going to go for 2, I think they really thought they would pull LSU off sides, David. Trinidad was clapping. The Ole Miss line never moved. You know, it's just like going on on the second hut, you know, not on the first one, but the second one. So he clapped. LSU jumps off twice. We get the ball at the 1-foot line, basically. And then, of course, JT Lindsey takes a direct snap with those jumbo guys in front of him and runs it in. Now we're up by 8. LSU still doesn't go away. Drive it down. We get an interference penalty, third play from the end. And then the big paw by Cam Franklin tips the ball and goes into the end zone, and Jalen Braxton comes up with a pick.
2: alertness to guys for him to get that big hand up. He was being blocked. That's really the only thing he could do. He couldn't get to the quarterback. Puts the big hand up, tips it up there. Just thank goodness didn't land an LSU hand, and Braxton gets the pick.
8: But, David, about three plays prior to that, we get a LSU's got a wide-open tight end just about the goal line, and Levitt just does not hit him. Throws a poor pass and throws it at his feet.
2: And that's a good call by Charlie. You're in position to get it right there.
8: He was going to score right there, but they didn't get it done. The Rebels did get it done. Saturday night in Oxford.
2: And, you know, Pete told us in the pregame interview that we did for Gary and Brett's pregame show that it's going to be who executes and makes the fewest mistakes.
8: Right.
2: And so that's exactly what happened.
8: But when you got the best quarterback in the country, you always got a shot.
2: No doubt.
8: Always got a shot.
1: Eight tackles for loss and six quarterback hurries as well. And that caused the problems for Levitt. Now, they got after with seven quarterback hurries themselves at Trinidad. But in those plays, the Ole Miss quarterback was better than the LSU quarterback.
8: Yes.
1: And that's just the bottom line difference.
2: I think it is.
8: Yes.
2: And, you know, these league games, they come down to two or three little things.
1: Sure.
2: I mean, just say what you want to, but when it's two teams that are equally matched like this, I mean, you can slice and dice it all kind of ways, but there's going to be a quarterback hurry that might make the difference.
8: But, David, getting the secondary back, getting everybody back was huge tonight.
2: Yep.
8: Played very well in the secondary. We got gas towards the end and put some backups in there. 24 and 20 played some and 31 played some, but basically – you take 7 and 6 and two, and you bring 14 up as a corner. I thought we played really well in the second.
2: Well, I ask you, I think it was about 3 weeks ago. We're getting toward the tail end of camp. I say 3 weeks, 4 weeks now. This season's flying by. But we're getting to the tail end of camp. And I ask you, I said, which one of these safeties do you really like? And you mentioned Sharif.
8: Then
2: he goes down, and so he couldn't play the first two games, but it was great to get him back. No doubt.
8: And
2: he's huge.
8: Another guy to get back tonight was Caleb Odom, number four. First half especially, he had a big first half. I think wound up with 4 or 5 catches. Let's see what he had. Caleb Odom was targeted 8 times, 5 catches, but it's 88 yards. That's huge.
2: Traylon Ray had 7 catches, 115 yards, 32 yak. And then Odom, like you mentioned, 5. Ratio Fields had 5. Deuce Alexander had 7 with a touchdown, 60 yards. So all those are good numbers.
8: So they spread the ball around to a lot of different folks tonight, which we hadn't been doing. Deuce Alexander had been carrying the load the first two games. But tonight we had a bunch of folks step up.
2: Before we turn it over to Gary, quick thoughts about Florida. We knew that after this game, it's going to be a job for our coaches to, celebrate tonight, but then turn and focus on Florida. Either way, win or lose, going to Florida the next week is just, that ain't a bargain.
8: Hey, I said to myself, coming out of September would tell us how good we were going to be through this season. Well, we're 3-0 so far, but we got to go to Florida next week, which is the last weekend in September, if you can believe that.
2: Yeah.
8: But, yeah, they got a running back that's a stud, Jaden Ball. We saw him last year, and they got a new head coach. He's rallied those troops, and I'm sure it'll be a sellout and a loud crowd down at the Swamp.
1: Jaden Ball ran 26 times for 162 today against Auburn, and they ran for 243 in the game.
8: Yeah.
2: Wow.
8: Yeah.
2: Yep. Well, and you think, you know, Ole Miss is in better shape overall than Auburn, a higher-ranked team, yada, yada. But the bottom line is the Gators at home, it's a very difficult place to play.
8: It is.
2: In some of the years past, you know, I don't think their fan base maybe took us seriously. You know, it's kind of like their rivalries are Florida State and Miami and Georgia. They're going to be ready when we get down there. So it's going to be a heck of a matchup.
8: We've had a lot of success down there, though.
2: Yep, no doubt.
8: We've had a lot of success in the Swamp. But
2: Tebow ended up getting a speech and a trophy. And
8: they went on to win the national championship, but the Rebels beat them that year.
2: But we won that.
8: That's right.
2: He was mad after that game. Boy, what a great guy, for sure. We look forward to it. It's going to be a heck of a game. We can't wait to go to Florida.
8: Another knockout type game.
2: So that will be next week, 2:30. We'll be on the air at 12:30 for that. We're going to take a break. When we come back, Dan Courts, in fact, is going to check some scores for you. Then Gary's going to come back and run this thing the rest of the way. We'll have interviews from Brett Norsworthy coming up. So don't leave us. I know you're probably stuck in traffic somewhere if you're listening around the stadium. But nonetheless, we'll continue with our postgame show shortly. Ole Miss knocks off LSU 32-24. Sounds good. We'll be back on the Ole Miss Radio Network.
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15: And hello, everyone, and welcome back to the C Spire postgame show. Your 8th-ranked Ole Miss Rebels defeat the 7th-ranked LSU Tigers 32-24. 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We take a look at scores around the SEC. 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All games final in the conference from earlier today in Fayetteville. 2nd-ranked Georgia taking on Arkansas, and Georgia just making this too easy.
16: 49 seconds. Bowens is the running back. Gunner up under center. Gunner stocked it with Humphreys in motion. Gunner going to hand this with the Bowens. Going right. Bowens coming out wide. Breaks a tackle in the 5 towards the corner. Touchdown!
15: Jeff Dantzler on the Bulldog Sports Network. Georgia defeats Arkansas 45-17. In Nashville, Vanderbilt welcoming NC State to the Music City. Vandy trailed by a score of 17-0 at one point, and then were able to claw their way back. We take you to 6 seconds left in the game, and NC State up 3.
17: With 6 seconds to go, there's the snap. Bailey rolls toward the right. He waits. He waits. He is going to be sacked. Oh, it's a safety with one second. Did they knock the football loose? Oh, goodness. Did Miles Capers get the
18: touchdown? Touchdown!
17: Get the football.
18: Unbelievable.
17: Yes, sir. They knocked it loose. You've got to be kidding me. One of the most improbable finishes in the history of Vanderbilt football.
18: Way!
15: Andrew Allegretta and Norman Jordan on the call for Vanderbilt from Learfield. They did review 1 second put back on the clock. Vandy had to kick the extra point, but they are a winner over NC State 35-31. In College Station, 9th-ranked Texas A&M falls upset victim to Kentucky 31-21. 10th-ranked Alabama at home takes down Florida State 50-36. Mississippi State on the road defeats South Carolina 41-34. 20th-ranked Missouri also at home, a winner over Troy 27-17. On the Plains, Florida clashed with Auburn Gators, looking for their first win at Jordan-Hare Stadium since 1999, looking to get the run game to be a factor in this one.
19: In the pistol with Jaden Ball. Turn, handoff, Ball. Went left, now cuts up the middle. 20, 15, he might go. 10, 5, touchdown, Gators.
20: I liked our view from the end zone there, Sean. I saw that. My goodness, did we block that well.
19: Smooth sailing for Jaden Ball. His second touchdown of the game. And the Gators lead it 26-17 at 13:34 in the third.
15: Sean Kelly on the call for Florida from Learfield. Gators victorious over Auburn 44-39. 24th-ranked Oklahoma at home takes down New Mexico 14-6. In Knoxville, 15th-ranked Tennessee defeats Kennesaw State 42-9. Finally, in Austin, top-ranked Texas taking on UTSA. Longhorns, after their win

0: last week and claiming the top spot in the polls, hoping to not have a letdown. Arch Manning looking to be a reason why that won't happen.
1: And on first down, Manning with the shotgun snap. Looking, still looking, sends it across the middle. Ball caught, 10-5, touchdown, Cam Coleman. Manning going to the well a second time across the middle, this time to Coleman, a 24-yard touchdown.
0: Craig Way on the call for Texas from Learfield. Longhorns, a winner over UTSA 30-6. That is your look at scores around the SEC. Ole Miss defeats LSU 32-24. We'll hear from head coach Pete Golding and a couple players, hopefully in the coming minutes, as the C Spire postgame show rolls on. This is the Ole Miss Sports Network from Learfield.
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3: Welcome back to Oxford, Mississippi. Vaughn Hemingway Stadium, Jerry Hollingsworth Field. On a night where number 8 Ole Miss beats number 7 LSU by the final score of 32-24. Hello again, everybody. I'm Gary Darby with you. Brett Norsworthy is in the winning locker room. We should have some thoughts from the head coach, Pete Golding, as well as some of the players after this game tonight, where the home team has now won 13 of the last 15 games played here in Oxford, and this was the 115th meeting between the two teams here in Oxford. Ole Miss is now 12-11-1 against LSU. So many games played in Baton Rouge when this series first started many years ago. But the home team gets the win tonight, 32-24. Let's take a look at a lot of the numbers and what happened in this football game tonight. Ole Miss jumped out to a 10-0 lead by the end of the first quarter, as the Rebels with 6:38 to go in quarter number one got a Lucas Carnero 37-yard field goal. It was a 3-0 lead for the Rebels at that point. Then when 2 minutes left to go in the first, Kewon Lacy had a 5-yard run. Carnero with the kick, and it was 10-0 Ole Miss. And the Rebels had held the LSU offense to 34 yards on 11 plays in the first 15 minutes. And in that first quarter of action, Trinidad Chambliss was 10 of 12, 105 yards with a long of 36. It went into quarter number two, where Ole Miss stretched out that lead to 24-7 at the half and held LSU to just 117 first half yards, a offense that lit up Clemson, and then in the second half dominated Louisiana Tech. Ole Miss in quarter number two outscoring the LSU Tigers 14-7 to extend that lead, as Trinidad Chambliss found Ray for a 20-yard touchdown pass. The extra point was good. LSU got their first points on the board with 1:57 to go in the first half. Jones with a 2-yard run, but Ole Miss in a minute 52 gets down the field on 8 plays and gets a touchdown from Deuce Alexander on a 20-yard pass to take the lead into the break 24-7. Sam Levitt had 74 of the 117 yards that LSU had in the first half, or accounted for them at least, 51 passing yards and 23 rushing yards in the first half. The third quarter was dominated by LSU as they outscored Ole Miss 14-0 in that quarter. 18 plays, 104 yards in the third quarter for LSU. Ole Miss 19 plays, had it for one more play, but only 58 yards in the third quarter. Levitt was able to score as he ran the ball in from 4 yards out, and then he found Winnie Watkins from 26 yards away to pull LSU within 3 at the end of quarter number 3. It was 24-21 Ole Miss. And then we go into quarter number 4, where LSU ties the game with a field goal. The Rebels, with a nice defensive stand, able to hold LSU out of the end zone, and at 24-24, it set up the big drive for Ole Miss in quarter number 4 after Starzik's 23-yard field goal with 11:23 to go. Ole Miss drives down, 13 plays, 75 yards.

0: yards. It took 5:07, and Trinidad Chambliss ran the ball in from 14 yards out. Ole Miss lines up to go for two. They get an offside from LSU that moved the ball down to about the one. They get LSU to jump offside again, and then JT Lindsey ran the ball in for the two-point conversion, making it 32-24. And LSU was not done. They were on the way down to try for a touchdown, then would have to have the two-point conversion. But our best in-game feature is brought to you by Old Dominion Freight Line. Old Dominion Freight Line works hard to be the best in the game and is proud to support those striving to be the best in theirs. With LSU trying to get a touchdown and two-point conversion, Ole Miss and Cam Franklin come up with a big play.
1: Fourth and goal from the six-yard line of Ole Miss. He brings a man in motion. There's the snap. Levitt wants to throw, fires. It's batted up in the air and intercepted. It's picked off by Jalen Braxton, and the Ole Miss Rebels have stopped the LSU Tigers.
0: And so with that interception, Ole Miss was able to take a couple of knees and finish out the game 32-24. Ole Miss had 25 first downs, 19 for LSU, 43 rushes for 172 on the ground for the Tigers. Ole Miss, 25 carries, 63 yards. In the passing department, 158 yards for LSU, 363 for Ole Miss. Sam Levitt in the game was 16 of 27 with an interception there at the end, 158 yards and a touchdown. Trinidad Chambliss, 33 of 48 with an interception as well, 363 yards, two touchdowns. Both guys were sacked twice in the game. Dylan Jones was a leading rusher for LSU. He had 106 yards on 23 carries. Kawan Lacey, before leaving the game with an injury, had 9 carries for 43 yards. Tre'Dez Green led LSU with 4 receptions for 60 yards. He also, after a big 19-yard catch, left the game there late in the fourth quarter. For Ole Miss, Traylon Ray, 7 carries, 115, or actually catches, including a touchdown. And then Deuce Alexander caught 7 balls for 60, 5 for Caleb Odom, 88 yards, and Horatio Fields caught 5 for 52, spreading the ball around. Grant Chadwick, 4 punts, 34.8, not a good average for the LSU punter. Oscar Byrd only had to punt it twice, 42 yards was the distance on average. P.J. Woodland and Whit Weeks both had 8 tackles for LSU. Sharif Denson and Tajay Butler, 8 tackles for Ole Miss to lead the way. And 8 was the magic number because that's the difference of the game. Ole Miss 32 and LSU 24. Our C Spire postgame show will continue in a moment, connecting you with what matters on and off the field. That's what C Spire is all about. Advanced technology for how you live and work. C Spire, customer inspired. We'll go to the locker room after the break on the Ole Miss Radio Network.
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1: Ole Miss wins 32-24 over LSU and moves to 3-0 for the year and 1-0 in the SEC. And we're joined now by the head coach of the Ole Miss Rebels, Coach Pete Golding. Congratulations, Coach.
2: Appreciate it, man. Just really proud of the boys. Came in and competed their butt off, and it took everybody tonight. So we tried to make it interesting for everybody, that's for sure.
1: I promise to never play poker against you, the two-point play.
2: It's something, you know, we've been talking about, we've been working on, you know, some things to try to get them to jump and stuff like that. So they executed. Our guys did a great job of it, and was a big momentum play in the game.
1: Your team, your men, they were ready to play. You could feel the intensity all weekend, but really after it started, they were ready to play and got out to the 24-7 lead.
2: I thought everybody in the building did a really good job, staff, coaches, players, of staying focused on what was important. And that was, you know, doing your job and preparing really hard and practicing really hard and not getting too caught up in the moment, becoming too emotional. So really proud of our staff, really proud of our coaches, had good plans in all three phases, but by far most proud of our players. I thought they played their butt off and resilient, played for each other. So really happy for them.
1: You could go all the way through this list. It was great to have Sharif Denson back. It was good to see what Tajay Butler is doing, what House is doing, but for JT Lindsey to step in there and play like he did.
2: Yeah, pretty special for him, man.
1: It really is, isn't it?
2: Obviously coming from there and for Coach Wilson and Austin and all those guys, man. So, you know, the emotions were probably a little deeper for him. So he came in, and it's a dude that keeps his head down, works his butt off. He's an unbelievable human being, so couldn't be more proud of him.
1: Ultimate team sport, isn't it?
2: It's awesome, yeah.
1: It really is. One bus, we all bus, and everybody plays well, and you have the good result. How much fun for the next year to be able to walk into this building and see that Magnolia Bowl trophy?
2: Well, I think that's big. It's big for our program. It's big for our players. That's something that we're used to around here by now. But I just told our team, I said, you know, you didn't come here to beat LSU. You know, that's 1-0 in the SEC, and we got to keep our focus, and we got a really good Florida team next week, and go enjoy the hell out of this one tonight, but we got to get back to work tomorrow.
1: I mentioned the team sport, but it's always good to have an individual like number 6 on the offensive side. I told someone on the sideline late in the game, we have Trinidad, and they don't.
2: He's a fierce competitor. You know, and the dude walks in with a Jesus One shirt on. So he keeps his priorities straight and an unbelievable dude and just a heck of a football player.
1: Isn't it always special when the stars are the most coachable and want to be coached and want more, and they're first one there, last one to leave, and they just wouldn't do they wouldn't ask anybody to do anything else they wouldn't do.
2: Well, I haven't been on a championship team that your best players weren't your best leaders, you know, and on top of that, they're really good human beings. So he's such a great example. He works his butt off. He's a great role model for kids and guys on our football team. So just really happy for him and for our guys.
1: And the final tip of the game, and Braxton come down with it. I think we're going to visit with him momentarily. A good pick for him. He played corner. He rolled back to safety all over.
2: You know what? I mean, we bumped them inside this week and knew the game was going to be played in there and moved Edwin outside. And, you know, Kite went down and we bumped him back outside the corner. Just really versatile, played his butt off, and couldn't be happier for him to seal the thing for us.
1: And you mentioned Kite, even trying to give you all he had.
2: Yeah, I mean, he's been banged up all week, and we kind of spared him a little bit in practice, and he gave us everything he had, and he played well.
1: Ain't no offense. Traylon Ray with 7 catches, been waiting for it. I know he's been waiting for it, fighting injury, fighting, you know, what position, what side of the ball. Gets out there, comes down with 7 snags.
2: Just another example, man, of keeping his head down and working his butt off, and when his opportunity came, he took advantage of it, and that's kind of what this team is, to be honest with you.
1: Another guy, 82, Michael Smith, with those big catches. It was just so many people that contributed.
2: Well, when you start seeing, like, game 3 now, I mean, that's two top 25 matchups, one top 10, you know, so I think they're going to continue to get better and continue to develop, and guys are going to continue to get more playing time the more reps that they get.
1: And the intensity of the crowd and the game, as it just built, I mean, it was like a movie.
2: It really was. But, you know, I mean, that's the expectation here, because that's what they've done every game that I've been here. It didn't matter if it was Tulane, you know, and a lot of people couldn't have, or last week when playing Charlotte. And I know this one was a little sweeter for them with some different circumstances.

0: chances, but that's who they are. That's what this place is. This place is special. And so, you know, we've lost one home game since I've been here. I know that.
1: What'd you tell your squad post-game in victory? Because, you know, we might see LSU again this year for all we know now. And I know we're going to Baton Rouge next year.
0: I said, you know what? I said, you know, what I was so proud of them is the offseason and the summer of them working, them playing for each other. But more importantly, I talked about Fish in there and Jared and the job they do of keeping the big dog number one. And I think our guys really do that. And I think when you work extremely hard and you're talented and you keep the good Lord first, good things happen to you. And I think that's what happened tonight.
1: Yeah. And it's always better when everybody doesn't mind who gets the credit.
0: No, I mean, I think we got a selfless team for the most part, you know, maybe outside of Deuce, but I like Deuce being selfish.
1: What's better, the victory dip or the victory Dr. Pepper?
0: It's the combination, Coach. It's the combination.
1: That takes rare talent right there. That'd go down the wrong pipe every time for me.
0: Yeah, well, we all got our vices.
1: Coach Golden, congratulations.
0: Yeah, appreciate you.
1: Ole Miss wins 32-24 over LSU, and we'll visit with some of the offensive players.
2: That sounds great. They were talking about the fans and being here and being loud, and it took a while for the place to empty. Just finally seeing some of the last few head through the exits and do things, but enjoying a game today where Ole Miss gets a win over LSU 32-24. Let's go back into that locker room once again with Brett Norsworthy.
1: From the defensive side, number two, Jalen Braxton, he plays corner, he plays safety. He had the tip ball pick to seal it and set off the celebration. Congratulations.
3: Yes, sir. I appreciate you. Thank you all the fans that showed up. We appreciate y'all's support.
1: Could you feel it?
3: Yes, sir. We definitely could feel it on the defense. It was loud, you know. Just we need that every week.
1: And tonight we talked to Coach Golding about it. Just ask everything you to play kind of down in run support, to play some corner, to play some safety, have to turn and cover those guys and cover that big old tight end.
3: Oh, yeah. You know, anything my coach asks me to do, you know, I'll do it. I'm just try to be a selfless guy. So that's that.
1: When you look up at that tight end, man, it looks like Shaquille O'Neal coming across the middle, doesn't it?
3: Oh, yeah, he was definitely big, about 6'7". But, you know, we prepare for him in practice, you know, from film study to just meeting with each other throughout the week. So I think we were well prepared this week.
1: You could tell it. You could tell this team was ready to play. Was it that good a week of practice?
3: Yeah, it definitely was. You know, I think guys were definitely locked in, you know, intentional on all the little details, you know, actually coming back up to the facility, getting extra meeting time with each other. So, you know, I didn't have any doubt in my mind that we were ready for this one. So we came in. All we had to do was execute, and that's what we did today.
1: One of the great defensive stands was to hold LSU to that field goal and keep it, and they made it to get to 24-24. Didn't want to get behind at all.
3: Oh, yeah. You know, defensively, I think that we played a great game. You know, we limited busted coverages and big plays. You know, I gave up one earlier in the game, but, you know, just having a next play mentality, go out there and just do my job and execute.
1: And then that Levitt touchdown on the end by where the Chucky statue is, that throw was just as money as it gets. He put it in one place, they could catch it.
3: Yeah, you know, sometimes it happens like that. You have good coverage and, you know, quarterback makes a good throw.
1: They got good players, too.
3: Yeah, they got good players, too. You know, that's what our coach says. Is just make sure we have contested plays. You know, he went up and made a good catch, but, you know, just got to respond. Don't let that play define you, you know, next play mentality.
1: You had a great year last year, but it took all year to get good and healthy. Now it feels like the health is really right there for you.
3: Oh, yeah, you know, last year, you know, coming from injury was definitely just a mental battle for me. You know, I think that, you know, God was just working in my life to, you know, get me to where I am at now today. Just, you know, I'm really humble for that. Just to be able to be healthy, and, you know, I just give all the thanks to God.
1: You are a humble person, and that is a real quality trait. This locker room, this team is, and we're talking to Coach Golding about all the different names that contributed tonight.
3: Oh, yes, sir. We, you know, we have a lot of depth, you know, on the D-line, linebackers, and in the secondary. You know, we got a lot of guys that can play winning football. So, you know, we're going to roll guys in and out, and, you know, there shouldn't be no drop-off.
1: How much fun is it after you get out there and you do your thing on defense and you see number six trot out there?
3: Hey, man, that's the Heisman right there.
1: It sure is.
3: Special.
1: He is special.
3: Yeah, he is.
1: And in practice, do you try to give him a hard time?
3: I mean, I try to. You know, he makes us so much better. You know, that's the best quarterback I've ever played with. So, you know, just going against Trinidad every day, you know, you're not going to see anything better on Saturdays. So,
1: How much fun was that winning locker room?
3: It was great. You know, all the guys were very happy. You know, our old head coach was over there, so this one means a lot to us. But, you know, it's not our Super Bowl. We still got more games to play, and we got a destined goal that we're trying to reach, and we just got to keep on going.
1: But 1-0 in the SEC.
3: 1-0 in the SEC. That's all that matters. On to the swamp.
1: Jalen, thank you so much.
3: Yes, sir. I appreciate you.
1: Jalen Braxton from the defensive side, and that'll do it from the locker room. Ole Miss wins 32-24.
2: So Jalen Braxton with a couple of tackles tonight, but the big interception with LSU driving, looking for a touchdown to maybe have an opportunity with that two-point conversion to tie things up. He did have a quarterback hurry as well. So Ole Miss does get the win 32-24. Now let's go to the offensive side of things and right back to Brett.
1: Traylon Ray from the offensive side joins us now after Ole Miss wins 32-24 over LSU. Seven catches, a touchdown, and you really had your best Ole Miss game.
4: Yeah, I mean, it's just a blessing. And, you know, before every game, you know, I just thank God and I go out there and I tell God to bless me in any way that he can. You know, I'm not looking for no stats or numbers, but, you know, tonight God really, you know, put my name out there and blessed me with a good game.
1: And you played so well, and you had injuries, and you were real close last year, and then the wide receiver grouping got so crowded. Tried defense, tried everything to contribute to this team, and then it builds to a game like this.
4: Yeah, I mean, coming in, you know, last year being injured and stuff, you know, with my injury being so, you know, it wasn't really a regular injury, but trying to work back from that and then, you know, trying to come back into a crowded room, you know, Strib and Trey Wallace and even Deuce was, you know, so it was a lot of guys, Caden Lee, you know, so I just wanted to be a part of the team and kind of contribute and just be with the team and not kind of be that, you know, outsider with the team. And PG gave me a chance on defense, you know, I got a couple snaps over there and I helped him out a little bit, but, you know, I came back to offense this year where I need to be and where I wanted to be, and I feel like, you know, this is just the beginning.
1: Working through an injury, what's the tough, I know the physical aspect, actually being injured, but the emotional and the mental toll, what's difficult?
4: I mean, when you're first coming out of injury, you know, I'm on a scooter and, you know, I can't really move like everybody else can, and I'm out for 5-6 months, you know, and stuff like that. So,
1: almost like you're not part of the team anymore.
4: Kind of like when I'm not a part of the team, but, you know, I just kind of, you know, I really got in my word, and I kind of just leaned on God through that time just to keep me focused, and, you know, this isn't the end. You know, sometimes it feels like it's the end because you're not around people, you're not with the team and stuff like that, but I kind of just kept saying my word, praying every day, and, you know, God delivered, as he always does.
1: Seven catches, 152 yards, the touchdown, and you caught it in a crowd. It was hard to get separation on those guys. LSU's got really good players.
4: Yeah.
1: So it was hard to get a lot of room, but a little bit of room is a whole lot of room.
4: Definitely. Nah, you know, coming into the game, we already knew they were good DBs. And, you know,

0: put this one behind it because Dane got to go to the swamp.
1: Yeah, nah, for sure. You know, tonight, enjoy it. You know, I'm going to enjoy it with my family, with my teammates. But, you know, really, tomorrow morning, we back at it, watching film on a game, and back on to the swamp, honestly.
0: Tell us about your family and friends that are in town.
1: You know, my family's in town right now. My mom, my dad.
0: Good.
1: I think my little brother's here, my sister, and then her boyfriend came, you know. So it was just good to see them and see the support. And then I know my family back home was watching. So, you know, it was great to, you know, put my talents on the screen for them back home as well.
0: You were already the hero for them, and tonight you're the hero for all the Ole Miss fans after Ole Miss wins this big game.
1: Yes, sir. It's a blessing. I just thank God.
0: I'm glad to have you. Keep up the great work.
1: Yes, sir, I will. Thank you.
0: That's Traylon Ray from the offensive side. Ole Miss wins 32-24.
2: Seven catches, 115 in the receiving category. 32 yards and a touchdown for the man that was there with Brett Norsworthy. Gary Darby with you as Ole Miss wins at 32-24 over LSU. We'll continue one more time on top of Vaught Hemingway Stadium. We'll give Brett enough time to get up here. I'll run a couple of more stats. We'll discuss this 32-24 win for just a bit longer, but we've got to turn to Florida, who was a 44-39 winner in Auburn today. So a couple of 3-0 teams, 1-0 in the SEC next week, and we'll talk about that and more after a break as you listen to Ole Miss Football from Learfield.
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2: 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Brett Norsworthy will be with me in just a second. 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Ole Miss made it into the Green Zone tonight five times, scored all five times. LSU got in there four. And Ole Miss got the interception at the end and wins the game 32-24 tonight. Some other numbers and things, although Kewon Lacy left the game with an apparent shoulder injury, he did move now with 1,758 yards past Charlie Flowers and Jordan Wilkins into 12th all-time in Ole Miss individual career history with 1,700.

0: 58 yards. He's got some almost 100 yards to catch Dexter McCluster for 11th. And then let's talk about Trinidad Chambliss. Passing yards, he tonight, 363, his career high here at Ole Miss, and that continues to push him up the list. In fact, we'll get him past Archie Manning now for 12th all-time. Mark Young is next on that list. Consecutive games with a touchdown pass, 16. He ties Eli Manning, who did that from 2000 to 2002. Matt Corral had 19 consecutive games. And 300 passing yard games, he has his 10th. That ties in with Eli for 6. Brett Norsworthy is with me now. And when you are talking those names, those numbers, hello Heisman voters. Now I know there's a long stretch of football still to go, but number 6 again proved himself tonight here in Oxford.
1: Yeah, I got one of those votes, and I know who would be the leader in the clubhouse right now. Now we're just still on the front nine, though.
0: That's right.
1: But
0: yes.
1: He's a lot under par, and that 363, 3 yards more than that Sugar Bowl performance that we'll never forget. We'll never forget this one either.
0: Well, here's the thing, because when you look at the numbers and you know, David and Harry talked about it. If someone would have told you Ole Miss was going to run the ball 25 times for only 63 yards, you wouldn't have thought you were coming away with a win.
1: I said pregame, we'd get slaughtered if LSU outrushed us as badly as they did. And they did, but we made the plays.
0: And I said this in the conversation, too, in the quarterback hurry department. Ole Miss hurried Sam Leavitt up 7 times. Trinidad was rushed 6 times, and in those particular plays, Trinidad just made more plays. He had one where he scrambled up right through the touchdown to Deuce Alexander for 20 yards in a time when that was an official quarterback hurry, and they moved him out of the pocket. Sam Leavitt missed a couple. They had some open receivers that he missed in those crucial situations. And I don't care what level of football you're playing, you know, the guy that touches the football there at the quarterback position, you've got to have a dude. Both teams do. Don't get me wrong. Sam Leavitt proved to me he looked faster to me in person than I had seen in some of the, you know, films and games and things of that nature. But if it comes down to any kind of game in any kind of situation, Ole Miss has played 3 games. Take away the Charlotte game. But what he did to get Ole Miss down the field against Louisville to get the field goal and what he did tonight to get Ole Miss in the end zone, simply the best going in the business right now.
1: He willed his way to it, and the run was so good. And we got a magic man. We've got number 6, and everybody knows he's the most electrifying player in this sport with a lot of great quarterbacks. You have no chance without one. And you can be, if you got a good one like Trinidad Chambliss, you can ride him a long way. And he leads this team. He leads it the best way, like Coach Golding said to me, he leads it by example. Everybody else feeds off of him. And, you know, they want to play well for themselves. They want to play well for the coaches, for their families. But they want to play well for the team leadership like Trinidad. And, you know, hope Kwan gets okay. He played so hard, just took a hit late. We'll see about that. But how about his backup?
0: Sure, and that's where I was going to go. You get a JT Lindsey, he only runs it 4 times for 20 yards, but he picked up a blitz. He did some other things. And there's a guy on defense that we haven't really talked about very much, but I thought Blake Purchase may have played one of his, you know, maybe only played 3. We've only seen him for 3 games, but he was all over the field and a big impact in tonight's game.
1: And took the long route to catch Sam Leavitt from behind, and it was the long route all the way from one side of the field to the other, and he just tracked him down.
0: You got to have that depth. You have to have that kind of stuff to win these kinds of games and all of the emotion. You heard the players talk about it, Brett, but they truthfully, I think once the game, each team had that shaky first possession, you know, and then once they settled in a little bit, really got that lather going, if you want to put it that way. We had just a heck of a football game here tonight.
1: Sure did. You know, it was all Ole Miss. Most of the latter part of the first quarter and the second quarter, it was mostly LSU in the third quarter, and it was trading punches that fourth quarter, and Ole Miss landed the most important punch.
0: So when you were talking to Coach Golding and you brought up the going for 2 situation, what was the look on his face like? Can you describe, was it a big grin? Was he, what was he doing there?
1: It was a look that

0: I knew exactly what I was doing, and we were going to accomplish it. And he's the most confident man in the building.
1: So obviously they had practiced that situation multiple times.
0: And kept chiseling away.
1: With the voice, with the clap, because not a soul came close to budging in a powder blue uniform and got two offside penalties.
0: Gary, think of the hours and hours of drill work you have to do that. And, you know, they got the music blaring to try to simulate a game day and, you know, the loud crowd noise. And to do that and to get them to bite twice and to, you know, to make it, really, with an easy walk-in.
1: And then put it in the hands of J.T. Lindsey.
0: Sure did.
1: Right, put it in his hands to go to the right spot.
0: He powered right through.
1: And he went right through and he got there and Ole Miss wins the game 32-24.
0: We were all doing that math, 32-24.
1: Yeah. Well, and mentally, that changed what LSU's thinking about for the rest of the game. Now, they went down and got in the situation for that possibility of a tie, but that just totally flips what LSU, you know, had the opportunity to do.
0: I said it pregame. I thought the 2023 wild one here, 55-49 game, and it ended
1: same.
0: On it. Same end zone. Same way. I think that's the best regular season game I've ever been to. Nothing's ever topping the Sugar Bowl. maybe something this year, later in the year. But this one tonight, I mean, open up the history book and insert a page. This one will be talked about and remembered and highlights played for a long, long time and enjoyed with everyone. How much fun is it going to be tomorrow and Monday and all next summer when they start running the games back? And you know it's a great win when you watch the replay of it and you still get nervous and you know how it's going to end.
1: Do we actually tip that ball and intercept that ball? Because, and our engineer, Houston McDavid, pointed
0: sure
1: it out.
0: Sure did.
1: LSU was going to catch that football off the tip. It was going right to a receiver.
0: It was just like the 23 game.
1: Yeah, absolutely. Now we have to turn our attentions away. The game is over. Ole Miss is 3-0, 1-0 in the SEC. So will the Florida Gators with their new coach, John Summerall. They win 44-39 at Auburn today. Aaron Filo was 15 of 22 with 204 yards passing, a touchdown and an interception. But, Brett, Florida ran the ball 53 times for 243 yards in the game against Auburn. And Jaden Ball, 26 of those 53 carries for 162 and three touchdowns.
0: And we're going to see a lot of him. They're going to watch. They're going to look at those rushing numbers in the first three games, and they're going to try to do that next week. You think Steve Spurrier will allow him to run that much? Does he know that's happening?
1: If wins are happening, I think they might be
0: He's all right with that.
1: Okay, so now you do have the emotion and get to enjoy this for maybe that 4 hours, maybe not. The coaches are going to be right back into the film room and doing things and getting ready immediately for Florida, because it's fun. As this was, and the fact that you can say that you won this football game over LSU with all of the noise that's been going on prior and leading up to it for 8 or 9 months or whatever it has been, Ole Miss has won this football game tonight, but that's over, and you got to get ready for Gainesville next week.
0: Yeah, it is, but we're going to enjoy this. You mentioned the running backs that Kawan Lacy moved past somebody from near where I live, Charlie Flowers,
1: The
0: old Mariana Porcupine.
1: Porcupine.
0: That was the nickname when he played at Mariana. And for Lucas Cornero, he had 7 points tonight. So he ties Hoppy Langley. Is that right?
1: With seven, yes.
0: With seven. And the late, great Hoppy Langley. Hoppy passed away during COVID, the weekend of the Egg Bowl in the COVID year in 2020. And I knew Hoppy pretty well. And I told him one time, I said, Hoppy, you got the second best name in Ole Miss football history. He said, what in the heck tops Hoppy Langley? I said, Showboat Boykin.
1: Showboat, he scored a lot of touchdowns.
0: He did.
1: I think he's in the history books for a lot of things.
0: I love our history. So and I love beating LSU.
1: Ole Miss in Florida. Playing in Gainesville next week. The kickoff is scheduled for 2:30, so we'll be on at noon and ready to roll with you with another 90 minutes of stuff. 12:30 will be the start, 12:30 on the air with the game going on in Gainesville. So as I look at my clock, I got into this booth 10 hours and 20 minutes ago. It's all worth it.
0: It's all worth it.
1: And look, Houston McDavid was here when I walked in. The great engineer was here. I don't know when he walked into the building, But he's been here for a long, long time.

0: and to set here and to finish it up right now at 11:36 p.m. Central Standard Time, a win, 32-24.
1: It's what we do. I wouldn't trade it for anything.
0: Good job.
1: Good job.
0: We'll get started at 12:30 next week with the game against the Florida Gators. A couple of 3-0 teams will go at it there in Gainesville. Dan Courts will take us the rest of the way home. He'll take a look again at some of the games across the country. We'll relive some of those interviews that Brett had for us in the locker room and so much more. But Rebel fans, be sure and join Head Coach Pete Golding and the voice of the Rebels, David Kellum, every Wednesday night from 6 to 7 during the season for Reb Talk. It's Bouray on the historic Oxford Square. Coach Golding, players, maybe some other sports as well, will be there to talk about things with you. So join us every Wednesday for Reb Talk, 6 to 7 at Bouray. If you can't make it, be sure and check out the live stream at facebook.com/Ole Miss Sports. And that will put a wrap on things for us tonight. Voice of the Rebels, David Kellum, the analyst, Harry Harrison, sidelines, John Darnell, statistician tonight, Chris Maples, the spotters, Fish Robinson, and Rick McKay. In our studio, it's our man Dan Courts, my partner Brett Norsworthy. I'm Gary Darby. We give it over to our studio host and network coordinator Dan Courts for the rest of the game as we take this timeout with Ole Miss football from Learfield.
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3: 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And we'll start our Rebel Rewind with the head coach himself, Pete Golding. This was him earlier with our own Brett Norsworthy.
4: Ole Miss wins 32-24 over LSU and moves to 3-0 for the year and 1-0 in the SEC. And we're joined now by the head coach of the Ole Miss Rebels, Coach Pete Golding. Congratulations, Coach.
5: Appreciate it, man. Just really proud of the boys. Came in and competed their butt off, and it took everybody tonight. So we tried to make it interesting for everybody, that's for sure.
4: I promised to never play poker against you, the two-point play.
5: It's something, you know, we've been talking about, we've been working on, you know, some things to try to get them to jump and stuff like that. So they executed. Our guys did a great job of it, and was a big momentum play in the game.
4: Your team, your men, they were ready to play. You could feel the intensity all weekend, but really after it started, they were ready to play and got out to the 24-7 lead.
5: I thought everybody in the building did a really good job, staff, coaches, players, of staying focused on what was important. And that was, you know, doing your job and preparing really hard and practicing really hard and not getting too caught up in the moment, becoming too emotional. So really proud of our staff, really proud of our coaches, had good plans in all three phases, but by far most proud of our players. I thought they played their butt off and resilient, played for each other. So really happy for them.
4: You could go all the way through this list. It was great to have Sharif Denson back. It was good to see what Tajay Butler is doing, what House is doing, but for JT Lindsey to step in there and play like he did.
5: Yeah, pretty special for him, man.
4: It really is, isn't it?
5: Obviously, coming from there, and for Coach Wilson and Austin and all those guys, man, so, you know, the emotions were probably a little deeper for him. So he came in, and it's a dude that keeps his head down, works his butt off. He's an unbelievable human being, so couldn't be more proud of him.
4: Ultimate team sport, isn't it?
5: It's awesome, yeah.
4: It really is. One bus, we all bus, and everybody plays well, and you have the good result. How much fun for the next year to be able to walk into this building and see that Magnolia Bowl trophy?
5: Well, I think that's big. It's big for our program. It's big for our players. That's something that we're used to around here by now. But I just told our team, I said, you know, you didn't come here to beat LSU. You know, that's 1-0 in the SEC, and we got to keep our focus, and we got a really good Florida team next week, and go enjoy the hell out of this one tonight, but we got to get back to work tomorrow.
4: I mentioned the team sport, but it's always good to have an individual like number 6 on the offensive side. I told someone on the sideline late in the game, we have Trinidad, and they don't.
5: He's a fierce competitor. You know, and the dude walks in and we wear the Jesus 1 shirt on. So he keeps his priorities straight and an unbelievable dude and just a heck of a football player.
4: Isn't it always special when the stars are the most coachable and want to be coached and want more, and they're first one there, last one to leave, and they just wouldn't do they wouldn't ask anybody to do anything else they wouldn't do.
5: Well, I haven't been on a championship team that your best players weren't your best leaders, you know, and on top of that, they're really good human beings. So he sets a great example. He works his butt off. He's a great role model for kids and guys on our football team. So just really happy for him and for our guys.
4: And the final tip of the game, and Braxton come down with it. I think we're going to visit with him momentarily. A good pick for him. He played corner. He rolled back to safety all over.
5: You know what? I mean, we bumped them inside this week and knew the game was going to be played in there and moved Edwin outside. And, you know, Kite went down and we bumped him back outside the corner. Just really versatile, played his butt off, and couldn't be happier for him to seal the thing for us.
4: And you mentioned Kite, even trying to give you all he had.
5: Yeah, I mean, he's been banged up all week, and we kind of spared him a little bit in practice, and he gave us everything he had, and he played well.
4: Ain't no offense. Traylon Ray with 7 catches, been waiting for it. I know he's been waiting for it, fighting injury, fighting, you know, what position, what side of the ball. Gets out there, comes down with 7 snags.
5: Just another example, man, of keeping his head down and working his butt off, and when his opportunity came, he took advantage of it, and that's kind of what this team is, to be honest with you.
4: Another guy, 82, Michael Smith, with those big catches. It was just so many people that contributed.
5: Well, when you start seeing, like, game 3 now, I mean, that's two top 25 matchups, one

0: top 10, you know, so I think they're going to continue to get better and continue to develop, and guys are going to continue to get more playing time the more reps that they get.
1: And the intensity of the crowd and the game as it just built, I mean, it was like a movie.
0: It really was. But, you know, I mean, that's the expectation here because that's what they've done every game that I've been here. It didn't matter if it was Tulane, you know, and a lot of people couldn't have. Or last week we're playing Charlotte, and I know this one was a little sweeter for them with some different circumstances. But that's who they are. That's what this place is. This place is special. And so, you know, we've lost one home game since I've been here. I know that.
1: What'd you tell your squad post-game in victory? Because, you know, we might see LSU again this year for all we know now. And I know we're going to Baton Rouge next year.
0: I said, you know what? I said, you know, what I was so proud of them is the offseason and the summer of them working, them playing for each other. But more importantly, I talked about Fish in there and Jared and the job they do of keeping the big dog number one. And I think our guys really do that. And I think when you work extremely hard and you're talented and you keep the good Lord first, good things happen to you. And I think that's what happened tonight.
1: To be honest. And it's always better when everybody doesn't mind who gets the credit.
0: No, I mean, I think we got a selfless team for the most part, you know, maybe outside of Deuce, but I like Deuce being selfish.
1: What's better, the victory dip or the victory Dr. Pepper?
0: It's the combination, Coach.
1: That takes rare talent right there. That'd go down the wrong pipe every time for me.
0: Yeah, well, we all got our vices.
2: Coach, head coach Pete Golding as Ole Miss defeats LSU 32-24. We're in our Rebel Rewind right now, and we'll go to the defensive side of the ball and senior cornerback Jalen Braxton. Braxton had two solo tackles, but that overshadowed by the game-winning interception and the play he made with 58 seconds to go in the end zone to seal the win for Ole Miss. This was Jalen Braxton with our own Brett Norsworthy.
1: From the defensive side, number two, Jalen Braxton, he plays corner, he plays safety. He had the tip ball pick to seal it and set off the celebration. Congratulations.
3: Yes, sir. I appreciate you. Thank you all the fans that showed up. If we appreciate y'all's support.
1: Could you feel it?
3: Yes, sir. We definitely could feel it. On the defense, it was loud, you know. Just we need that every week.
1: And tonight, we talked to Coach Golding about it. Just ask everything you to play kind of down in run support, to play some corner, to play some safety, have to turn and cover those guys and cover that big old tight end.
3: Oh, yeah. You know, anything my coach asks me to do, you know, I'll do it. I'm just trying to be a selfless guy. So that's that.
1: When you look up at that tight end, man, it looks like Shaquille O'Neal coming across the middle, doesn't it?
3: Oh, yeah, he was definitely big, about 6'7". But, you know, we prepare for him in practice, you know, from film study to just meeting with each other throughout the week. So I think we were well prepared this week.
1: You could tell it. You could tell this team was ready to play. Was it that good a week of practice?
3: Yeah, it definitely was. You know, I think guys were definitely locked in, you know, intentional on all the little details, you know, actually coming back up to the facility, getting extra meeting time with each other. So, you know, I didn't have any doubt in my mind that we were ready for this one. So we came in. All we had to do was execute, and that's what we did today.
1: One of the great defensive stands was to hold LSU to that field goal and keep it. And they made it to get to 24-24. Didn't want to get too far. Didn't want to get behind at all.
3: Oh yeah, you know, defensively, I think that we played a great game. You know, we limited busted coverages and big plays. You know, I gave up one earlier in the game, but you know, just having a next play mentality, go out there and just do my job and execute.
1: And then that Levitt touchdown on the end by where the Chucky statue is, that throw was just as money as it gets. He put it in one place, they could catch it.
3: Yeah, you know, sometimes it happens like that. You have good coverage and, you know, quarterback makes a good throw.
1: They got good players, too.
3: Yeah, they got good players, too. You know, that's what our coach says, is just make sure we have contested plays. You know, he went up and made a good catch, but, you know, just got to respond. Don't let that play define you. You know, next play mentality.
1: You had a great year last year, but it took all year to get good and healthy. Now it feels like the health is really right there for you.
3: Oh, yeah. You know, last year, you know, coming from injury was definitely just a mental battle for me. You know, I think that, you know, God was just working in my life to, you know, get me to where I am at now today. Just, you know, I'm really humble for that. Just to be able to be healthy, and, you know, I just give all the thanks to God.
1: You are a humble person. That is a real quality trait. This locker room, this team is, and we're talking to Coach Golding about all the different names that contributed tonight.
3: Oh yes, sir. We, you know, we have a lot of depth, you know, on the D line, linebackers, and in the secondary. You know, we got a lot of guys that can play winning football. So, you know, we're gonna roll guys in and out. And, you know, there shouldn't be no drop off.
1: How much fun is it after you get out there and you do your thing on defense and you see number six trot out there?
4: Hey, man, that's the Heisman right there.

0: sure he is. Special. He special. Is special.
1: Yeah, he is.
0: And in practice, do you try to give him a hard time?
1: I mean, I try to. You know, he makes us so much better. You know, that's the best quarterback I've ever played with. So, you know, just going against Trinidad every day, you know, you're not going to see anything better on Saturdays. So,
0: how much fun was it winning locker room?
1: Oh, it was great. You know, all the guys were very happy. You know, our old head coach was over there, so this one means a lot to us. But, you know, that's not our Super Bowl. We still got more games to play, and we got a destined goal that we're trying to reach, and we just got to keep on going.
2: Jalen Braxton from the defensive side of the ball, the senior corner again with the game-winning interception with 58 seconds to go to seal Ole Miss's 32-24 victory over the LSU Tigers. From the defensive side to the offensive side, and senior wide receiver Traylon Ray, 7 catches, 115 yards, and a score for Ole Miss in their win. This was the senior wide receiver earlier with Brett Norsworthy.
0: Traylon Ray from the offensive side joins us now after Ole Miss wins 32-24 over LSU. 7 catches, a touchdown, and you really had your best Ole Miss game.
3: Yeah, I mean, it's just a blessing, and you know, before every game, you know, I just thank God, and I go out there and I tell God to bless me in any way that he can. You know, I'm not looking for no stats or numbers, but, you know, tonight God really, you know, put my name out there and blessed me with a good game.
0: And you played so well, and you've had injuries, and you were real close last year, and then the wide receiver grouping got so crowded, tried defense, tried everything to contribute to this team, and then it builds to a game like this.
3: Yeah, I mean, coming in, you know, last year being injured and stuff, you know, with my injury being so, you know, it wasn't really a regular injury, but trying to work back from that and then, you know, trying to come back into a crowded room, you know, Strib and Trey Wallace and even Deuce was, you know, so it was a lot of guys, Caden Lee, you know, so I just wanted to be a part of the team and kind of contribute and just be with the team and not kind of be that, you know, outsider with the team. And PG gave me a chance on defense. You know, I got a couple snaps over there, and I helped him out a little bit. But, you know, I came back to offense this year where I need to be and where I wanted to be. And I feel like, you know, this is just the beginning.
0: Working through an injury, what's the tough – I know the physical aspect actually being injured, but the emotional and the mental toll, what's difficult?
3: I mean, when you're first coming out of injury, you know, I'm on a scooter and, you know, I can't really – move like everybody else can, and I'm out for 5-6 months, you know, and stuff like that.
0: So, almost like you're not part of the team anymore.
3: Kind of like when I'm not a part of the team, but, you know, I just kind of, you know, I really got in my word, and I kind of just leaned on God through that time just to keep me focused, and, you know, this isn't the end. You know, sometimes it feels like it's the end because you're not around people, you're not with the team and stuff like that, but I kind of just kept saying my word, praying every day, and, you know, God delivered, as he always does.
0: Seven catches, 152 yards, the touchdown, and you caught it in a crowd. It was hard to get separation on those guys. LSU's got really good players.
3: Yeah.
0: So it was hard to get a lot of room, but a little bit of room is a whole lot of room.
3: Definitely. Nah, you know, coming into the game, we already knew they were good DBs. We knew they were, you know, they were going to play us tight and hold a little bit and get away with a couple of things. But, you know, at the end of the day, it's who wants it more.
0: More physical game, this one or the Louisville game, opening night?
3: I feel like it was this one just because it's a little bit behind this game, you know what I'm saying? It's
0: and unbelievably, I think it was hotter tonight than it was in Nashville.
3: Sure, for sure, it was definitely hotter tonight. But, you know, it was a little bit more heat behind this game just because, you know, Kiffin coming back and stuff like that. Not saying it's bad blood or anything like that, but it was just a lot of emotions in this game. So I feel like the physicality in this game was, you know, a little bit more than Louisville.
0: What is the celebration? We hear 24-hour rule. When's it? Unfortunately, you got to put this one behind it because Dane got to go to the Swamp.
3: For sure. You know, tonight, enjoy it. You know, I'm going to enjoy it with my family, with my teammates. But, you know, really, tomorrow morning, we back at it, watching film on the game, and back onto the Swamp, honestly.
0: Tell us about your family and friends that are in town.
3: You know, my family's in town right now. My mom, my dad.
0: Good.
3: I think my little brother's here, my sister, and then her boyfriend came, you know. So it was just good to see them and see the support. And then I know my family back home was watching. So, you know, it was great to, you know, put my talents on the screen for them back home as well.
0: You were already the hero for them, and tonight you're the hero for all the Ole Miss fans after Ole Miss wins this big game.
3: Yes, sir. It's a blessing. I just thank God.
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8: And Dart's going to take off and run. He's by Doosman. He may
9: Manning
8: go.
9: Under center.
10: A.J. Brown has done it again.
11: Mike Wallace between two defenders.
12: D.K. Metcalf.
11: Oh! Tattooed at the 43-yard line.
2: This is Rebels in the NFL.
13: Week one completed for Ole Miss Rebels in the NFL with half the league undefeated and half the league winless. 19 Ole Miss Rebels saw action in the long week one. Appearances for 14 different teams. The rough news from week one was A.J. Brown and DeJon Stribling's injuries, both with ankle injuries, and both will miss a lot of games. 10 weeks out for DeJon Stribling after his injury in Melbourne in the San Francisco 49ers win over the Los Angeles Rams. A.J. Brown to miss about 6 weeks after being injured on the Wednesday opener for the Patriots in Seattle against the Seahawks, the Super Bowl champs from last year. Sadly, a tough part of the game. It's injuries and for two real Ole Miss fan favorites to DeJon Stribling and A.J. Brown. NFL Week 2 began on Thursday night on Prime Video with the Buffalo Bills and Dawson Knox opening the Bills' new $2.2 billion stadium in Orchard Park right by the old one. New uniforms look as well for number 88 Dawson Knox and the Bills. The Bills opened 1-0 defeating the Houston Texans last week 36-31. Tomorrow at noon on CBS at Gillette Stadium in Foxborough, it will match up six-time Super Bowl champs, the home team, the New England Patriots, against six-time Super Bowl champs, the Pittsburgh Steelers. DK Metcalf and the Steelers winners last week over Atlanta in Pittsburgh. Four catches for number four for 40 yards in the Steelers' win over the Falcons. Noon on CBS tomorrow in Baltimore, Tavius Robinson and the Rams, they play host to the New Orleans Saints. The Ravens, 41-23 winners in week one over the Indianapolis Colts. Three total tackles, one sack, one tackle for loss, and four quarterback hurries in a great opening game for Tavius Robinson for the Ravens. Tomorrow afternoon at 3 o'clock, that 3 o'clock window starts in Denver with the Broncos and the Jacksonville Jaguars. Jacksonville 1-0, Denver defeated on Monday Night Football in Kansas City. Big number 93, D.J. Jones, in the middle of that Denver defense. 10th year for D.J. in the NFL. 5 with San Francisco now in his 5th year for Denver. Great career already and part of the 2015 Ole Miss

0: Rebels that won the Sugar Bowl. Another big part of that was Evan Engram, and he had the touchdown catch on Monday night in the Broncos' loss to Kansas City. At 3:05 on CBS tomorrow afternoon at SoFi Stadium in L.A., the Chargers hosting the Raiders, J.J. Pegues with Vegas, and Dean Leonard and Trey Harris, hero of the 2023 Ole Miss win over LSU right here at Vaught Hemingway, both with the Chargers. Three catches, 20 yards for Trey Harris, and the Chargers lost to Arizona, and that loss to Walter Nolan last week in week one. Chargers 1-0 at home, hosting 1-0 Seattle on Fox at 3:25 tomorrow afternoon. Monday Night Football will be on the Super Bowl 62 stage at SoFi Stadium, site of the old Hollywood Park, and near where the Showtime Lakers played at the Forum. Jackson Dart and the 1-0 Giants against everyone's pick to represent the NFC in that Super Bowl 61 in their stadium, the Rams. Dart and the Giants winners over Dallas on Sunday Night Football last week. 23 of 29, 230 yards in complete command of the team. Three touchdowns passing, 11 carries, 54 yards rushing. And you could just see the confidence growing in year two for Jackson Dart with the New York Giants.
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5: 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In Fayetteville, 2nd-ranked Georgia taking on Arkansas. Georgia deciding to make this look very easy.
6: Bowens is the back. Gunner is up under center. Humphreys in motion, coming this way, right to left. Gunner gonna fake, drop, look, look. Wants to throw long down the middle. Craig Dandridge has it at the 25, the 20, 15, 10, 5. Touchdown, Craig Dandridge. The freshman sensation on a strike from Gunner Stockton.
5: Jeff Dantzler on the Bulldog Sports Network. Georgia defeats Arkansas 45-17. In Nashville, Vanderbilt welcoming NC State to the Music City. Vandy trailed 17-0 at one point. They were able to make their way back into the game. Then there was 6 seconds left, and NC State had the ball up three.
7: With 6 seconds to go, there's the snap. Bailey rolls toward the right. He waits. He is going to be sacked. Oh, it's a safety with one second. Did they knock the football loose? Oh, goodness. Did Miles Capers get the
8: touchdown? Touchdown.
7: Get the football.
8: Unbelievable.
7: Yes, sir. They knocked it loose. You've got to be kidding me. One of the most improbable finishes in the history of Vanderbilt.
8: Way!
5: Andrew Allegretta on the call for Vanderbilt from Learfield. Vanderbilt a winner over NC State 35-31. And Vandy starting 3-0 in back-to-back seasons for the first time since 1946 and 1947. In College Station, 9th-ranked Texas A&M falls upset victim to Kentucky 31-21. 10th-ranked Alabama at home takes down Florida State 50-36. Mississippi State on the road defeats South Carolina 41-34. 20th-ranked Missouri also at home, a winner over Troy, 27-17. On the Plains, Florida clashed with Auburn. Gators looking for their first win at Auburn since 1999.
9: In the pistol with Jaden Ball. Turn, handoff, Ball. Went left, now cuts up the middle. 20, 15, he might go. 10, 5, touchdown, Gators.
10: I liked our view from the end zone there, Sean. I saw that. My goodness, did we block that well.
9: Smooth sailing for Jaden Ball. His second touchdown of the game. And the Gators lead it 26-17 at 13:34 in the third.
5: John Kelly and company on the call for Florida from Learfield. Gators victorious over Auburn 44-39. 24th-ranked Oklahoma at home takes down New Mexico 14-6. In Knoxville, 15th-ranked Tennessee defeats Kennesaw State 42-9. And finally in Austin, top-ranked Texas taking on UTSA Longhorns after their big win last week, claiming the top spot in the polls, and they were hoping to not have a letdown.
11: And on first down, Manning with the shotgun snap, looking. Still looking. Sends it across the middle. Ball caught. 10-5. Touchdown, Cam Coleman. Manning going to the well a second time across the middle.

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1: Greg Way on the call for Texas from Learfield. Longhorns winner over UTSA 30-6. Moving over to the rest of the top 25, all games final from earlier as well. In Columbus, 6th-ranked Ohio State defeats Kent State 59-3. 14th-ranked Penn State at home, a winner over Buffalo 55-13. 12th-ranked USC on the road taking on Rutgers. Trojans looking to head back to the West Coast with a conference win. Defense looking to be a reason why.
2: First and goal at the 9. Lonergan throws. Intercepted. This could go all the way back the other way. Prophet Brown at the 40. He's at the 30. He's at the other 30. 20. 10. Touchdown USC, and a game heartbreaker for Rutgers and a game maker for USC. How do you do?
1: Pete Arbogast on the call for USC from Learfield. Trojans victorious over Rutgers 42-35. 16th-ranked SMU on the road falls to Louisville 41-31. Beehive State battle in Salt Lake City saw 17th-ranked Utah defeat Utah State 33-0 in Ann Arbor. 19th-ranked Michigan, a winner over UTEP 52-17. 4th-ranked Indiana at home, victorious over Western Kentucky 38-0. In Iowa City, 18th-ranked Iowa takes down in-state foe Northern Iowa 55-0. In South Bend, 3rd-ranked Notre Dame defeats rival Michigan State 27-10. 11th-ranked BYU on the road, a winner over Colorado State 41-23. And finally in Charlotte, 25th-ranked Virginia falls to West Virginia 38-27. That is your look at scores from around the country. Ole Miss defeats LSU 32-24. The Rebs in action again on Saturday against Florida from the Swamp. Our coverage will begin in Gainesville for the Guarantee Bank pregame show at 12:30 p.m. with kickoff scheduled for 2:30. Also, don't forget Reb Talk Wednesday night at Bouray on the historic Oxford Square at 6 p.m. That'll do it for us tonight. For the voice of the Rebs, David Kellum, Harry Harrison, John Darnell, Gary Darby, Brett Norsworthy, Karen Lincheski, and our chief engineer, Houston McDavid, who are in the Grove and at Vaught Hemingway Stadium. I'm Dan Courts in the network studio saying so long for those still driving. Please get home safely. We hope you have a good rest of the weekend. And as always, hotty toddy.
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0: The great voice of Adele set fire to the rain. I'm Chris Michaels. Remember the old movie, One Flew Over the Cuckoo's Nest? Well, in this case, it was a cuckoo flying. A woman was arrested in Florida after she was accused of completely undressing on a flight and performing lewd acts in front of other passengers. They landed, cops put the handcuffs on, which she probably liked.
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0: Okay, we'll just go with Miley now. That's what she wants to be called. It's Ms. Cyrus and Flowers. On the way, a guy that we've been stepping all over for 22 years. He got his star on Hollywood's Walk of Fame today in 2004. I'll play him on the way.
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0: It's the Lumineers. Hey, guys, enjoying college football. Some great matchups from today, all coming to a close as we see some of the tops. Of course, Texas now the number one team in the nation. Ohio State ranked sixth. As of right now, no crazy upsets, just some great college football action. Actually, Florida State had a close one with Alabama today. Ended up being a final score of 43-36. You guys tell me, how's your favorite team doing? Reach out to me and say hi on my Facebook page. We've got music on the way from No Doubt, Aerosmith, and Bruno Mars. Stay right here.
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I want to give a big shout out to all you third shift workers as you're listening through the nighttime as I bring you Taylor Swift, I Knew It, I Knew You. 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

0: The Goo Goo Dolls' Iris, that song written from the City of Angels soundtrack. As a matter of fact, Johnny Resnick talks about he watched the movie and then immediately started sitting down with a broken guitar. He had a four-string guitar, and he wrote that song. It just came to him. He says it's been one of the best experiences of his life.
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0: Hey, in less than 12 hours from now, we're going to be in some NFL action. The first round of games, Atlanta and Carolina. That's going to be a good game. Baltimore, New Orleans, Chicago, Minnesota, Houston, Cincinnati, New England, and Pittsburgh. The Jets take on Green Bay, Tampa Bay versus Cleveland, and Tennessee versus the Eagles. That's all your first round matchups of NFL action today.
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0: Taylor Swift, The Fate of Ophelia, her number one hit single. We still have music from Britney coming up, Huey Lewis in the News, and Uncle Cracker. Stay right here.
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0: It's Ariana Grande, and I do want to mention the very interesting Guinness World Record. The Slim Jim, which has been a tasty meat snack treat I think we've all enjoyed from time to time in our lives. They set a new Guinness World Record in Nebraska this last week for the world's longest Slim Jim. How long do you have to make a Slim Jim to set the Guinness World Record? 429 feet and 5.4 inches long. And in Guinness fashion, after the world-breaking Slim Jim was made, it was savored by all those that attended. All right. Slim Jim for everyone.
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0: Dobby Gray, Uncle Cracker, that is Drift Away. That does it for this hour of the JD Show. I've got some great music still coming up in the next hour. But before we go, we're going to also bring you that PYT, that pretty young thing from Michael Jackson, here in a minute.
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Toto there, Africa. We're going to start the last hour of the JD Show with music from Teddy Swims with Mr. Know-It-All, also Bruno Mars and When I Was Your Man. But right now, it's All That She Wants. A little bit of Ace of Base.

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0: Teddy Swims and Mr. Know-It-All. So it is something that they're trying to figure out and be the knowers of all when it comes to in Long Island, which is New York. A wildlife preserve found an alligator in it. The alligator was eating ducks in the wildlife reserve to survive, and experts found it. They were starting to wonder, what is it doing here? Now, of course, they know that alligators can't survive the harsh winters in New York. They think this was a pet that someone let loose into the wildlife reserve. However, it's now been captured. It is in captivity, being fed regular meals, and waiting until it can be moved to a place further south to stay warm.
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0: Hozier there and Too Sweet. It's the JD Show with music on the way from Miles Smith, Naked Eyes, and Adele. 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

0: Hey, as you're getting up and going this morning, enjoy your Sunday and do a little stargazing before it gets too bright out there. I do want to mention it's September the 20th. It is National Fried Rice Day, National Fruit Punch Day, String Cheese Day, and my personal favorite, the Pepperoni Pizza. I'm stepping out of the studio letting you know that is what you need to celebrate today, guys. Take care, and as always, thanks for listening to the JD Show in the nighttime. I will see you next weekend.
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It's Paula Abdul with Straight Up. Hey, good morning. My name is Scott. Thanks for letting me tag along with you as we help you fire up this 20th day of September around here. These are the Backstreet Boys. It's I Want It That Way. Yeah.

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Just a few places you'll hear us on your radio at 105.1 and 105.5. Q105.

0: That's Ed Sheeran with Bad Habits. Hey, good morning. I'm Scott. Thanks for having us on as we get another Sunday in September off and running around here. Well, ladies, if you want to set your stalking sights on Reacher star Alan Ritchson, I guess you can now. He announced this past week that he and his wife, Catherine, have decided to end their marriage after 20 years. Boy, that's sad.
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0: It's Olivia Dean and So Easy. Well, it's going to happen. There were rumors going around. Well, Nashville International Airport is going to be renamed after the late Dolly Parton. After their board this past week unanimously voted to make that name change.
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Our colors will fade eventually. 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

0: That's Alex Warren with Ordinary. All right, well, did you hear about Princess Diana's revenge dress? That thing's going up on the auction block, and it's expected, get this, to fetch about $300,000, if not more. It became one of the world's most famous dresses when Diana, of course, stepped out of a car wearing it back in June of 1994.
1: Hey, good morning. 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
1: It's Passenger and Let Her Go. Well, thank you for having us on as we help get that Sunday off and running around here. 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

0: Natasha Bedingfield. That's Unwritten. Well, boy, look who's hanging up the gavel. That would be 83-year-old Judge Judy. Yeah, her final episode of her current show called Judy Justice is going to be airing on October 22nd. But I guess her son, Adam Levy, is taking over courtroom duties in some kind of new syndicated small claims program called Adam's Law.
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0: That's golden. Hey, thanks for having us on as we get that Sunday off and running around here. Well, it was apparently quite the star-studded gathering last week in Hollywood, where TV writer, producer, and director Greg Daniels got his own star on the Hollywood Walk of Fame. Greg Daniels, who's that? I have no idea. Am I the only one? Well, anyway, among those people in attendance, his buddy Conan O'Brien and a bunch of stars from the show The Office, like Steve Carell, Rainn Wilson, and Angela Kinsey, among others.
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0: there's fun, and we are young. Well, it's officially off and running in Munich. Yeah, that would be Oktoberfest. It started yesterday and will run until the first Sunday of October. Am I the only one who feels like Oktoberfest should only happen between October 1st and October 31st?
1: And Doug.
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Leanne Rimes, and Can't Fight the Moonlight. All right, well, if you're a fan of this kind of thing, Oh Mary, the Tony Award-winning Broadway and West End comedy created by Cole Escala, yeah, that's going to be debuting coming up next year on HBO. Here comes Bruno Mars. This is Risk It All.

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0: It's Maroon 5 and This Love. All right, well, despite the fact that MTV really doesn't play music videos anymore, at least hardly ever, the MTV Video Music Awards are still a thing for some reason. They're going to be back on the West Coast on September 27th, in case you want to check it out next weekend. And they'll have a very West Coast host. That would be the one and only Snoop Dogg. It's the first time since 2017 that these awards are not going to be in New York or New Jersey.
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Well, are you familiar with the Christian metal rock band called Demon Hunter? Yeah, these guys are suing Netflix, saying that the success of their animated franchise, K-pop Demon Hunters, has created brand confusion and infringed on the band's trademark rights.

0: Gnarl Sparkly, and Crazy. All right, well, listen, if you're a fan of that Netflix comedy, Nobody Wants This, Season 3 is coming. However, you're going to have to wait a little while longer. Season 3 is not going to kick off until October 22nd.
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Come on, that one still sounds good, doesn't it? It's The Cutting Crew, and I Just Died in Your Arms Tonight. Well, good morning. My name is Scott. Thanks for letting me tag along with you as we help you fire up yet another Sunday here in the month of September. Helping us out, it's Rihanna and Mickey Echo. This one is called Stay.

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0: Billie Eilish and Birds of a Feather. All right, well, I don't know if you heard about this, but Celine Dion fans gathered in Paris last weekend as Celine did her first concert in 4 years after that diagnosis of stiff person syndrome. Yeah, 30,000 people, I guess, got to see the show, but thousands more gathered to take part in various Celine Dion karaoke events that were happening around the city.
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California, Julie Molina, who is 56, the former treasurer of a high school football booster club, now facing federal charges, with prosecutors saying that she stole more than $400,000 from the organization to pay her mortgage and other personal expenses. Yikes.

Leona Lewis and Bleeding Love. Well, you know what? I'm going to be honest. It amazes me in this day and age, somebody would think they could actually get away with something like this. You know what I mean? In California.

0: Taylor Swift and I Knew It, I Knew You. All right, well, if you're a fan of the Farmer's Almanac, it has officially made its predictions about when the snow will be coming. Yeah, the Almanac says this year the mountains of Montana will get some this month, while October could bring the white stuff to the northern Rockies, the northern plains, the upper Midwest, and the interior of New England.
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That's Matchbox 20 with Push. 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

0: Back to Friends by Somber. It's me, Jay-Z. Thank you so much for joining me. Well, if you're anything like me, chances are pretty good that you too also had a nurdle in your mouth earlier this morning. And chances are pretty good that you'll also do it again tonight. I know I will. Yeah, a nurdle. Basically, it refers to that little blob of toothpaste on a toothbrush. Just thought I'd pass that along.
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0: That song reached triple platinum status in Canada. Of course, that's Justin Bieber with Daisies. I've got Ella Langley coming up and Ace of Base. The Sign is going to start things off. I encourage you to stick around.
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0: Ariana Grande, and Hate That I Made You Love Me. It's me, JC. So I was doing some light reading in Women's World magazine. Yeah, they got some great articles. But it turns out that people just don't listen to each other. The average person remembers only about 50% of what someone else says. And within 24 hours, most recall less than 25%. Well, I do want you to remember this, and that is Three Doors Down. Here Without You is coming up next.
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Suppers and you eat on Wednesdays and you want to sign up. One thing I want to say is that disc has the Connect card or the sign up for Wednesday night meal on there. And so you can go ahead and sign up for that Wednesday night meal and take care of that while you're in here this morning. Also, if you have a child that is K through three that wants to go to Children's Church, during the announcement video, you can see Miss Emily in the back there. And you can find out about where your child will go and how to pick them up after church. And so we have a lot of ways that you can be connected with us, a lot of ways that you can find out of what's going on at North Oxford Baptist Church. We have our bulletin.

0: 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Please read your email. You can pay attention to the announcement video and make sure that you're aware of all the things that are happening at North Oxford. So we're excited that you're here. We're excited that we are worshiping the Lord today.
1: Welcome and check out what's happening here at North Oxford Baptist Church. The NOBC quarterly business meeting is today at 5 p.m. in the sanctuary. We encourage all church members to attend as we discuss important updates and upcoming plans for our church. The Pregnancy Center of Oxford's Fall Abundant Life Banquet is Thursday, September 24th at 6 p.m. at First Baptist Church. This year's guest speaker is Tony McFadden. 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We hope you'll join us for this special evening supporting the Pregnancy Center of Oxford. We're excited to kick off an envelope challenge to help raise money for kids to attend church camp this summer. 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
2: Well, good morning. Stand with me. Let's all sing this together. Revive us again. Let's all lift our voices together and sing.

Y'all can be seated. I want to ask you a question this morning. Why did you come? Why are you here? Are you here because it's what you do on Sunday morning? You wake up and get the family ready and you come to church? Did you come to see friends and visit with friends? Did you come to check the box? Why are you here? So many times at the end of service, we have an altar call, and it's a sweet time. But I want to pray for our services now. I asked you that question, why are you here? Did you come here to worship? Did you come here to be a part of something that God may be doing in this church, that God may be doing in the lives of the people of this church? Why did you come? Did you come to get a word from your Creator, the one who loves you, sent his son to die for you? Do you want God to move in this service? Do you want God to have his way in this service, in our hearts and in our lives? I do. So what I want to do this morning is I want to have an altar call right now. I want to fill this stage with prayers for this service. I want to fill this place with prayers lifted up to the Lord, asking him to move, asking him to have his way, to have his will in our hearts and in our lives. It makes perfect sense to pray at the end of service, but I think it makes sense to pray right now. Will you join me in asking the Lord to move as we pray, as we praise, as we open his word, as we come together to meet with him? Will you come and join me as we pray for that this morning?

Father God in heaven, we're here to meet with you. We're here to get a word from you. We're here to gather corporately, to gather together, to sing praises to you, to honor you, to exalt you, to make much of your name. Lord, we're here to open your word, the word that you gave us so that we can know you better and better and better. Lord, what an incredible gift it is that you have given us your very word. Lord, we come here this morning asking you to move. If we're here and you're not, this is just a meeting of people. But we've come here to meet with you. Lord, pour out your spirit upon this place. Pour it out afresh. Lord, we pray for those who know you, who've been walking with you for years and years and years, that you would take the message this morning and encourage them.

Well, we take those who, we pray for those who may be newer in their faith that need some encouragement, who find themselves right now in the middle of a trial, of a tribulation. Lord, some thinking that there's no way out. And Lord, there are some here who don't know you, who don't call you Lord and Savior. God, we pray for them that today would be the day of salvation, that today would be the day that the message of the truth, of the good news of the gospel would finally penetrate their hearts to the point that they would believe. Lord, this is your time. We're just getting to be a part. This is your place. It's just a place that we're getting to come to you. This is your day. We are your people. Do with us what you will. But we're begging you, move in this place. Hear us from heaven as we sing. Hear us from heaven as we praise. Hear us from heaven as we pray. Hear us from heaven as we offer you all that we are. Lord, we come humbly, asking for a word from you. Lord, move in this place. We beg it. And we do so in Jesus' precious name. Amen.

You will bow your heads with me for just a moment. Ephesians chapter 3, verse 20 says, "Now to him who is able to do immeasurably more than all we ask or imagine, according to his power that is at work within us." I want you to think of a time and try to remember God's faithfulness and what God has done for you. Go back to a time when you can remember his faithfulness. I just want to ask you to let that fuel you today. Tell him how grateful you are for his goodness and his love. And just let those memories shape your hope for the future. In Psalm chapter 9, it says, "I will give thanks to the Lord for all that he has done." I am so thankful that Jesus shed his blood for me. I am so thankful that he called me out of the darkness into his glorious light. 1 Peter 2:9 says, "But you are a chosen people, a royal priesthood, a holy nation." But I love this, "God's special possession, that you may declare the praises of him who called you out of darkness into his wonderful light." So go back to that time and just take just a moment. Tell him thank you for reminding you of his goodness and his hope. And when you get through doing that, you look up and you sing with us.

Let's go to the Lord in prayer. Dear Heavenly Father, Lord God, thank you for Jesus and thank you for the blood applied. Thank you for saving our lives, Lord God. Lord, help us to be the kingdom. Help us to be the hands and feet of your will, Lord God. Help this offering today go to fund the church and fund our missions, Lord God, and help us to be the people that make more disciples here on earth. In your precious name we pray. Amen.

James chapter 1. Let me do a little housekeeping. James chapter 1. James chapter 1, beginning in verse 1, reading from the CSB. James, a servant of God and of the Lord Jesus Christ, to the 12 tribes dispersed abroad. Greetings. Consider it a great joy, my brothers and sisters, whenever you experience various trials, because you know that the testing of your faith produces endurance. And let endurance have its full effect, so that you may be mature and complete, lacking nothing. Father God, we pray that you bless this reading of your good and perfect word to us, that you would add to it your wisdom through the power of the Holy Spirit so that we might learn and be encouraged. We pray this in Jesus' precious name. Amen. This morning we're going to start a new series. We just wrapped up one a couple of weeks ago. We're going to start a new one that's going to take us through to the Christmas holidays. It's basically going to be a walk through the book of James, very similar to what we did in the summertime with the book of Philippians. We're going to do the same thing with James. And the reason that I want to do that is because, in my opinion, James is the most life applicable book in the entire Bible. It is the most practical, from a Christian living standpoint, it is the most practical book in the entire Bible. Some might argue that the book of Proverbs is, and I'm probably not going to argue with that a whole lot, but for me, it is the book of James. Everything in this book applies to the Christian life today. And so we're going to very simply entitle this series, Practical Christianity. There are a lot of verses that you know that are in the book of James, but you might not know that that's where they are. You might not know that that's where they are found. Every good and perfect gift is from above, found in James. Be doers of the word and not hearers only. This is one that we'll talk about for a while. Be quick to listen, slow to speak,

slow to speak, slow to anger. Resist the devil and he will flee from you. The prayer of the righteous man availeth much. Those are verses that a lot of us already know, and those are just a few of the verses that we're going to be delving into over these next couple of months. I'm looking forward to this study. I hope and pray that you are as well, and I hope that you'll make it a priority to be here for the Sundays during the duration of this study. So let's start looking at it, and as we look at it, in particular this first verse, we're gonna take that verse and we're gonna allow it to put us in proper context. Starting a new series, we need to put it in its proper context. Verse 1 says, James, a servant of God and of the Lord Jesus Christ, to the 12 tribes dispersed abroad. The James who we're talking about here, the James who wrote this letter, is James, the half-brother of Jesus. And for most of Jesus' ministry, James was not a believer. In fact, he didn't really believe until he saw his half-brother risen from the grave. I guess that would probably have a tendency to make somebody believe. The book was written somewhere between 45 and 50 A.D. It makes it probably the earliest of all the New Testament letters that were written. And when we see who it was addressed to, and he tells us who this letter is to, that's going to give us a little bit of context. It's going to tell us what was going on at the world during that time, especially with the church, and why he wrote this letter in the first place. Verse 1 says, to the 12 tribes dispersed about. Your version may say the 12 tribes of the dispersion or the 12 tribes of the diaspora. Who is being talked about here? Well, the 12 tribes, that's pretty easy for us to figure out. It's 12 tribes of Israel. That means that his audience is the Jewish people. But the other part, this diaspora, diaspora is Greek for scattering about, scattering abroad. This other part, that's going to tell us very specifically the Jews that he is talking to. He's talking to the Christian Jews, not just the Jewish people, but those Jews who were also Christian. The dispersion, the diaspora, refers to Christians who were scattered abroad because of their faith. They were Christian Jews who lived in Jerusalem, who lived in Judea, but they were dispersed all over. That's where they started. They were dispersed all over because of the persecution that was upon them because of their newfound faith in Christ. And the trigger for that, what really triggered that persecution was the martyrdom. It was the murder of a guy named Stephen. Stephen was one of the first deacons. He was one of the first leaders of the church. And he was martyred for his faith. The Bible tells us in Acts chapter 7 and verse 8 that on the day that Stephen was martyred, a great persecution, is the way my version says it, a great persecution arose against the church. And of course, the earliest church was there in Jerusalem. And what it caused was the Jews, the Christian Jews who were in Jerusalem, it caused them to disperse. It caused them to kind of scatter about. And first place they went was to other parts of Judea. And then they traveled north to Samaria, still around Jewish people in both of those nations. But what happened soon after that is the persecutors from Jerusalem, they made their way to other parts of Judea, and they made their way to parts of Samaria looking for them. And so the persecution didn't stay with the church there in Jerusalem. It followed them to Judah and it followed them to Samaria. And what that caused was these Christians to even scatter more abroad. They went, in fact, as we see, to all parts of the Roman Empire. They are the diaspora that James writes of in this passage. They were Jewish Christians who fled Jerusalem, who fled Judah because they were persecuted for their faith. So that tells us, that gives us a little bit of context. It tells us what was going on in the world, what was going on in the church, and why was it that James wrote this letter to them? It was to encourage them. These are folks who had been driven out of their homes. They had left not just the city of Jerusalem, but the nation of Judah and even some from Samaria. And they were living in places that were still hostile to Christians. We're talking about other places in the Roman Empire. And so he wrote this letter to them to encourage them as they went and to instruct them in practical Christian living. And what we recognize 2,000 years ago, or 2,000 years later, is how relevant his instruction and his encouragement are still to the church today. So let's walk through this passage together.

This first little bit of encouragement, and I say it's encouragement more than instruction, because he isn't saying you have to do this. What he is saying is it will go better for you if you will do this. And this first little bit of instruction seems almost a bit nonsensical. It says this in verse 2, "Consider it a great joy, my brothers and sisters, when you experience various trials." Consider it joy when you experience trials. Consider it joy when you go through difficult things. Consider it joy when you walk through the fire. Consider it joy as you navigate the storms of this life. What does that mean? Is James saying that we should enjoy difficult times? That we should enjoy troublesome times? Is he saying that we should look forward to those events in our lives? Is he saying that we should say, "Hallelujah, I'm in the midst of another trial"? Is that what he's saying? I mean, who does that? Is that James? Is that really what James is saying here? What does he mean? Consider it all joy. Count it as great joy. We know what joy means. We spent 3 months talking about it in the summer. Joy is essentially happiness that comes from God. Is James saying that we should find happiness in the difficulties that we go through in this life? Does that mean that we're supposed to enjoy going through all of the different kinds of trials that come our way? I think for the most part, that's near impossible to do. Trials and tribulations and fires and storms, by definition, those are things that we really wish we didn't have to go through, aren't they? If they weren't that way, if they weren't that bad, we wouldn't call them trials and tribulations and fires and storms. We'd call them things like parties and picnics and smooth sailings. We don't call them that because that isn't what they are. They're times and experiences that are difficult. They are hard. And to be honest, we really wish they didn't have to be included in our lives. They're times that are painful. They're times that are frustrating. They're times of disappointment. They're times of heartbreak. They're times of uncertainty. And sometimes those things are short in duration, and sometimes they're not. And they have a way of coming at us from every angle of attack. They have a way of coming at us from every angle in life. Verse 2 says that they are various trials. They're trials of any kind. They're trials of all kinds. They come at us from every different angle. The trials that I'm talking about, they're financial hardships. They're health problems. They're family issues. They're relational strains. They're job concerns. Some of them are physical. Some of them are psychological. Some of them are mental. Some of them are spiritual. They don't just take one size and one shape. They manifest themselves in all different ways in our lives. Now, certainly as James was writing this, there was one in particular that we don't worry about quite so much. There was one trial that they would find themselves in that we don't really find ourselves in all of that much, and that is the trial of being persecuted for our faith. I am positive that's one of the things that James is talking about here, because he's writing to people who had been displaced from their home because of their faith. I'm not saying that they didn't have these other trials that I just mentioned to worry about. They certainly did. But I think first and foremost, and front and center for them, when James is saying this about trials, he's talking about the trial of living in your faith in a place that really wishes that you would just go away. Living in a place where you could literally say something and find yourself being persecuted for having said that. Living in a place where you can find yourself thrown in jail or beaten or even worse for living your faith. I have to imagine that was probably tougher than any of the other trials that they had. Knowing that if they lived their faith out loud, it could cost them in all kinds of different ways. That had to have made it incredibly difficult to live each and every day. And so as we think about, and we're going to talk about them a little bit, as we think about the trials and the tribulations that we have to go through, let us praise the Lord, let us be grateful, let us be thankful that that is not one of them. Can I get a witness?
Now, that day may come.

But at this point in our lives, in this place, not something that we struggle with a whole lot. Not a trial or tribulation that comes upon us. And for that, we should be very grateful. Text says, whenever you face trials or when you face trials. And the reason it says that is because trials are certainties of life. It's not a case of if, it is a case of when. When you experience trials of various kinds. And we don't have to talk about that part of it very much because we know that's true, don't we? The truth is this, as long as you have breath in your body, as long as the Lord has you on this earth, you are going to experience trials, trials of many kinds, and that is an absolute certainty. It's been said that at all times, you are either in a storm, you're coming out of a storm, or you're heading into another one. And sometimes, it's all three of those at the same time. Brothers and sisters, that's going to continue. Until the Lord calls you home, or until He raptures you away, the trials of this life will continue to come. How's that for encouragement? Two categories of trials that I want to talk about this morning. And I think every trial, everything that we go through can fall in one of these two. They're what I'll refer to as self-inflicted trials. And there are God-inflicted trials. Now, as I say that, I know that everything that happens to us filters first through God's hands. That's not what I mean. When I say self-inflicted trials, I'm talking about those things that we do to bring them on ourselves. And the God-inflicted trials are the ones that He puts in our path for a reason. Two different kinds of trials and tribulations I want to talk about. Self-inflicted trials, those are those things that we find ourselves into, that we find ourselves in, that we get ourselves into because of something that we have done. Self-inflicted trials are typically the result of either our foolishness or our sinfulness. One of those two. When I say foolishness, I mean something that is not wise. I looked it up. It says, showing a great lack of common sense. I think we do that a lot. And a lot of times when we do that, we find ourselves in the midst of these trials. And these trials in this situation are always self-inflicted. It's things that we have brought on ourselves. Let me give you an example. This might get me in some trouble, but I've been there before. I'll be there again. Some of you may not like this one, and it is what it is. I think one of the foolish ways that we get ourselves in trouble, and this is just for some, is through gambling. I think gambling is very foolish. It's not the word that I want to use, but it's probably the churchy word that I need to use. I have a couple of others. I started to write them down, but I'm going with foolish instead of those. I think gambling is foolish. Is gambling a sin? Does the Bible say that it is sin? You can't really find that there. But it is absolutely a manifestation of sin. Gambling is a manifestation of greed and covetousness and a love of money. And you know what happens a lot of times with someone who gambles? They find themselves in trials as a result of gambling. What do those trials look like? Broken marriage, broken home, alcoholism, and financial hardship, and maybe even bankruptcy. Those are all trials that we would have to go through. But they're trials that we brought on ourselves. Those are self-inflicted trials. You couldn't go, if this is something that you struggle with, you couldn't go to the Lord and say, why am I going through this? Why am I going through this in my marriage, in my life? Why am I struggling with this? Lord, what are you doing to me? I think he'd say, son, you brought this on yourself. Some of the trials that we go through are self-inflicted, and they're a result of our poor choices. They're a result of our foolishness. Some of them are a result of our sinfulness. I can promise you, if you live a life of sexual immorality, whether that be sex before marriage, sex outside of marriage, same-sex relationships, you can absolutely believe there are going to be trials as you do this. And every single one of them is self-inflicted. You bring it upon yourself. Some folks look like storm chasers. They're involved.

in so many storms. Some of them they bring upon themselves through poor choices, and some through poor lifestyle. Some trials are self-inflicted. Some are what I would call God-inflicted. A God-inflicted trial isn't necessarily something that's a result of what you did. A God-inflicted trial is something that God puts in our path to increase our faith. You know what I'm talking about? You want an example of what I'm talking about? Read the book of Job. You'll see it. I mean, almost two chapters in, you're gonna see it. The book of Job, the Lord describes the book of Job as being upright and blameless, one who feared God, one who opposed evil. And as we read through it, we very quickly see that the things that he is going through aren't a result of anything that he has done. They're not consequences to some sin or some foolishness that he had been a part of. These came from the Lord. On a particular day, the Bible says, and I believe absolutely that Job is historical, not just poetic. On a particular day, the Bible says in the book of Job that the devil came to challenge the Lord about Job. And he said, the only reason Job is as righteous as he is because you put this hedge of protection around him. You get rid of that hedge and he will sin just like everybody else. So the devil said. So the Lord said, I tell you what, go after him. Go get him. Afflict him. Do what you will. You cannot take his life. But in every other way, you can go and get him. And that's what the enemy did. He afflicted Job in every way imaginable. The Lord did this. It's not about the enemy. The Lord did this to test Job's faith. You see, sometimes the Lord does that. Sometimes our trials are tests from God to prove our faith. And on the other side of them, on the other side of these trials, these God-inflicted trials, is something really, really neat. Really, really wonderful. Some trials are self-inflicted. Some come from God to grow us in our faith and to teach us something. And I think those are the trials that James is specifically talking about in this passage. Look at verse 2 again. Consider it great joy, my brothers and sisters, whenever you experience various trials. Verse 3, because you know that the testing of your faith produces endurance. The testing of your faith produces endurance. The trials that he is talking about are tests of faith. And on the other side of that faith, James says, my version says, is endurance. The ESV says steadfastness. The King James Version says patience. Whatever you want to call it, James is saying that trials in our life, they produce in us a toughness, an ability to walk through the fire, an ability to sail on through the storms. In other words, he does this to strengthen our faith. Going through trials, tribulations, fires, and storms strengthen our faith. Now we're getting somewhere. Now we can begin to look at verse 2 and have a really good idea what James is talking about. There's a reason why James says, count it all joy. Now we can understand what James is saying here. He isn't saying that we should enjoy, that we should look forward to the trials in life. He isn't saying that we should desire those times and look forward to those times in our life. He isn't saying that. What he's saying is we can rejoice because we know that on the other side of those trials that our faith is going to be strengthened. That's why God puts trials in our path to strengthen our faith. Sometimes those trials are a result of our own doing, of our own foolishness, of our own sinfulness. But sometimes, many times, God gives us those things almost like gifts. He gives us trials. He puts trials in our life, and they're almost like gifts. William MacDonald says this, they are friends which have come to aid you to develop Christian character. They're like little gifts. They're gifts that we don't enjoy at the time. But they produce something in us. They produce something good in us. They produce something wonderful in us. They produce that the Bible says, that which the Bible says is impossible to please God without. And that is faith.
God gives us trials. He puts trials.

0: through something bad, is going through something difficult, is that worth coming out on the other side with a strengthened faith? I think some of you might say, well, that depends. What does James say? What do we know to be the case? The truth is this, whatever the Bible, whatever the Lord allows us to go through, if we have a better faith on the other side of it, it is worth it. I'm going to take your silence to that as agreement, that you're agreeing with me in me saying that. Well, I know it's not easy. I know it's not fun. I know it's not something that we like talking about. Nobody likes talking about trials and tribulations and the bad thing that we go through. But what James is saying is that they're there for a purpose. The Lord puts them in our path, and He does so to grow our faith. And the Bible says, without faith, it is impossible to please the Lord. Can that be cause for believers to find great joy? Because on the other side of the trial, we know our faith is going to be
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So back in 1984, Apple released the original Macintosh computer, and starting price was around $2,500. And the Thompson twins also decided to release Hold Me Now back in 1984 here in the States. Here's Beyoncé.

0: Okay, of course, Taylor Swift is a big football fan now. But here's the thing. With us being football fans, it usually entails having a lot of beer. And, you know, sometimes we like to drink it, and sometimes we like to cook with it. Here's a couple of ideas to be able to take that beer a little bit further. You could do, like, beer-smothered chicken, beer-battered onion rings, beer-steamed shrimp, and angel hair pasta. Also, don't forget about beer-baked beans. Good stuff. Good stuff coming up by Alicia Keys. Stick around.
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0: Okay, so outside of the United States, espresso topped the charts in more than 20 countries, including like Australia, Belgium, Ireland, Norway, and the list just goes on and on. Of course, Sabrina Carpenter right there. I've got Teddy Swims coming up, but you know what? Backstreet Boys is coming up next.
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Originally done by Peter Frampton back in 1975, Big Mountain decided to be able to give their twist to it, and it was released back in 1994. Of course, that's Baby, I Love Your Way. Here's the Cardigans.

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1: Ed Sheeran in Shape of You. It's me, Jay-Z, and in case you've lost track, yeah, it looks like fall kicks off this Tuesday, which of course means pumpkin spice everything. 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And Christmas, well, we've got 96 days. And as far as Christina Aguilera, well, she's coming up next.
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0: Well, she's currently on tour, but it turns out that it's all overseas. 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

0: That's Bruno Mars with I Just Might. And it's me, JC, letting all the guys know that today is officially Celebrate Your Wife Day, Wife Appreciation Day. So being able to do something special for her. You know, I don't know what it would be. I know for me, my wife, her love language is like quality time. So I'm just going to have to spend some extra special time totally focused on her, which, you know, is really my pleasure. That's why I married her. I've got Phil Collins, Against All Odds, coming up next.
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0: I love it when I learn something new. I try to at least once a week, minimum, but, you know, sometimes it doesn't always happen. But today's that day. According to Cosmopolitan magazine, the next time that we have too much garlic in our meal, you know, whether it be lunch or dinner or whatever, and we have that garlic breath, chewing on a coffee bean is a little known cure for being able to take care of that garlic overdose. Just thought I'd pass that along to you. I've got Pink and Dry coming up next.
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0: That's Teddy Swims, and I'm JC. It's time for me to get on out of here. Thank you so much for allowing me to be a part of your Sunday. Hope the rest of your Sunday is absolutely amazing, and I hope you have a fantastic week as well. Black Eyed Peas, I Got a Feeling, is coming up next.
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0: Kelly Clarkson, and Because of You. Hi there, I'm Andrew Jay, and I hope you're having a great weekend. Thank you for making me part of your Sunday. Stick around, Colby Calais is coming up.
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0: Uncle Cracker and Dobie Gray. It's a classic of Drift Away. And it's Andrew J. Glad to have you here on your Sunday, tail end of our weekend. Stick around. I got Alicia Keys lined up in a few.
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0: It's Bruno Mars that is Risk It All from his album The Romantic. It is Andrew J. along with you on your weekend. Thanks for hanging out. Hope you're having a good one this weekend. Stand by for Olivia Dean right around the corner.
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Q105.

0: radio on your Sunday. How's it going? Welcome along. Tail end of your weekend. Hang tight. We'll get to Jimmy Cliff in a bit. Sarah Bareilles next.
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0: I knew it, I knew you. Taylor Swift, the Toy Story 5 soundtrack. Hi there, I'm Andrew J. Hang on, I got a classic from Chicago on the way. NSYNC around the corner, too.
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0: We are Stargazing with Miles Smith here on your weekend. Hi, it's Andrew J. Hope you've had a good one. And I know, Monday right around the corner, nobody's a big fan of that, are they? Hang on. Classic from Wham on the way.
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Adele, it's rumor has it. I'm Andrew J. It's great to have you along on your weekend and Maroon 5. Just looking for one more night.

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0: It's fun, along with Janelle Monae and We Are Young. I'm Andrew Jay, and it's great to have you here. Your weekend going well. Thank you for making us a part of it. I appreciate that. Bruno Mars coming up.
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0: 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Stick around. Bieber Exa, along with Florida Georgia Line, coming your way.
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1: Nothing holding me back. It's Sean Mendez and it's Andrew J. Nothing holding me back from bringing you a ton of great music. Journey on the way from the 80s and Imagine Dragons next.
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0: Hate That I Made You Love Me, latest for Ariana Grande. She is stepping back from the public eye for a while now that her tour has come to a close. It is Andrew J. and Backstreet Boys coming your way in a couple minutes.
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1: Shaboozy, it is a bar song, and it's Andrew J. Getting you a little tipsy on your Sunday. Keep it here. Kelly Clarkson right around the corner.
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0: Ellie Goulding, Love Me Like You Do. I'm Andrew Jay, and thank you for loving us and keep along here on your Sunday with some great music on your radio. Lone Star in a bit, and we'll get to see you as well.
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0: He's Mr. Know-It-All. It is Teddy Swims, and it's Andrew J. Welcome. How is your Sunday treating you? Hopefully you're getting through it just fine. Back to the work week we go, starting tomorrow. Hang on. U2's on the way. Justin Timberlake next.
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